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You don't make it up, all right? And give it up for the DJ one time who's keeping y'all feeling nice. I know y'all were vibing, but he kind of just played every song I'm gonna sing, but that's okay. You having a good time? Say yeah, yeah, yeah, Garden Grove. All right, we're gonna start with this. Let's go.

0: All right. I love when you shake it like that. Hey, stop it. Knock it off. I love when you shake it like that. Keep it going, man. Single ladies, put your hands up. There's like seven of you. Perfect. Fellas, you came to the wrong party. Sorry. I'm sorry about it. Keep it moving.
1: Bringing it back to the Island Block Party, I am here with the one and only Mahi. What's going on?
2: I'm feeling great.
1: Yep. So you just hopped off stage. Your energy was amazing.
2: I'm still like very out of shape. It was really hard.
1: You were running around a lot up there and jumping around. I saw the mic drop.
2: I dropped the mic. I stepped on the mic. Sorry.
1: But you picked it back up and you got it all the way back together.
2: Mic drop.
1: And you got the crowd going too. So what was it like up there? How do you keep your energy up so that the crowd keeps going too?
2: I don't like when people are not having fun. And like in this situation, environment, it's not hard for people to have fun, but I still want to make sure I do my best to bring the energy level of the room up.
1: Yeah.
2: I feel that's my job.
1: Yeah. Oh, it is as an artist. Yeah.
2: It's my job to like make people feel good, you know?
1: Yeah.
2: So they remember. I don't want to be forgettable.
1: Oh, that's a good one. So another question I wanted to ask you was, you know, you're performing a lot out there and everyone out there was having a good time on your set. But I want to know, who are you currently excited to see? Like, who were you excited to see on stage?
2: I was excited to see people. That sounds weird. But in current events, seeing people is weird.
1: Oh, yeah.
2: Seeing people is weird right now. Nobody had to have a mask on. I could see people's actual faces, people having a good time. It was genuine. It felt good. It felt good.
1: He was here to see y'all. So
2: where is you?
1: Now, you have a song called Think of Me. I personally really like that song, Think of Me. And you know that line, like, do you ever think of me? That's something that a lot of heartbroken souls can relate to, because I know I can. So I wanted to ask, what is your advice for people who are heartbroken, asking that question to themselves, do you ever think of me?
2: I'm the last person to ask for relationship advice, but...
1: You wrote the song!
2: That doesn't mean you can ask me for advice. What is the question? What advice for somebody going through a breakup, right?
1: Mm-hmm. Asking themselves that question.
2: You're better. Like, if... Bleep this out. You're better than that piece. It's about as good as it can get, right? I'm gonna be real. You're better.
1: You're better, everybody. Wise words from Mahi.
2: You're better. At one point in my life, I thought I wasn't better. And I just said, move on. And now I got a kid and I'm a daughter. And I'm happy in life. Genuinely happy.
1: That's the goal.
2: That guy's not worth it. And that girl's not worth it. Next bus. Like Southwest, there's another flight 1 hour later.
1: Yep.
2: Don't bleep it out.
1: And so the last question I wanted to ask you was, what's your favorite song to perform every single time you get on stage?
2: My favorite song, it's not one song, but it's just like I always do a medley of songs because I'm a 90s kid. I like doing my 90s medley that I started off with tonight, because to me that's like...

0: yeah, it's an attention getter, but that's what makes me feel good. Like that's when I settle in. Yeah. When I hear everybody singing back, they're like, oh, damn, this, we came to a reggae concert, but this guy's singing 90s R&B. Mm-hmm. Like, when I feel that, like, that's when I settle in. That's when I feel comfortable. That's when I feel like I can perform the best. That's my favorite songs.
1: Medleys, 90s medleys, yeah. And the Jackson 5. But thank you. We are here at the end of Summer Bash. This is the Island Block Party. Stay tuned.

0: Thank you. Thank you.
1: Hey, what's up, everybody? Welcome back to the Island Block Party. It's your girl, Rosie, and I am here with the one and only Landon McNamara.
2: What's up? How's it, everybody?
1: I wanted to ask you, you know, island reggae, it's very, very universal because it's not just islanders that are listening to it. So what do you think is influential about island reggae?
2: I think it's just kind of natural from the place we come from. It's the vibe and energy of our surroundings and the people and the community. It's kind of just comes natural. Reggae is kind of the whole feeling of where we're from. So it all comes natural.
1: I like that. No, you're not wrong. You're not wrong. What is it about your music that you want people to take away? Like the message you want people to take away from all of your music?
2: Yeah, so that's still something I'm also working on myself as I journey through this life and figure out more about myself and more about life. But basically, I want to make music to make people think and to ponder about the bigger questions of life and what we're really doing here with our time on Earth. And that's actually what my next song that we're dropping is about. And we'll get into that in the next couple weeks when it drops. But for me, a lot of my songs are also messages to myself. I'm far from perfect, and it's stuff I'm going through, and I'd like to be able to relate to people and recognize real, you know what I mean?
1: Real do recognize real. Now, you have a song called Lost for Words, and it's a very, very powerful message about not just the darkest times in America, but very, very dark times around the world. And you channeled so much emotion into that song. What advice would you give to artists now who are having trouble channeling their emotions into songs like that?
2: I'm not too sure. It's a tough one. You just gotta feel out the...

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3: 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We'll be right back. Don't go anywhere. Alright? We're still gonna be here with Island Block Party. We'll see you guys soon.
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5: 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The princess herself.

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1: Welcome back to the Island Block Party. We are closing out the end of summer bash here at the Garden Amphitheater in Orange County. 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Mahalo to all the artists who left it on the stage tonight. Mahi, Hooligans, Ellie Mack, Landon McNamara, you guys did simply phenomenal. 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
1: Of course, alam ko papanoorin talaga ito.
2: Dahil
0: doon sa apakasigyan, napakagilang. Hello everyone, this is Vinay Bumpa, set Mixed Life.

0: so true to self. Yeah, like, not really caring what other people think.
1: The Canadian tuxedo. I don't know if you're familiar with what the Canadian tuxedo is.
2: That's the first time I'm hearing Canadian tuxedo.
1: Yeah.
3: They're staying in Batangas right now. That's where my Lola lives, my mom's side.
4: You have quite a tone.
3: Oh, thank
4: honestly.
3: You.
4: And like, I feel like you can go like low to like
3: yeah
4: up there.
5: Wow! I want.

0: Yeah, man. So as an independent artist, y'all know finances is one of the biggest things that's a hindrance to getting to the next level. But today, I gotta grind. I'm a live streamer as well. We try to figure out ways to fund our dreams, and this is one of them.
1: Yeah.
2: Shalom, bakit?
1: $7 Supreme Mindset from Becky Favorites in this.
3: Yo, it doesn't look bad.
2: We might have blinded it.
4: Birthday niya bukas.
2: Birthday niya bukas, so my cake. Homemade cake.
5: Homemade. Look at that. Look at that beautiful cake.
6: True.

0: we are going. And as a Filipino, I saw the likes of AJ Raphael, Jeremy Passion, Gabe Bondoc. I saw them, you know, succeeding and excelling at what they did on YouTube. I'll even write a song. Out of all these women, ain't no competition. As a young kid, being Filipino and loving music as well, I envisioned myself to do that professionally when I grew up. We don't know where we are going, hand on the wheel, other hand she's holding, driving around town. Eventually, you know, I didn't have the consistency, the work ethic, nor did I have the plan to keep pursuing my YouTube artistry. And so I kind of forgot about it. Going into college, you realize you're going to have to pay the bills somehow. So, you know, realistically, I ended up going for the Filipino dream. I decided to pursue nursing. And you know, after college, the music kind of took a back seat. I was into my nursing career. I was focused on getting good grades and getting my first big boy job, I guess you could say.
1: But on my live streams, I do a lot of acoustic stuff. And that's as raw and as stripped down as you can get. I typically write my songs on a guitar. That's me. And then I present my ideas to Leaf and then we amplify it.
0: I was also doing content creation for fitness as well. When I was in nursing school, I had a tragic accident that almost cost me my life, unfortunately. Being young and stupid, I went out the night before, partying with my friends, barely getting any sleep. You know, I decided that I would go drive to JMU, it was college game day at that time, to go visit my friends. I fell asleep behind the wheel, I overcorrected, and then I hit a tree. I suffered some serious injuries, had some fractured ribs, parts of my lungs collapsed, and also my stomach went through my diaphragm, so I couldn't breathe, felt like I was drowning, and you know, next thing you know, I was in the hospital, and I was headed for emergent surgery to repair my diaphragm. Adversity builds character, and I could honestly say from the bottom of my heart that the accident was probably the best thing that ever happened to me. It's definitely impacted the way I look at life. At 20.

0: 3, you know, almost losing your life will almost put things into perspective for you. You really find out what's important to you, who's important to you, and you realize that this life is truly precious. Girl, following there. And because COVID hit, I wasn't able to go to the gym, wasn't able to make content for my fitness page. But then I get a call from my brother. You know, he tells me that Leaf opened up a studio during COVID. I got really excited because I knew Leaf. Leaf was very talented. He also worked with my brother, and I saw what he was capable of doing already. Even though he was just starting, I knew that this kid had a lot of potential.
1: I kind of had a view of Jay Maddie as like the celebrity guy. It's like, cause like every time he or other people talk about him, it's always like good vibes type shit. And I actually got to meet him a year before when I was a freshman in school. Got to visit his crib, jam out with him a little bit.
2: You see a white people? Yes.
1: Pretty much, we didn't really get close until he started recording, which was probably like 2021, late 2020. Then he started like coming a lot. He got addicted to like recording music, which was cool because I was able to practice my skills and use him as my first guinea pig to really like hone down my skills as a producer, songwriter, and engineer.
0: Get a penthouse suite. Fast forward to the studio, that first studio sesh. We dropped Prettiest Woman, a song I wrote all the way back in high school. It was just kind of just testing everything out, you know, see how I am in the studio, what my work process is, what Leaf's work process is. Got a penthouse suite with an ocean view, swimming silky sheets, get you feeling loose. When you're gone, I'm craving for this point of yours. Just start a little more. And ever since then, you know, we had such a good time and the product was really good as well. Ever since then, we just kept going. There was no looking back.
3: Wow, guys, we're here.
4: That's why the other AC downstairs was
5: crazy. That's the hills.
4: Yeah, they're so nice, man. You know what I mean? Hollywood.
6: We can sing any song over
3: here. A particular moment when I knew that I could really vibe with this person was when the lights were dim and then he had a cowboy hat on and he turns around and goes, DC, how y'all doing? And his most like energetic voice, his face is all red and all that. I said, wow. He's such a solid performer. Like, you know, like, he really loves to perform.
7: What initially stood out to me about Jay Maddie was his glasses. The branding was there.
8: Known Jay Maddie through Leaf. Leaf went to school with Jay Maddie's brother, and then I think they just kind of started connecting through that. And then Jay Maddie joined kind of our little Filipino community since he was moving up here. And I think just getting to know him and through all these different settings.
9: Hands up, hey, what? DC, yeah, bro, how y'all doing?

think we've definitely found a kind of connection outside of music through sports, which is nice. And so we've kind of that's kind of a way that we've kind of connected. I feel like he and I have kind of similar chill personalities, so we kind of get along that way. But it's been cool to grow with him musically too, but at the same time, finding a connection outside of music

0: that kind of has made our relationship even better. Maddie. So Maddie, on the other hand, he's like a bigger brother that I've never had. He's very goofy, even though he portrays himself as this macho man. You know what I mean? But he's cool. He's cool. He's cool once you get to know him. I need you every umaga. I need that flavor on my tongue with you, hindi na kasawa. Only stimulant I need just fill my heart. At first, that's what I thought. I thought he was gonna be this, cause he used to be so huge back in the day when I first met him, but now he's just like this cute sunshine guy making pop country songs.
1: The first thing I thought of is like, man, this guy reminds me of my cousins, cause he's like somewhat older Filipino vibe, just like that side of my family. I'm the youngest of the cousins. So he kind of gave me this like older brother type vibe. I think we all kind of feel that from Matt. And yeah, and then the second impression was he sings country. It's not what you would expect, right? He's very Filipino, but he's got that country voice. And so he proved me wrong when I was like, country is his vibe, but it kind of is.
2: Just so far as but like rehearsal, everything. Like, he's
3: loyal.
2: From the start.
3: I love J Maddie. He's got such good vibes. I love his voice too. Yeah, J Maddie's great. He's inspiring to me. King of content. And I like that he just seems like such an honest, good person at his core, and that is just nice to be around. And we have a lot of similar interests too. He likes sports and music

0: That's a, I mean, that's a rap part.
1: Oh.
2: The Chicago dude that was sending me death threats, bro.
1: Oh, I ain't worried about that nigga, bro.
0: You said someone sent you death threats?
2: Yeah. Because this girl pulled up to my show and he was like, did you go out with her after the show?
3: Yeah, so without the accident, to be honest, I can't say that I would be doing music. I might have just, you know, gone the safer route, went out to keep doing my thing as a nurse and further my education probably. I was thinking of being a CRNA, which is a nurse anesthetist. And initially, I wanted to do that because I wanted the bag. I wanted the money. But then after that accident, you know, you realize it's not just about the money. It's about the things you love. It's about what makes you happy.
4: See me? I'm off the clock. So I'm an artist in LA. In Virginia,
5: that's the energy that I want to surround myself with, just because you're the average of five people you spend the most time with. And if you're surrounded by five J Maddies, you know that you're going to succeed. With Maddie, he's a very level-headed dude, and I

Never had a big brother figure in my life. For me, being around him makes me feel.

0: be.
1: These guys are all.
2: I know, yo. We're chopping it up. You know, it's not just us.
1: But no, I really, I'm a fan of your work, though, bro.
0: Thank you, man.
1: My joint that I'll be playing while I'm driving is, like, so my head is kind of like a walk-in, like, iPod. I'll be hearing, like, songs and shit.
2: Oh,
1: and I walked in, I just heard, after the party.
2: Hey. No, that's crazy. But that's fire,
1: like 10
2: bro.
1: Seconds, and I was like, okay, I see this guy.
2: That's here. Fire, yeah, man. But, I appreciate that, man.
1: I'm a fan, bro.
0: That's
1: it's sick.
0: Sick.
1: It's sick, bro.
0: I love your energy, too, bro. I remember when I first met you, what was it? The off films event,
2: right? Mm-hmm. Yeah, right after
1: the foundation
2: that.
1: Room.
2: Yeah, foundation room. Yeah. That was
0: dope. But like, I still haven't seen you live, bro. I see the energy off on the screen, but I don't want to.
1: You gonna see us? We're gonna both be live in the Philippines, huh, guys? Mm. Yeah. I'm trying to get us in, bro. Come on,
2: right? That's the hook line right there. Yeah.
1: But yeah, man. Bro.
3: We got a delivery for you guys.
0: Oh, already?
3: Fine.
0: What is this? No skips.
1: Something.
0: What is that?
2: Open it. Okay, no skip. Everyone dreams of a no skips album.
0: And
2: this box doesn't have that, but to help ease the conversation, here's some no skip questions you must answer to break the ice.
0: Should I go? Should he go first? Unless you go first.
1: Okay. Bro. This looked like some Squid Game shit when you open it, though. I'm just gonna play that, you know, the game and throw it down. We gotta slap each other. Okay, let's see.
0: Man, question bear.
1: He's sitting like a little maid. Hold on.
2: You sitting at like a Filipino party with a plate on your legs?
1: Knitting, bro. Who got this tiny box, man? What's the worst? That's funny. What's the worst advice you have gotten as an artist?
0: Is he asking me?
1: I'm asking.
2: Oh, I'm like, yo.

0: Oh, shoot. Okay.
1: I'm asking you.
0: What's the worst advice I've gotten as an artist?
1: What's the worst advice anybody gave you, bro? You just heard that. He was like,
0: Oh, the worst advice was probably someone told me one time, like, because I love R&B and,
1: you know,
0: a little more pop, but someone told me to, like, really, like, sometimes you just gotta be a sellout and you just gotta, like, do the things that it was actually gonna get you to where you wanna go. And I checked out right after he said it. I'm like,
1: You just
0: nah, I'm
1: walked
0: not with
1: away.
0: that. Yeah, I was like, well, cool, it's nice to meet you, bro. Like,
1: You're
0: but
1: like, later, Diddy.
0: yeah, I
1: Peace,
0: was like, that's not
1: bro.
0: what? No, I would say that's probably the worst
1: I'm
0: advice
1: just kidding.
0: that I've ever got
1: But
0: was like, yeah,
1: yeah.
0: at one point you're gonna have to sell out,
1: Yeah.
0: like be a sellout if you wanna,
1: No, I
0: make
1: feel
0: it.
1: that.
0: So I was like, nah,
1: I
0: I'm
1: feel that.
0: cool.
1: You don't.
0: Yeah,
1: You don't have to.
0: definitely not. Worst advice I've ever gotten. No disrespect to the guy, he was just trying to, he was actually trying to help me out, but in his eyes,
1: Yeah.
0: but not for me. So,
1: I feel that. And you're
0: yeah.
1: like, anyways, to our sponsors.
0: Yeah. Anyways, where's the bar at?
1: Sarsicola.
0: All right. My turn, my
1: All
0: turn.
1: right,
0: Let's
1: let's
0: see, let's
1: go.
0: see.
1: Let's see. I wonder what this is going to say.
0: Wow. Okay. What's the best advice you've gotten as
1: What's
0: an
1: the
0: artist?
1: best advice I've gotten as an artist?
0: Yeah. This was like nothing. No one gives me advice.
1: I don't know. I usually know best.
0: I
1: So
0: like
1: I'm just.
0: that.
1: I think the best advice
0: It's like, what did
1: I've
0: you tell
1: gotten is
0: yourself?
1: actually. So I just dropped the album literally
0: Fire,
1: like
0: fire.
1: 2 weeks ago for a dollar.
0: Oh,
1: And
0: shoot.
1: I had been overthinking like dropping this project forever. And it was from. I can refer to the chat. It was from a user named User56Bills, bro. He said, just drop that, shit, bro. What are you waiting for? And that was
0: Simple.
1: it. I don't know, like, I don't think all the, like, I don't know, I'm sure we're probably the same. We probably both have a lot of music backed up, things that we like,
0: Yeah,
1: oh
0: bro.
1: man, like when this drops, when the time is right for this.
0: Yeah.
1: Dropping that album for a dollar 2 weeks ago taught me that there's no right time ever
0: Yeah,
1: as an artist. You
0: that's
1: could just,
0: true.
1: if you want to strike, you just strike, and then everything else figures it out. We're never gonna know the how, you know what I'm saying? But as long as we know the why, and the why is that we love doing this,
0: Yeah.
1: and we want to share our gift with the world and uplift people, inspire people. That's the only way to do it, is to drop this. So that was the best. User
0: That is
1: 56 bills, bro.
0: Hey, shout out User
1: Gave
0: 56.
1: me the best advice.
0: No, that's great advice. Simple, but it's powerful, bro.
1: Man.
0: That
1: Yeah.
0: speaks to every for
1: You know what I mean?
0: everybody,
1: Just let it go, man.
0: Yeah. Love that.
1: In the words of Elsa.
0: In the words of Elsa? I thought you were just... Let it go. Just let it
1: In the
0: go, all
1: words of the
0: right?
1: great Elsa, bro.
0: In the words of Beyblade, just let it rip.
1: Let it rip, bro. Who's on your music Mount Rushmore?
0: Oh,
1: Canelo.
0: ooh. Four people?
1: Oh.
0: Okay.
1: Who are the four people? Oh, yeah, because there's four of them.
0: Music Mount Rushmore, four people?
1: Yeah, who's the four people on Mount Rushmore?
0: That's tough.
1: All of music? Yeah, all of music.
0: All of music, but
1: All
0: I mean,
1: music.
0: like, yeah, okay. So for me, I'm gonna say, definitely gonna say Chris Brown is on there for me. Music Soul Child is on there for me. Usher's on there for me. Is that three? Damn,
1: That's
0: that was
1: three already.
0: fast, bro.
1: Damn, bro. You only got one more.
0: That's actually so.
1: And,
0: I'm gonna go with like. Ooh, that's so tough because.
1: you?
0: He said that's so tough. He's like, oh man, that's so hard.
1: I'm just kidding. No,
0: I
1: that's
0: forgot
1: really
0: it was
1: difficult.
0: four, bro. Is
1: Okay.
0: there four pens on the
1: So wait,
0: Mount
1: what was the three?
0: Rushmore?
1: What was the three again? Run through the three. What was the three?
0: So I said Chris Brown. I said Usher. Yep, and I said Music Soul Child. It's really hard because, like, dang, that's so tough. I'm gonna say Michael Jackson. Yeah, I'm gonna say Michael Jackson.
1: Oh, it's a strong. That's a strong mountain, bro.
0: Especially with a lot of pressure, bro.
1: Yeah.
0: It was just like, ooh.
1: Changed. That's
0: fire.
1: And this one's gonna be a wild card, man. But honestly, growing up, like, I don't know, in high school and like young 20s, party days, bro. Gotta give it up for Gucci Mane, bro. You gotta give it up for Gucci Mane, bro.
0: Hey.
1: That's my

0: That's
1: top
0: fun.
1: Four. And
0: I like
1: my
0: the
1: top
0: variety.
1: Four molded like what I like, what I listen to.
2: Hey,
1: you know what I'm saying?
2: That's perfect, bro. That's yours.
1: I
2: like that a lot. There's a lot of variety. I could tell that's probably what shaped you. Same thing with me, probably. Mm-hmm. You know what I mean?
1: Facts, bro. Facts.
0: That's fire.
1: I love music, but that's like really hard. Like,
0: but it's hard.
1: You can literally just say.
0: It's not like, oh, those are the only people I with. You know?
1: Yeah. Or so, then on a different day, we could have said different names too. It's like we just listened to somebody else. Like,
2: that is true.
1: It's hard. But Mount Rushmore is crazy. Yeah.
2: That's a good question.
1: Yeah, but I did leave Michael Jackson off there. I replaced it for Gucci Mane.
2: I put him on there, don't worry.
1: Yeah, thank you. Appreciate it. Two mountains.
0: Two mountains.
1: Two mountains, one rush. Y'all want more?
2: All right.
1: Got this, bro. Give me a good one. See.
2: Oh, that's cool. Early call time or a late night session? Which one are you built for?
1: I feel like this was an early call time for me. We'll get here 1 p.m.
2: That's an early call time.
1: Kind of built for that. But late night session. What do I enjoy more? Late night session.
2: Yeah.
1: For sure. Early call time is nice, though. Because after you do your thing.
0: Yeah, you got the whole
1: You got the whole day. You're right around today. You know
2: but the vibes do come out at night.
1: But late night session. Okay, I got to choose either or. Late night session. What's the latest you've ever stayed up for a session?
2: For a session? Is that like?
1: You ever gone to the
0: solo session
1: up?
0: Or with some other people?
1: Don't matter. Just make it.
2: Probably like 4 a.m.
1: 4 a.m. probably, yeah. Okay.
2: Like I was up at 4 a.m. like just couldn't sleep. So just like open up the laptop.
1: Keep pushing. I feel it. Yeah. I've done the all-nighters.
0: All-nighters?
1: I feel like I do all-nighters too often, bro.
2: Damn, for real?
1: Well, I'm like a night owl. I'm a nap guy. Take like 3-4 hour power naps. Like I'll probably take a nap after this and then like just
2: dang.
1: It's weird, bro. I don't I'm sleep fire, I'm really fidgety and shit too, so
2: really
1: I got ADHD or something, man.
0: You got
1: wrong with me, Jamie.
0: Like,
1: no,
0: I gotta someone gotta shut me up real quick.
1: No, bro. I'm
0: saying too much. Next question.
1: Like, man, this guy this video is 3 hours long.
0: All right, one more question.
1: All right, dude.
2: I like these questions.
1: I like these though. This is a loaded box, bro.
2: Mm-hmm.
1: I picked a big one because I feel like this is just gonna be a long.
0: Oh, dude, that's an essay prompt right there.
1: This is. Hey, this is not MLA format though. That's the thing, dog. I see that.
0: It's APA format.
1: If you had a genie grant you this wish, that one of your songs can be placed on an artist album, no question. Who would that one artist be? Wait.
2: Can you say that again?
1: If you had a genie,
2: picturing
1: Will Smith
2: from Aladdin, or Robin Williams.
1: Robin Williams, all blue. He just pop out the handy bottle. he says. One of your songs could be on any artist's album with no questions asked. Who would that artist be? Who would that artist be? I guess it's a feature or
0: like one of my, like yeah, is that like
1: wrote
0: a feature
1: the song,
0: or, I wrote the
1: or
0: song?
2: You wrote the song?
0: Oh, I wrote the song.
1: So like, if you wrote you wrote something for somebody, who would you write the song for? I guess.
2: Or like, okay, if I
1: just
2: had
1: picture Will Smith.
2: So what's if I wrote that? Okay,
1: the ching.
2: One artist that I wish would make it on an album, or one of my songs would make on an album. That's tough. One artist,
1: only one.
2: It's so tough. I would probably like right now. Yeah, I'd probably say Chris Brown, bro.
1: Chris, stop playing. Come on, Chris. It's weird because like I grew up in the States, bro. We grew up down here, like, and. I don't really speak Tagalog like that. My parents didn't really speak Tagalog too much in the house. Had a lot of cousins, but other than that, like a lot of my friend group was not Filipino. I had a pretty like mixed race friend group. You know what I'm saying?
2: Yeah.
1: So, yeah. What kind of skincare you do, bro? That shit looks.
2: Okay. This is so

0: Hey Gen Mix, it's VJ Ozzy.
1: It's VJ Ella.
0: And of course, you already know we're in Bacolod. And you know what, ever since we got here, kulit na ako nito bumili ng pasalubong.
1: Yes, I need ref magnets.
0: Yeah, so I think it's time to buy pasalubong. So begin na natin si VJ Ella. So we're gonna go around Bacolod. And we're gonna need some help from locals.
1: Yes.
0: Kasi hindi naman tayo taga dito. So syempre, our special guest of today is none other than...
1: No! Dar-

0: awesome bitches in the way.
1: Yeah.
2: My name is Reese, the super popular.
3: Super popular, John.
2: Vocalist of Blue Baby.
3: And hi, I am Isaac. Pretty boy of Dobie.
1: Grabe!
4: Wow, puro face card pala ang Dobie.
1: Visual sila sa group.
4: Yes, but we heard, diba, you call your fans as donuts.
1: Yes, yes, donuts!
4: Yes, so how did that come to be? Kasi parang kanina, we just met Project Orange and they call their fans Pongkans. Parang nag-collaborate pa kayo mga fans dito na
1: puro pagkain
4: tayo dito. But yeah, how did you guys come up with donuts as your fan?
2: It all started with Dobie as a fan because when we're starting out, we're practicing. After we're done practicing, kumakain kami ng donuts sa
1: bakery
2: namin, sa malapit na bakery sa
1: amin.
2: So I figured out na pangalan na lang yung name namin na Dobie. Oh. And also kasi usually lahat ng mga sikat na banda ngayon, the food-based department.
4: Yes.
2: Red Hot Chili Peppers.
1: Cup of Joe.
2: Not talaga may pagkain. So I figured, why not? Dobie.
1: Nice!
2: Yes.
1: Dahil sa donut, kasi yun yung paborito ni merienda. 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Magkakakilala na ba kayo before pa?
0: Hindi po. 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
5: Solo
0: artist po. 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
2: Nag-click talaga kami bigla. 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
0: Unang kita pa lang sa video pa.
1: Wow! 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Pero it's nice na you guys already connected with each other. Kasi I think that's really important, especially if you guys create music together. Yeah. So ngayon, I want to know more about your dynamic. Sino yung... Lahat ba kayo nagde-decide on what song you will release? Lahat ba kayo may kinocontribute sa sinusulat yung song? Or merong designation talaga ang each member?
2: Mostly, the songs are made by me, mixed by me, and produced in my house.
1: Oh, wow.
2: Independent band talaga. But they contribute like in their parts. For example, the bass parts, Carl has a big contribution to it. With the drums, we usually draw it in the DAW, D-A-W, but yeah, si Joshua pa rin yung nag-decide kung okay ba yung song, yung drum parts na yun or hindi. Then lastly naman kay Isaac yung lead parts yung ginagawa. So I mostly do the lyrics and the general melody of the song, structure of the song. Then dinadagdagan lang nila para bumanda pa.
4: And speaking of your songs, diba, you recently released your song Tahanan.
1: Yes.
4: What was the inspiration behind that song? How did you guys write it?
2: Oh, so we make songs usually out of the human emotion or the human experience. So I came across this Facebook post na home is not a place, it's a person. So I made something around that. Yeah, to also inspire people na lahat. Like, hindi naman kasi yung tahanan natin is like, jowa mo lang. 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
4: Pwede. 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
4: sino ang tahanan nyo?
1: Speaking of TikTok, no, grabe na din yung pag-market ngayon sa social media ng kanta. 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So, parang kayo, parang ano yung naging strategy nyo para mag-boom yung songs nyo? Kasi yung sayang, 875,000 streams na siya. Grabe! So, parang... 10,000 lang last week! Galing nyo naman! Me when I spread misinformation.
2: Yeah, so we basically push it out as much as we can. Like, kahit anong, like, yeah, pictures. Minsan ngayon, random photos na namin, like, mga nakawaki ng mukha, yung inagyan namin ng music is I am. Yun. Ginagawa lang talaga lahat, trial and error lang talaga.
4: Yeah.
0: Makakita ng ano, ng heartbroken na may sayaw, no?
1: Yes.
0: News, man. Lahat na lang para mag-trend lang talaga.
2: Oo.
1: So ginawa niya na rin.

0: ang tahanan.
1: And that was Tahanan by Do Baby Carpool version. Wow. Yeah. Thank you so much, guys, for being so G sa aming record.

0: For our US trip, we're gonna be recording Blink Twice. I think it's with Greg, the one who recorded Cherry on Top.
1: So, hi, I'm Greg, and I'm one of the vocal producers for Blink. And I had a great time working with them on Cherry on Top. They were incredible, you know, just amazing singers all throughout the entire song. Couldn't have been easier. It's great. So, like, the process that we do is we kind of hear all the girls sing, you know, for all the all throughout the song, and then we kind of pick the part that fits the girl the best, you know, for each part. And yeah, we record them. The chemistry between us was super great. Had a lot of fun. So the first time that we like worked, you know, had a chance to work and give songs to Benny and write for them was actually in the Philippines. I was over there, but now they're in my hometown. We're in LA right now in this awesome studio cutting these vocals. I mean, it's a legendary studio in LA called the Enterprise, or with a rich history, and now we're gonna extend that history with Benny. They're gonna make history here.
2: Feeling ko mas mabilis yung process if dito kami mag-record, since yung mga taong tutulong sa amin to record this song ay based dito sa LA. So mas madali yung communication, unlike sa Cherry on Top, medyo nahirapan kami sa yung time difference, kasi parang 3 days kami. 3 days yata kami nag-record, or 2 days ng Cherry on Top. Tapos inaabot talaga kami ng madaling araw because of no time difference, kasi nasa LA yung nag-record.
3: Pleasure
4: to meet you.
3: I'm super excited, big fan. Really like the song that they sent over, and yeah, it came out sounding great, so I'm really excited.
5: Hello, hi. Hi guys.
6: His words of encouragement pushes us to do more and to be better. That's why every take we took, like every recording, if it's not that good, I think you can do more. You're so good. So every take, it's just that we go and go for to put out our best like that. So Greg is such an excellent producer. He's so good, and he's very comfortable. I feel so comfortable to him. Yeah. That's why I think the chemistry is there.
7: The girls have folded into that higher level, this higher creative bar, seamlessly, faster than I thought they would. And I'm seeing another jump in here in the studio in terms of their ability and their confidence. So very proud, and I feel like this is just the beginning. 100%.
8: Meeting them and being able to put faces to voices and names makes it a little more fun. You know, you're a little more invested in the song when you actually know the artist.
1: I can't wait. This new song coming out, though, get ready for it. It's big. It's big. Okay, they sound great on it. Amazing. So I can't wait for you to hear it. It's going to be awesome.
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10: Paano kung isang araw, sa dami ng hassle sa buhay mo, may dadating para padaliin lahat ng ito?
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1: É?
2: Só que eu sou de ira. Ai, meu Deus, eu sou de ira.

Well, that was very heartwarming to see our faces on the big screen, because not a lot of artists can get the chance to be presented on the screen. And we're in States, we're not in the Philippines, so not everybody knows us. So that's really a big chance for us to just show and extend our talent, our music, to the people here. And when we were there, there are actually a couple of people who were walking and then stopped as they saw us in the middle. I feel like they were waiting for us to dance in the middle. But we did, I don't know if it's considered a dance, but we did do the sign language. And there was even this kid who went up to us because she saw us, and she asked if she can take a picture with us, and that was very heartwarming. It was nice, and we hope that in the future, it's not just here in States, but in different countries, that we get to do that. We have our music video, our music flashed on the screen, in the hopes that hopefully many people will get to know more about us and our music.

0: probably been in the works since like March, I think, for a while. And then like the wall has been, the LED wall was in the works for like a month. So I'm just really glad that everything came together. They look super happy, so I'm just glad.
1: So we're here right now at the TikTok office in LA. And the last time we went here, it was so funny because we kind of had a hard time going in, but now we're kind of familiar. And look at their surprise for us. That's me, that's all the girls. And it's so nice of them. They're playing our songs too right now. And we're so happy to be here again. And definitely different circumstances or different stages we're in right now. And I'm so happy, like, they're able to see the difference. Yeah, and I honestly don't know what we're gonna do, but first things first, we're gonna get coffee, and then we're gonna have some meetings, and we're just gonna create some content also. So, let's go!
2: Yung platform na yun, yung TikTok na platform, very important siya for Bini. Malaking platform siya kasi halos lahat ng, like, every people in the world using ano na TikTok. So maganda siyang platform to showcase na different side of Bini. Pag nasa TikTok kami, we're free to do anything.

0: we're on a funny, more funny side. So nakikita dun yung pagka yung individual personality ng bawat isa. So
1: TikTok is, it's really such a big help for us. And I've heard how there are many people out there who discovered us through TikTok. So really grateful that they get to discover us through the app.
2: TikTok has played a very big role in our flourishing moment here. And we really want to spread to the people our talent, our dances. So as much as possible, we want Tekoryo to be TikTokable, if that's a word, TikTokable. So the non-dancer blues or the non-dancer casuals can follow us. Yeah. So I hope they appreciate our efforts and they see our efforts. And we love you. Thank you for supporting us.

0: Such a nice experience going here, because before we were just attending classes in Stevie's.
1: It's Stevie? Stevie. It's Stevie, Sevilla. Sorry, joke lang.
0: Pero syempre, di ba, parang it feels surreal lang kasi syempre, before, nababayad kami ng subscription for Stevie, but now we were able to go here and meet yung mga choreographer. Example, like Sir Jonathan, yung nag-choreo ng Cherry on Top, di ba? Kilala siyang choreographer dito sa ibang bansa. So, very masapin sa puso.
2: Hey guys, it's Clay Bunzanake from Steezy. We just had Beanie here to do a dancer breakdown in the office, and honestly, one of my favorite episodes. Beanie and everyone in the group is just so really down to earth, and I think a lot of times working with different artists can be difficult because, you know, there's a lot of like poise to be held and such. Girls are just like, they just have a good time, really open about like critique, which I think is extremely rare as well. You can tell all of them like aren't satisfied with where they are, but happy that they're there and excited to grow, which makes me really excited to follow. I guess they have a new fan, because I'm really excited to watch them go along their journey. It was an absolute pleasure.
3: Is basically showing out full force and helping kind of create a name for themselves, but not just for themselves, but for ABS-CBN, for, you know, the company's other subsidiaries. Like, they're really, they're becoming like the face of the helm of what's happening in the community and making everyone really proud. And I think, you know, that's why they're so important to us, and they've always been so considerate to making sure that, you know, they're thankful of the company behind them and the management behind them, etc. It's what's happening for them is really also happening for the company. It's helping us grow and going into the next part of the future. This is the first time the girls' schedule is like truly packed. It's a lot that has to do with press and getting themselves out there here in the U.S. Their PR people did such an amazing job. The marketing people have been doing an amazing job working with both the U.S. and the Philippines to kind of make this work for them. You know,
4: just do what it's doing and what we think it's going to do. This is going to come in right behind it, right along the path that we're plowing now that you're on top. So, very excited.

0: Hey everybody, it's Sam.
1: And it's Nico.
0: And welcome to The Ripple. Hello everybody, we're so excited to be here with all of you.
1: Yes.
0: I guess. Joke. No, excited though, kasi yung guests natin for today. I'm very, very excited because they're from Ateneo.
1: Your alma mater.
0: Which is where I'm from. And I remember watching them when I was younger. Because I'm still young. When I was younger, I would watch. They have this certain music video. It's for Puso. Parang, Puso. Yeah, it's such a good song. And aside from that, they featured mga athletes. Yung mga

0: college athletes, I'm assuming they're college athletes. And yes. Parang feel na feel ko yung college vibes nun. And for some reason, I knew they were from Ateneo, so I kind of also really wanted to go to Ateneo. Actually, a lot of bands from when I was younger also came from Ateneo. So they were the ones also in the parang really stood out. So I'm very excited. And also kasi first time was in my interview today.
1: Yeah, first na-meet ko na sila, pero first time sila interview.
0: Yeah. Excited ka ba?
1: Oo. When, growing up, yung mga nakikita ko ng Battle of the Bands, lagi ko narinig yung song sila. So, yeah. All the time.
0: GP ganun. Well, I'm very excited to have them. Also because makwento sila, like, as a band. And they have so many stories to share about their travels, tour, yes. and music. So without
1: And the album.
0: Yes, and of course, the album. So without further ado, let's all welcome SpongeCola! Just for everybody who's listening, right? Let's have everybody introduce themselves so they know your voice.
2: Wow.
3: Voice number one, I am Ted, the drummer.
4: I'm Yael, the singer.
5: I'm Gosh, the bassist.
6: And I'm Armo, the guitarist.
1: Yay!
3: Number four.
0: Oh my god, But welcome, guys. Thank you so much for joining us on today's podcast. Pretty cool. It's my first time interviewing you guys in real life.
6: In real person.
0: Yeah.
5: In real person. Yeah, pandemic.
4: Pandemic. Yeah.
0: They're my online friends.
3: Aww.
0: Oh, true. What a crazy. It feels like a fever dream, to be honest, those times. I mean, very much real. Yeah. Really happened. Pero parang, di ba at that time we thought na never na siya mag-end.
1: Parang looking back, parang nag-skip lang yung years na yun talaga.
0: Yeah. But a significant time. Yeah. Crazy. Very. But how's everybody feeling today? How are you?
4: Great.
3: Good.
4: We're good. Good.
6: Two
4: We're good.
6: Cups of coffee in.
0: Yeah.
4: I'm at four. You're
6: at four.
4: Yeah. I mean, coffee. See, Gosh had spaghetti earlier. Tapos he liked it more than lechon.
5: I don't like
0: really?
5: Lechon.
3: Oy,
0: really?
3: Controversial.
0: Why?
4: Lydia
0: Why?
4: Will not
1: oh, nga, muna, Why? Dun muna tayo.
0: Let's
1: Why?
0: Start there. Let's dissect that.
1: How can you not like lechon?
4: Let's unpack.
5: I don't like pork meat as much.
0: Oh.
4: Yeah. Tough.
6: It's a gamey. It's
5: a gamey. Kasi yes, sorry, nagtagalag na ako. Ano,
0: go!
5: Yung medyo mapanghi siyang meat.
0: Oh, really?
5: Parang siya, sorry, medyo crush yung word. Pero yun yung na-feel ko sa kanya pag kumakain ako ng meat ng pork. 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
1: Talaga?
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4: Ako nga, parang,
6: game.
4: Oh my God.
1: Pero yun yung comment with rabbit meat. First time ko siya marinig sa pork meat.
0: Yeah, usually yung mga lamb, gano'n, di ba? Gano'n yung lamb. Feeling.
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0: Paksiyo!
3: Pagpaksiyo, pwede na sa'yo or hindi pa gano'n?
5: Eh, okay naman yung paksiyo.
0: Better. Now we know how to present bacon, it. Bacon, gano'n? Bacon.
5: Eh, okay naman yung bacon.
4: Pero actually, yung lechon, if you just like, kunyari, if I'm to cut a few pieces and then I pour some Mang Tomas over it, because we are the Mabuhay Milers on board.
0: Yes. Wow.
4: So, there.
3: So, yeah. Oh, and since we are Premier Elite, people, we can invite plus random one. Strangers.
4: Yeah, we can be like, hey there.
0: Wait, what?
4: We're Premier League. We have a plus one for lounge access. Exactly. Hey, so we can you can approach them and be like, hey there.
3: You want some Ariscaldo?
4: Want some Ariscaldo with some Tabasco in it? So
3: Come with.
4: Yeah. But I can't do that because I'm not single, but Ted is single, so he can like use that as like a dating tool.
0: Have you ever tried?
3: No, not yet.
1: You can use it as a wingman.
0: You should!
3: Ay, nakakatawa ta. Hey!
1: Oh, medyo hindi. Are you safe space?
6: First date sa Mabuhay Miles Lounge. First date niyo with
0: them. Yeah!
3: First date na Mabuhay Miles. So, wala kang babayaran kasi parang, hey,
0: yeah.
3: Can I
0: use
1: Caldo?
0: Parang your destinations might be different. So may mystery pa.
1: Parang yung ano, yung thing, sas lalabida mo siya pero hindi kayo magtatanungan ng flight.
0: Yes.
3: Okay.
1: Tapos, kung time na ng flight nyo, tapos sabi kayo aalis, eh di meant to be.
3: Ayun,
0: tapos safe pa kasi nag-security check na eh.
1: Oh. What else could go wrong?
4: Wala naman eh. I can imagine if you're gonna like separate na, like different flights, there's gonna be that look back.
1: Expect ka kung mag-look back na.
3: After a few steps, step, step, step, step, and look. And then my turn.
1: Oh!
3: Yeah!

0: Tapos that'll kung sakali hindi na kaya magkita ever, you'll always have that last bowl of arroz.
1: Yeah.
2: Oh.
3: Oh.
2: That's
3: so good.
4: Tapos if I really want to look for that person, I can get a billboard. Diba meron sa may naiyak? So yung billboard na yung happy birthday ganyan. Pero looking for this person with a name that starts with the... What,
0: Yeah. Foreign, right?
1: Simple. Yeah.
2: From flight PR301.
4: Yeah. Here's my Instagram account.
2: And Terminal 1 has a new lounge. It's like newly renovated. You take the elevator, you feel like it's a different world. Because everything else kind of feels like you're in 1973. And then when you enter there, it's so like boom. Because it's a relatively old airport. It's antique.
1: Yes.
2: And,
1: vintage.
2: It's vintage.
1: It's thrifted.
2: Even the marble floor, the window tint. Yeah. But like the new lounge is like, it's really nice. Mm-hmm.
5: How often do you fly in a month? Gaano karami?
2: Siguro max. The max would be like maybe three a week.
1: Yeah,
2: max. I mean, for a weekend. Like we would have like Friday, Saturday, Sunday, flight.
1: Oh, okay.
4: So four possible dates a month.
2: Yeah.
1: I mean that's so cool though, being able to I can imagine when you guys first started as a band and to be able to do this now fly and play shows everywhere. Yeah.
2: Yes.
1: Crazy.
5: Everyone's dream.
1: Yeah.
5: Like every
1: musician's dream. Diba? So whoa. I'm shocked. Not shocked, but I'm like that's
5: wild. You're 3 to 4 max a week.
1: Oh.
2: Yeah. But that's max. I mean, it's not like every week is max.
1: Yeah. No, but how has it been like, being able to go to different places as a band and playing for everybody.
2: It's a great feeling. Like, of course, I'm Filipino. Well, I didn't say that, but in my head I was thinking. Yeah, of course, I can handle it. And it was a long flight, so it's like I spaced all the drinks are like, it's a 13-hour flight, so it's like, it's a lot of space.
5: Has it always been the same for everyone na parang, nung start nyo pa lang ba, nafe-feel nyo na parang, okay, we're gonna get to that level? Has everyone been that optimistic about the band?
2: Ako kasi, I can't keep, hindi yata ako nag-a-apply na mag-answer ng question just because I'm...
0: Like, pinakatingin sa akin.
2: Ano kayong dalawa na yun? Kasi,
0: Si Gosh. Gusto ko si Gosh.
2: Sige nga. Kasi Gosh and I were classmates.
0: Kasi were the first to get...
2: Like, we met freshman year, high school. And Gosh is 2 years younger than me because he was accelerated.
0: So you were the first two who believed in each other.
2: I'm not slow. I'm just saying he was accelerated. This doesn't make me...
1: He's just fast.
2: Yeah, he's just fast. Yeah, and I'm kind of fast.
5: Take note, guys. Disclaimer lang.
2: Yeah. So, Gosh, did you see all of this happening? Like,
6: yes.
1: Yeah.
2: Why? Why
1: Simple
2: did you? Why?
6: Because I believe in you.
1: What?
2: Ooh.
6: And I believe in us.
2: There he is.
4: Because it's all. It's
2: I believe in you.
5: You believe in us.
2: Only way to fly. It's a different song.
6: And I mean, we're not gonna sing.
2: I think I was singing On the Wings of Love. No, but like, you know what? I always believed that things would happen because you don't enter something thinking you're gonna lose.
1: Wow, that's true.
2: Parang, hey, let's start playing basketball because I wanna finish last place.
4: But there are people who think like that.
5: Yeah. Some people just want to do it. Some people just want to do it.
1: Parang for fun lang. Wala naman silang pake.
2: I can't.
0: Ako, actually, pag maiba lang yung sagot
2: ko. Yes, go.
0: I was more of like in the like that kind of mentality. Oh. Not that I didn't want it to succeed. Of course. Like I know when I was little, syempre you have these dreams of playing on a stage, playing for people, but it was very vague. Mm-hmm. But when we're actually doing it na, it was more of like, I was just having fun and making the most of every moment and then just, everything, all the success is just for grace and gratitude na lang after. Parang wow. Swerte naman natin na nabigyan tayo ng ganitong chance.
1: Tama.
0: But just keep being open to all these opportunities and all these chances and just making the most of it. Mm-hmm. And then there are times that magpa-fail ka, kasama naman yun, but you just kind of like push past the bad days, play through, and then hindi pa tapos eh. Hindi pa tapos yung song, so we're still gonna play until the music tells us to stop.
2: Until the music tells us to stop.
4: When the lady sings.
2: We can't say that word that gums with the lady.
4: Not say the word.
2: Yeah, the
5: we
2: word
5: can bleep
2: lady
5: it out.
2: In 2024, you can't say
4: when the lady sings.
2: Can
4: you still say lady?
1: When the person
2: when the
1: sings.
2: Person sings.
5: When they or them.
1: When they or them sing.
2: When they, yeah.

0: Yes, tama.
1: Okay. Yeah, sounds about right.
0: No, but that's true actually. Like with Yael saying that from the very beginning, you thought that this would happen.
1: Yeah.
0: There are also people na they don't want to think about it. They don't want to jinx it. I'm like that. Parang I won't think of something super, super big.
1: Yeah.
0: Because I don't want to jinx it personally, but I really do want it to happen. So yeah, that's interesting.
2: We're opposites actually. So when I say na I'm gonna do something, I go all out.
0: Yeah.
2: Siya yung super takot sa ma-jinx eh.
0: Yeah. Like I won't say it.
2: Yeah.
0: Ganon. Pero I'll say it inside.
1: I guess I just felt the need to envision it like early.
0: That's how I
1: function. Like even before the secret came out or whatever, I was already like that. Like I need to like envision everything happening.
2: Mm-hmm. I guess with every band na may frontman na actually with any group, there needs to be one visionary. Di naman pwedeng,
0: wow.
1: Sorry, I love visionaries, Knights of the Magical Light. It's a
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7: Suspect ako sa isang murder case.
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5: Starring Paolo Avellino as Vincent Cabrera.
7: Wala nang makilala kay mas natutunan kong pahinggan yung puso ko at hindi lang puro yung utak ko.
5: The Alibi, ang buong katotohanan.
9: And where's my goodnight kiss?

0: at the age of 11, I was like, I can write songs like that too. So I started writing at that age. So this was in the 90s because of my age. It sounds about right. So when The Heads came out, I was around 11. Yeah, so I started writing, straight to writing. I didn't even know what chords. I just kind of associate. I just played without. I just played with my right hand, like guitar with one hand. I would write songs that way, because there are like assigned notes for every string. So I just used E A D G B E. So yeah, and then like I met Gosh in high school, and he's the guy who likes chords. So he's the chords guy, because because he's the bassist. Of course, he knows all the chords. So, so that's what happened. I did the trend thing.
1: But he was playing guitar pa nun, no?
0: Yeah, yeah. But I was like, Gosh, you look like a bassist, so maybe you should play bass. Because no one wanted to play bass at the time, and Gosh looks like
1: a
0: bassist.
1: No one wants to play bass.
0: Yeah, because it's like, four strings, what am I going to do with this?
1: It's just...
2: It's so cool!
0: Yeah, but...
1: Lagi kasing guwapo yung guitarista, yung drummer sa kay vocals. Yun yung laging guwapo na sinasabi nila. The bassist yung low-key, tas guwapo pa rin.
0: And then we found the other members, and then eventually lineup changes. That's how it happened. We kind of just knew, no? Na parang it would kind of pan out. Mm-hmm. I'm constantly seeking validation.
2: Right. Please confirm. I guess so. I mean, you're here now, so I think that's good enough.
0: Yeah, it's pretty cool.
2: Yeah, and being touring and stuff and being able to make music is really cool. But you know how they say when you travel, diba, parang na-inspire ka to do things when you travel, culture, stuff like that. You get inspired by that. So, like, does the traveling help you guys also, like, in terms of making music? Does it inspire you?
0: Yeah, well, just the idea of seeing a new place, you know, like, It kind of does something to you. It opens your world. It opens your eyes to a bigger world. I don't want to sound like a Disney song, but that's what it sounds like. It's like there's a whole new world out there.
2: Wow.
0: And it's like...
2: What song kaya is that?

0: you chew it.
1: Yeah. whenever you travel, do you open or close your eyes?
2: I open my eyes.
3: Is it soaring?
4: Better. I'm like a shooting star. Wonder? These are like lyrics. No, but, and I have Jasmine and Aladdin here. They're on a magic carpet. They're flying around.
3: Oh, yeah.
4: So
3: yeah,
4: then, that's them living
3: yeah,
4: a whole new world.
3: It is.
4: I'm not sure if they can see it from there.
3: It also
4: but
3: looks like a kite.
4: I'm also just flexing right now.
3: It looks
4: like a kite, but yeah, it's just really small Aladdin and Jazz. Yeah, that's
1: for
4: right
1: the
4: there.
1: American
3: okay.
1: Beauty.
4: And these are my triceps. They're very defined.
3: Nice.
4: Yes. Yeah. Actually, you know what's funny? Because we have someone behind the scenes right now who was also here at the start ng band.
3: Yes.
4: But I'm not sure kasi if we can bring him in to like as a surprise guest.
3: Go. Of course. You can,
4: but,
3: of course.
4: But he was our former drummer.
1: Wait, so as the co-host, go introduce.
4: We're going to introduce. We can. We have with us here Chris Cantada, who is also like working on the music.
5: Come.
3: Say hi to the
4: camera.
3: Join the conversation.
4: Okay.
3: Just say hi.
4: Yeah. Kasi interesting din, we're all friends anyway, and he's still doing music, and he also has a YouTube channel. He has like 1.6 million subscribers.
3: Wow. Are you guys okay like that?
4: Yeah. We tight. Okay. He just doesn't have a mic, so we can share a mic, and the drummer and drummer can share. So Chris is here. And kasi parang with, he also travels, and we're still kind of parang, like Gosh recently played bass for his song Sally, which drops on the 15th of March tomorrow. But I'm not sure because when this airs. So it dropped a few moments ago. Yeah.
0: A while
4: but
0: ago.
4: Yeah, so we're all like friends naman. Tapos he was also part of the adventure and also still part of the travel. Like we even played the gig na Gosh wasn't able to make it. So he played bass in Qatar.
3: Oh, where? Oh,
4: so,
3: wow.
4: Yeah, Qatar. Yeah, I was in Qatar. There was a sandstorm and then we had to like cut our set to like 7 songs because of the sandstorm.
3: Oh my gosh.
4: So these things happen in the middle of the desert because it was like a desert resort.
3: Concert.
4: Yeah, it was hot. Yeah.
3: Oh.
4: But you know, but it's fun.
3: Yeah.
4: So yeah, parang he's always been naman part of our lives too as traveling musicians. And wala lang. It just makes sense because he was sitting there the whole time. So
3: yes.
4: It just makes sense.
3: So hi Chris, how are you?
5: Hi. I'm good. Hello. Nice to impromptu be here.
3: Yes.
4: He didn't know it was going to happen. No one knew. Guys, people listening, no one knew this was going
5: to
4: happen.
5: Yes. Yeah, I didn't even know they were coming to BGC today until Yael just called.
3: Oh, that's a true friend right there.
0: Oh.
4: Yeah, because you know, when we're in, it's his home turf. So I'm like, yo, I'm in your hood. I'm not sure why I call like that.
3: Do you really talk like that?
4: No, never. Did I sound like that?
0: No.
4: Yeah. I just like, yeah, we're in your hood. Hit me up, yo. It's fire out here.
0: Instant pag may hood na word.
4: Yeah.
1: It's
4: legit.
1: Fire out here.
4: It's fire out here.
1: Is it my
4: No, because it's tripping.
0: It's tripping.
3: Or inspire trippin'. Out here.
4: Oh. It's fire out here. It's fire. Yeah.
0: It's fire out here. FYFR.
4: For real. For real. For sure. For sure. So yeah. We But yeah, traveling and then recording, and yeah, it's really.
0: Pero nag-record kayo sa ibang places sa pupuntahan niyo? Or it's always going back here than recording?
4: The writing sometimes would take place in a different country or in a different like part of the Philippines.
0: Uh-huh.
4: But the recording usually demos sa phone and then eventually we just record in a studio. There's a, kasi parang naging bahay na namin yung love one another. It's a studio owned by DJ Joey Santos. Okay. And we've been playing there. Even Chris records there. So yeah, like, and we highly recommend it. It's a great studio. It feels like you're in British Columbia because there's like pine trees.
3: Wow.
4: Yes. But it's really in like Quezon City. So, and it's just like, it's an escape. It's like you can really stay there, hang out, write, and you can like order 5 kinds of pizza. You know, not from them, but just from life. Because there's
0: from
4: grab.
0: Life.
3: From life.
0: From life.
4: Yeah,
3: I mean,
4: life.
3: British Columbia, QC, not that far off. BC. Yeah.

0: Because when you experience what home is and how it changes, and you really feel that, end of the day, home is, it's like Asgard. It's not a place. It's a people.
1: Okay.
0: So it's just it unlocks a lot of things for writing, especially for me, because I write a lot of I write a lot about the OFW experience.
1: Yes.
0: Primarily because I experienced something similar, not exactly the same, but similar in the sense that my mom was always like flying in and out. So I would see her like maybe twice a week, which is a lot.
2: Yeah.
0: So that's why it's not exactly the same. But I can only imagine, as an empath, I know what it would be like if you don't get to see family for 6 months, for 3 years, for 4 years. So I write about that a lot. So I guess just the idea of being around people who are, despite being far, still at home, because they have their like support group there already, they've been living there for a long time, so it just furthers the idea that that home is not necessarily a place, it's just where the heart is, and it's just easier to write songs when you're always in touch with your feelings, like me.
2: Yeah.
0: So yeah.
3: Yes.
2: So that's where the album came from.
0: Yeah, we were also, because when we were recording the album, we were in Canada actually. Like, we were also touring in Canada. We were there. Yeah.
1: BC.
0: BC. Yeah, we were in actual BC.
1: BC sa BC.
0: Yeah. Tapos ano rin iba rin kasi in Canada, because when we arrived, they were like, "Hey, you're arriving. Like, weather's great." And then we land and it's all snow.
1: Snow. Yeah.
0: Like we came with the snow. So
4: the bringer of snow.
0: Yeah. So, but there, parang a lot of people, you feel their hearts more when it's cold, I guess, because everyone's kind of like, parang like bunched together in a venue that has a heater, and it's like everyone singing in unison.
2: They're looking for warmth.
0: Yeah, and it's
2: physically
0: like
2: physically and emotionally.
0: Physically and exactly. And then we're there with a heater and the company and the songs to provide warmth. So yeah, actually, like I think the cover for our it doesn't really have a cover anymore for an album, because there's no physical album anymore. But like, that was actually a picture taken in Regina.
5: The album art?
0: Yeah, the album art. That's what you call album art now. Yeah, it was taken in Regina, in Saskatchewan.
5: Saskatchewan. I love saying that word.
0: Yeah, Saskatchewan.
1: Very interesting.
0: It was -17 when we took that picture.
1: Stop.
0: So I was holding my ears.
1: No.
0: Because like, I couldn't feel my ears anymore. So
4: he doesn't want to wear gloves.
0: I don't like wearing gloves. I still have like remnants of frostbite here, my right.
1: That's crazy.
0: Wow. Yeah, because I just like cold weather. So yeah, but yun parang it was that's why that's the picture. I'm not like trying to be artsy holding my ears or whatever. It's just
1: linabig lang talaga.
0: Yeah, malamig lang talaga. I couldn't feel anymore. Parang it was like I don't want them to fall off, because I would have a pretty unbalanced face without my right ear.
1: Sakit nun though. Like seriously.
2: Hindi na mapag in ears pag natanggal to.
1: Oh, I thought, okay, yeah, that's true though.
0: Oh, yeah.
2: Pwede,
0: pero you're gonna have to, like, your skin kind of, like, do that.
2: Oh.
1: And Rango.
2: Papamold ka na medyo mas malalim.
0: Yeah. We discovered in ears recently, so I, like, for the first time ever, I can actually hear myself when I'm singing. After 20 years. 2 decades worth of not hearing myself.
2: A lot of bands actually got used to not hearing themselves.
0: Yeah.
2: Until recently, na super accessible na in-ears.
0: Yeah. So I have friends who are like, "Hey, you're like singing really well these days." Like, yeah, I can hear myself for the first time. I'm in tune now. Yay. 20 years of not being in tune. High five.
2: But you survived 20 years.
0: Yeah.
4: At least most of the time in tune.
0: Yeah. I was. Maybe I was listening to the haters lang.
1: Wow.
0: I use kasi haters for a fuel.
1: Yes.
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7: Wala ba nang nawalan ng kulay to? 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
8: Lungkot.
7: Eh, di balik natin yung saya kapag
1: more about the album.
0: You know what's funny? I have a strong feeling that it feels so long ago. that but we talked about our
5: actually,
0: album.
5: Wait,
0: because it came out August.
5: The first song was recorded back in 2019.

0: That's why.
1: 2020. Yeah. The first song was recorded in 2020 because it's like a. It was a long time coming.
2: In Canada.
1: No, that was in QC.
3: At home.
2: Not BC.
1: Yeah,
2: QC.
1: Was, I think the first song.
3: Fresh. Fresh lockdown days.
1: Yeah, lockdown. Like I was watching Startup. And after episode 9, it was after episode 9, and I wrote the song like right after it ended. Like, you know how in K dramas, like it would end with like scenes,
2: and then like the
1: sponsors, and then blur. Yeah. So I was like in shock. Episode 9 was the reveal that he. So you were the guy sending me letters.
2: Oh my gosh.
1: Yeah, that was spoiler alert. That was episode 9. So I'm like, oh my god, I start writing songs. Yes. I start writing the song.
2: Yeah.
1: And then recorded it. Like that was, I think that was a Saturday because you know how episodes drop Saturday.
2: Yes.
1: So I. By Monday, I was recording it. And it was done by Wednesday. Mm. So that was like song number one for that. And that was 2020.
2: Yeah, long time.
1: So that was a long time. So parang, now that you're asking us about the album, parang it's kind of, because it was like our first time to ever like take that much time to record like an entire album. Although, the song Makapiling Ka, which came out our third album, I wrote it when I was 14. But that's different because it's like, it was always just parked.
2: Yeah.
1: Parang you know how parang it's like an NBA player who wasn't drafted and then waited a few years and then got signed by the Lakers and then and then he scores 21 points opening
4: night. So it wasn't something na iniisip mo na parang kailan ba 'to ilalabas.
1: Yeah.
4: Medyo nakabangko lang.
1: The term is nakabangko lang. Boom. So yeah, parang kaya I guess ngayon na we're talking about it, parang ang tagal na ng feeling pero it came out August of 2023. Which was like how many months ago? Like if you think about it, it's just like six.
2: Not that long ago.
4: 6-7.
1: Yeah, but I think something about the pandemic also makes it feel like
2: super long.
1: Kasi parang now I still have that feeling that when I'm out and I'm like and it's traffic, I'm thinking I still choose traffic over the pandemic looking at EDSA empty. I don't know.
5: Like, siguro kunwari pag sinabi mong 2018, isipin ko 3 years ago lang siya.
2: Yes, true.
1: Yes.
2: That's true.
1: Yes. That's exactly what it feels like. Yeah, 2018 is really 6 years ago, but it feels like three.
4: Wow.
5: Six years.
1: Six na pala yung 2018. Like there's footage. They can see us all kind of mind blown.
2: Yes.
1: By the idea of that.
2: Oh, no.
4: Actually.
1: Yeah. Like we have a song from 2017 and people are like, "Hey, I love that song." And it's kind of if you think about it, like it's vintage. Diba? Yeah. It would be like airing on like a throwback.
4: Past era na siya, eh.
1: Yeah.
4: With anything.
1: But yeah, so yeah, but going back to the album. So 2020 and then like nangyari kasi naging refuge namin yung heading back to the studio to record. Just being out. Kasi parang it was like, oi, we're gonna meet up on Friday. Tapos we would, back then there was like an alcohol bath pa, not drinking. As in like there would be like a room where you enter in the studio. Yeah, and then like, yeah, parang
2: of alcohol?
1: Yeah.
2: Di it's like a misty alcohol yon?
1: Thing.
4: Misty.
2: Doesn't that hurt your eyes?
3: It's parang Superman booth.
1: Parang Superman booth.
4: May mist siya na alcohol solution.
2: So it doesn't go to your eyes?
1: No.
2: Okay, that's good.
3: If you do this.
1: Yeah.
4: Of course.
2: So
1: yeah. Yeah, but you know, parang it never hurt naman. I think I tried looking up at one point also.
2: Of course you did.
1: Because, yeah.
3: Yeah, they
1: had how hard,
3: one.
1: How painful could it get, right?
2: Yeah.
1: So, hindi naman masakit. Parang slight hapde.
4: Ano naman like siya, diluted siya with water.
2: At least cleanse your eyes mo. Okay.
1: Yeah, exactly.
2: Yeah.
4: Whatever you saw.
1: Yeah.
2: Clean.
4: It's now gone.
1: Yeah, it was a figment. So ang dami naming yung songs na yon 2020, 2021, 2022 and then came out in 2023. So when we were playing the songs even during the launch, which we did in Eastwood. I was thinking Eastwood na kasi. We did Eastwood. We decided to really like head over it and play it in a throwback place.
4: Uh-huh.
1: Parang kasi I always felt na parang Eastwood was like there's like this guy who posted a video on TikTok of like parang Eastwood being like a millennials parang hangout place.
2: Yeah, I don't think young like Gen Z people hang out.
4: I never got to hang out in Eastwood.
2: Oh my lord.
1: Yeah, kasi kami parang it was like where people from the south
2: could
1: drive.
2: I did in high school.
1: Yeah, parang if you're from the south and you're from the north, madaling magkita sa Eastwood kasi C5 is right there.
2: Tapos magbo-bowling kayo, ganun.
1: Yeah. We watch movies there a lot.
2: Yes, movies.
1: Tapos malamig yung aircon.
6: We buy our lightsabers there.
3: And gigs, diba?
1: So,
3: Guaylos.
1: Yeah, we played Guaylos Club there. Dread. It was a bar. It was Club Dread for a while. It became Guaylos.
5: Ah, dun yung Club Dread.
1: Yeah. Well, yung unang Club Dread was on EDSA. EDSA ba? Abutin natin EDSA pa.
3: EDSA ko ba? And then, naging Eastwood.

0: Yeah.
1: And there, may toilet eh, pero parang hindi ko na alam kung nasaan.
0: Yeah. So, ayun, so med- nostalgic din. Tapos, yun nga, parang, I remember that night kasi it felt really like a release from the pandemic in a sense na ito na yung songs na yun. And here they are now. And, kaya pag tinatanong, parang, yun nga, it feels like something so long ago.
2: Pero ano yung pinaka, out of all the songs, ano yung mga pinaka-recent yung nagawa? Kasi summer from the 2020. Is it gradual o tas biglang isang bagsakan ulit?
0: I think may iba na medyo bago. Like kunyari, Laman ng Panaginip, one of our songs, we recorded that 2023, maybe like around June, July, maybe? Was it? Tama ba?
2: Right before the release.
0: Laman, ang hirap
1: bigla mag... Yun na yung last?
0: Yun na yata yung last eh.
3: Hindi ka sure.
0: Last yung sa'yo, yung lo-fi.
1: Lo-fi, yeah.
0: Yes, a lo-fi version of one of our
1: for
0: songs.
1: For studying.
3: Wow.
1: Yeah,
3: for studying. Oh, I love that with the animated girl. Yeah. Like, yeah.
0: So
3: and YouTube.
0: We had that. Pero like yun, Laman ng Panaginip, I think, was the last song we recorded. Tapos, I don't even remember what it's about. Yung weird
3: nice.
0: Na part ng ganun. I mean, I don't remember. Kasi I know what the song is about if I read the lyrics, but I don't remember why I wrote it.
3: Yeah.
0: The same way na there's this one song there. I wrote about a couple. They broke up during the pandemic, and I wrote the song about their breakup. And then I forgot. So when the song came out, I sent it to one of them. Because I forgot. Like, I'm not gonna say who, but like I sent it to the person, and then the person, I'm not using pronouns, see, the person said, wow, I super relate to this song. And then I realized, oh my god, because it's about you.
3: Did you tell them it's about them?
0: No. I told the other person.
3: Oh.
0: Who, because I guess
3: are
0: I'm closer to the other person.
3: Side?
0: You know, well,
3: oh.
0: if you think about
2: to
0: it,
2: that person.
0: Yeah, I'm closer to that person.
2: Yes.
0: And yeah, so I'm like, I forgot because it was so long ago. Because
3: yeah.
0: Everything happened in 2020 and I wrote it in 2021 and I sent the file. Yeah, so I guess the whole pandemic recording thing kind of really condensed like what would have been maybe two albums because it's like nine, how many tracks? 19? Yeah, it's essentially two albums. So that's why.
2: Album.
3: Yeah.
0: Yeah. So it became like one album. So that's why it's kind of hard to look back right now for us sitting here, because it was August, and then we've played so many shows.
3: A lot of life has happened.
0: Yeah.
2: Well, there was one track that was sort of different with all of the songs. Tell us about the MLBB theme.
0: Oh yeah,
2: because that one's really interesting.
0: Because like, well, it started. They got us to. Play musically play and also play the game, play Mobile Legends before. So this was in 2018, again, like six years ago.
3: Yeah. By the way. Wow.
0: So yeah, so I downloaded the game just so I wouldn't be like super clueless like on game night, and then like I'm like, hey, this is a fun game, and now years later, I'm still playing.
2: Uh-huh.
0: Gosh and I are still playing, but he hasn't played in around three weeks, I think. I haven't seen your account. A month, yeah. Good job.
2: Cute.
0: But yeah, I'm the number one Angela of Pasig, by the way. Number 18 Manila. I was number 66 until a losing streak
3: of
0: Philippines.
3: People have very interesting usernames.
0: My name is Yael Iraz, so it's the same as my Instagram.
3: Okay.
2: Mine is Eat My Shorts.
3: Nice.
0: Oh, mine was Pooper before. But and before that it was Poop Man. I just like poop.
2: Cute.
4: Mine is Too Much Love.
2: Too Much Love.
0: Because Too Much Love can kill you.
3: Yeah. Galing.
1: Like and follow. Yeah.
3: Yay.
0: So what happened was I just kept playing, and then like I guess the video game. The game actually kind of found me playing because I would post and be like, they were like, of course we'd want to have like a theme song written by someone who actually loves
2: enjoys
0: the game.
2: It, yeah.
0: Yeah. So yeah, they reached out, and then we did the meeting. And funny because during the meeting, it was of course on Zoom because you know pandemic. So I was like maybe 10 minutes in, I wanted to leave right away because I already had the song in my head. Like I was like feeling that, you know, the itch of like, I want to end this meeting so I can write. So I excused myself. I'm like, guys, I'll send you a demo in like 3 hours. Uh-huh. I think the song's already here.
3: Wow.
0: So I recorded the song right after the Zoom meeting. Yung laptop closing. Tapos I started recording a demo, and then I tried it. I tried playing one game while the song was playing to check if if the feel is good. And I'm like, well, it feels great. Feels nice. Feels like you want to kill people.
3: So balance.
2: Yes.
0: So,
2: in the game.
0: Yeah, yeah, in the game, yeah. And I'm a support. So
3: just a disclaimer.
0: Yeah. And I'm a support hero, so I wanted to support people kill others.
2: Yeah.
0: In the game.
3: In the game.
0: Because I'm a

0: healer. I'm Angela. I'm a healer
1: in the game.
0: So yeah, and then they like the song, and it and yeah, and it's super hard to sing live because it's so high.
2: That's the song.
0: It's yeah. so high. Like, it's so tiring to sing that song. Like, I'm, and it's hard because I have to spiel right after, because it's not like I'm gonna sing and then like blackout. Uh-huh. It's like I'm gonna have to be like, "Hey guys, after the song," because I'm, you know, because I'm also a talker. So yeah, maybe we can play that song and then have someone like spiel for me after that. Maybe you can do it, Gush.
1: I will Gush also.
2: Naka pre-recorded.
0: Ah, parang Yael is currently gonna rest for like 1 minute and 13 yes. seconds because.
1: So meanwhile, download the game.
3: Meron mga lip sync ng spiel.
2: Slip sync mo na lang. There's also one song that's very 80s sounding and very synth sounding. The first song of the album. How did that go?
0: Kung ako ang pumiling tapusin to, is that the first yeah. track of the album?
3: I think yung may parang Phil Collins.
1: Oh, so good.
2: It's very 80s.
1: I love Phil Collins.
0: Ted brought the 80s in there.
2: That was even the opening synth eh. Yung it's a synth.
0: Ching!
4: So actually, DJ Joey Santos. Okay. Credit natin for the textures because he's very good with like finding these modern sounds and then like finding the right colors that would go with the song. So he did a lot of them.
2: Sobrang ano kasi siya. Sobrang nag-pop out siya throughout the album kasi siya yung super electronic out of everything.
4: Yeah, kasi 20 years na kami gumagawa ng music. So parang,
2: something new.
4: Ano pang hindi ba natin nagagawa? Lagyan natin ng synth.
0: But you know what? Actually, dun sa previous releases naman namin, meron din naman mga 1, 2, 3 songs there na may mga synth, may mga electronic drums, pero hindi lang, I guess, hindi sila yung mga singles, so hindi sila narinig ng mga tao. So hindi parang nagulat pa sila na may ganun. Pero we've been doing that for a while. Like, we also worked before with Boga of Daydream Cycle. He put in like electronic drums and loops before in one of our songs. So, and that was our EP. So that's like even before the first album came out. This was like 2003. This was recorded in your house. So, parang we also did stuff like that before. Pero I guess mas ngayon na, since it's a single and it's the first track, so mas naririnig. And that was the song that was about like my friends who broke up. So I sent that song. Kaya it's a song kasi about ano eh. A lot of songs are written about the person who's left behind, my friends. Pero na pandemic kasi there wasn't a lot to do. When I encounter a story, normally kasi I do the thing I did with Startup. I've done it before with like a movie called Just Friends.
1: Oh,
0: it's a not so known Ryan Reynolds movie.
1: So
0: he sings I Swear in like the first. It's right there on stage. It's next to my guitar effects. So I'm looking and he's like. And it has like the toothpicks and it has the chili stuff on top.
1: In Toronto.
0: And
1: like,
0: yeah.
1: What?
0: No, because there's like a lot of Filipino food.
1: Yeah,
0: there's a lot of Filipinos everywhere.
1: That's crazy.
0: So usually, like when we do these shows, there's also like a food fair.
1: When
0: we play, there's like opening acts. Tapos there's which we actually don't like the term opening acts. We have guests, performers, and then like there's also like a bunch of like concessionaire food type places. And it's there's shomai. Always shomai because it's easy to like stand and eat shomai. Everyone can do it with a toothpick, and it's super good.
1: Yes,
0: lalo na when it's like when it's winter and you want that chili flavor in your mouth, like So yeah, I just remember like looking down and like that person is eating shomai while I'm singing. I think the song was Dina Mababawi, so I didn't.
1: Wow.
0: I wasn't playing guitar naman, but like, parang it's just funny to make eye contact with someone who's
2: but
0: like.
2: But hindi
0: ko humingi. Ngayon, parang ni. But I think medyo nag-offer din siya ng slight. Parang may ganun siyang slight. Tapos kasi it's when you sing that song kasi you're probably gonna look down and like be like pretty intense. Yeah. So di mo na mababawing ni yung sakit. So I remember that. So I was So it was a feast not just for the ears and the soul but also for the mouth and the lips
1: the
0: and
1: appetite.
0: Appetite.
2: Galing, no? Baliktad. Instead of na may pasalubong kayo going back home, parang dadala nyo ngayon home. Pasalubong
1: kayo. Yeah, which is nice.
0: Yeah. It's a great feeling every time.
1: Yeah. Round of applause. But before we let you guys go, do you have a message to everybody listening, you know, who I guess have been really big supporters also of you and also just people who admire what you do and one day maybe also hope to do what you do?
4: Oh, thank you lang. Just an honest, sincere thank you from the bottom of our hearts. Kasi hindi naman namin magagawa to for this long kung hindi din dahil sa support niya. So, thank you for giving us the opportunity. It's been great. It's been a great ride.
0: Thank you. And every time that we have a gig, like, I guess what we've always been thankful.

0: naman. Hindi lang kami mga ungrateful pricks. I mean, but parang I guess more after nung pandemic, parang like before I would pack the day before a flight.
1: Oh.
0: Now I'm packed like 4 days before. Mm-hmm. I'm that excited na tapos cute. Parang like I'm not gonna drink like alcohol 3 days before para my voice is fresh for people who will actually watch. Kasi parang, you know, parang, of course, I'm funny if I'm drunk on stage, but I don't want to be that guy. I'd rather be, like, performing, so.
2: Yeah.
0: Because I think I can be kind of funny, I guess, when I am.
3: You can be funny.
0: Thank you. Just need to be validated. Okay. But, yeah, so, just really thankful for the gift of being able to perform every single time. And it's, in our cases, it's always a two-way thing. Eh. It's not, I'm also listening to the audience.
1: Yeah.
0: And we're also listening. So thank you for the interaction because you're not just hanging out watching us. We're also there performing in front of you, watching you guys because I'm watching everyone. Really, I am. I'm making eye contact with everyone.
1: Nice.
0: Puchoy Labog style. Friend of ours.
4: Ano, salamat sa pagtangkilik. Whoa, wow. Deep word. Sa pagtangkilik at sa hindi pagsawa sa pagsuporta sa banda, sa kay Chris at sa iba pang ano, local artists
0: or foreign din.
4: Or foreign. Yeah. Kasi may budget naman ng mga Pinoy manood ng local and foreign concerts, 'di ba?
0: If you're an artist and dual citizen ka, are you local or foreign?
4: Lauren.
0: Lauren!
4: Lauren.
0: I like that.
4: So, yun. Salamat at, ano pa ba?
1: Go gosh.
3: Actually, yun lang. Yes. Maraming salamat talaga sa hindi pag-iwan sa amin. Thank you for always being there for us. And kami rin, we'll always be there for you. We'll always make the best music we can do for you guys.
2: Yes.
3: Yes.
2: Also, Chris, as part of
0: Chris.
2: This journey.
5: Oh yeah, I mean, thanks for like to everyone who's always been supporting Sponge. Like, yeah, I'm one of them.
1: Yes.
2: Oh.
5: Like even when I left, I was still a fan. Talaga. Like every time they release new music, so it's nice. It's always. I also thought about this. Like I was talking with Jill about this. Ted is like has been with Sponge longer than me.
2: Oh. Yeah.
5: So parang I feel like when I watch them now, parang that's the majority of the sound that they have because they've been together like longer than I have been with the band. So it's like whenever I watch them, it's like ito na eh. That's the what do you call it, the highest level that Sponge could ever sound like with these guys. Parang like we started when we were like fourth year high school to college that time, and we knew little chords. We were playing like with feel lang. We didn't really have the technical. But when I watch them, like even for the past decade, like si Armo, whenever I see him play the guitar, na, it's like, damn, like he wasn't like this in high school. Yeah. So it's like every one of them is like, parang ang galing na. But it's like they're really so good, and it's nice to watch them from like us, an audience member na. It's always a privilege when some people still remember me from the band because it's one of the best times of my life. I mean, talaga, it's our formative years, eh, diba? College to that era of our lives. So it's very special, and to know that the songs that we did back then are still being sung now, it feels good. Like I was a small part of that, that legacy. So it's a nice feeling.
2: Yes.
1: But it's so funny actually, because when I first saw Sponge Cola like on my TV, it was Chris.
5: With hair.
1: Yes, you were still there. And when you walked in today, I was like, oh my God. I told Nico, I was like, why is Chris here? Is he back in SpongeGora? Like,
0: I told her, baka for the album.
1: Yeah, I was like, oh my God, this is so cool. Like, he's here. Because obviously, you're a big part also of SpongeGora.

0: people's journey. So thank you so much for joining us as well.
1: Impromptu talaga.
0: Yes. Pati ikaw na surprise. So I love it. But thank you guys for joining us. But not only for joining us, but obviously sharing your music with all of us. Yung talent, knowledge ninyo. All this time. Thank you so much. And for the jokes too. And all the stories. Very generous. Which I love. We love. So thank you guys.
2: Thanks then for BCQC.
0: You're welcome.
2: We'll always be here.
0: I hope you guys think of that when you're in BC. Sorry.
3: Yes.
0: In BC. Yes. So thank you guys for joining us as well.
3: Invite them to listen to your album.
0: Yes. Make sure to invite everybody for things that you guys look forward to. Okay.
2: Yeah, we have an album. It's called Hometown Part 2. Kaya Part 2 kasi there's a Part 1.
4: Also listen to Part 1.
2: Yeah. Yes. But if you check out Part 2, we already included Part 1 there, so it's kind of redundant. So I'm not sure why we did that. But they're all there. These are songs from the pandemic, by the pandemic. But like, yeah. Some of them are very personal, apparently. I just remembered now. And yeah, for anyone who's... Because not all their songs are sad. Some of them are hopeful. Some of them are... Just listen to the songs. Hope you guys like them.
4: Yeah, from QC to BC.
2: QC to BC.
3: Yes.
2: Yeah, for real, for sure.
3: For.
0: All right. Awesome.
3: Thank you.
0: So thank you guys for joining
3: Sponge
0: us,
3: Cola,
0: and thank
3: everybody.
0: You. Yes, Sponge Cola, everybody. And
2: thanks,
0: thank you,
2: guys.
0: Everybody who's listening. See you next time. Bye.

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1: Stella.
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2: She's a woman who's willing to face anything for her family.
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Hello, Singapore. It's Mackie. Finally, I'm bringing Color Coaster to you this June 13th at the theater at Mediacorp. 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
1: For us, P-pop is the future of OPM. Nagdi-differentiate po to kasi ang P-pop po is consisting of many, many genres na pinagsama-sama sa isa. We have hip-hop, R&B, pop music, rock, ballads, and EDMs, everything matatagpuan po to sa P-pop music.
0: If you could have it your way, how would you like the local music industry to be?
1: We would like the local music industry na masuportahan po lahat ng mga OPM genres, katulad po nung sinabi namin kanina, hip-hop, which is right now nasusuportahan na sila, yung rock music na nandiyan na, the ballads, and hopefully yung P-pop naman soon para po maiangat natin yung and ma-establish natin tong genre na to for the future generation.
0: What would you want to say to your group's future selves or future self?
2: I'll go first. Walang iiyak ha. Siguro I would say to you guys na you guys did well. You've been through a lot but you're still here and you've achieved a lot. Kaya I'm proud of you.
3: Siguro ang masasabi ko lang sa ating future selves, good luck.

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2: Oh my God!
1: Come on, come on.
2: Nanalo ka na!
0: 10,000 pesos! Okay, this is the first question. What parts of yourself do you see in your K-pop group?
2: Hindi, yung pagiging Kikay mo.
1: Oh yeah, I'm the Kikay queen of Beanie. I love pink, I love everything Kikay. I love clips, I love girly-girly things.
2: Princess things.
0: Yeah, princess things.
2: Okay, what do
3: you want to say? Wala ko
1: nang isin. You're the grand queen.
3: Ano na lang, duality.
1: Tingin!
3: Kaya ko maging cute ka lang.
1: Okay, sample!
3: Hindi, wala nga yun. Ba't ko sample?
1: Sample
3: daw!
1: Sample ka
3: muna!
1: Ay! Sample muna!
0: Ayo!
1: Mas grand queen. Ang tinis ng boses na ito! Kanina ka pa ang tili ng tili!
2: Alex, ito ka lang!
3: Ako, ano bang contribution ko? Ako, I think the...
1: smallest.
2: The malayang kuki.
3: I'm the bubbly one.
4: Me, I would choose yung willingness to always improve and do better. Yeah, because kami Beanie, we don't want to settle for less, and we always want to give out the best.
1: Wow, writing.
5: Parang gusto ko palitan yung sagot.
1: Diba?
5: Parang walang ambag sagot.
1: You're the king.
4: Ambag pa rin. Hindi yung ambag mo kasi diba ikaw yung nag-push ng pink sa atin.
1: That's what makes you.
2: Thank you,
1: me.
2: Ang bag ko sa grupo is
6: yes, I don't fight the members and I'm the kindest of them all. I feel like I'm the kindest.
1: You feel like?
2: You just feel like?
6: I feel like I'm the kindest out of the 8. May nakaaway na ba ako?
2: Wala.
4: So kasi wala nang paki sa Shayna eh.
1: Wala nang paki sa mga away.
0: I think you're you are our soft spot.
1: Oh?
2: Ano ni si Jo?
4: She alam mo ba yung feeling? Ano na feel mo na yung pantropical sinabi yung sa buhut?
6: They don't get that. Inside joke namin kasi gusto niyo akong paiyakan lagi pag
2: sinabi niyo. 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Okay. Ako?
0: Ay, huwag yung si Gwen na lang.
2: Wait, wala ko.
1: Wala ko kasi.
4: Ako.
2: Wala ko na.
0: How about you, Joe?
2: Pili ko jokes. Ang ba?
4: So,
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0: Yung katahimikan ko na lang po.
1: That's it.
2: How would you describe the feeling of being in a P-pop group?
1: Hey,
3: it feels
1: proud.
4: We are proud to represent Pinoy talents.
5: Yeah.
4: We're proud to represent and showcase the love and support of Filipino culture.
1: Support na binibigay ng tao sa atin, ibang level talaga. And yung minsan kahit sabihin natin medyo madaming say diba sa Twitter, pero alam naman natin, yun yung sila sobra ka hands-on pagdating sa idols nila. Mm-hmm. Yun yung mundo natin, na iba sa
3: shows they care.
1: Yeah, okay. If you were to write your group's bio for the whole world to see, what would you write and why?
3: Why?
1: I want to know why. Of course, and they want to know why.
3: Nobody.
1: Ano ba sa ano? Oh, yung ano natin, kahit cheesy siya for you or other
3: people. For me?
1: For you! Si kanina sabi ko, yung ano, walang dulo.
3: Aww.
1: But it's very mini.
3: Yeah.
1: Okay.
3: Really? Why?
1: Or ikaw, ano yung susunod?
3: Follow us on all
4: the plug bio.
1: Or ano?
3: Contact Miss MP.
1: Okay. Share your core memory about an item in this
3: room.
1: Oh! So, as you can see, kung nagamit kami dito na dinala namin today. Sino gusto mauna?
3: Si Stalks.
1: Stalks. Kasi hawak muna eh.
3: Oh, go Stalks.
4: My hair bear. This is me.
3: Such a princess.
4: Kapag naging bear ako to. Hindi, kasi ito, meron siyang CCTV camera sa loob. 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So, dinala ko.
3: Good to know.
4: Yeah.
1: Thanks.
6: Ako po, itong damit na to. Isa to sa mga damit namin.
3: Amoy Korean training.
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6: 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So, lahat parang pawis at dugo nandito. So, ito lagi kong naaalala. 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So, yun na.
1: This book, Atomic Habits. So, ito, binasa ko ito ng pandemic. Nung panahon na naka-isolate kami, isa-isa kami. So, I have no one to talk to. So, parang dinaan ko na lang siya sa libro. And this book helped me a lot to become a better person. Ang dami kong na-acquire na knowledge and habits na tumulong sa akin para maging the best of myself. So, kung bakit sino ko ngayon nakatulong ko. So, thank you, James Clear, for writing this book.
3: Shout out!
1: Thank you so much!
7: Hi, James!
1: What is the summary of the book? Yung mga small habits mo na hindi mo napapansin, na kung araw-araw mo siyang ginagawa, magkakaroon siya ng malaking big impact in the future.
7: Yeah, that's it. Okay,
1: cool. Mine is
6: the Santorino.
1: Viva Pizza 23 from Cebu and Santo Niño is from Cebu. 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So yeah, it's my miracle.
3: Nung tala
1: mo guys, as in like, may time din, may share ako sa inyo. 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
3: Mm-hmm. 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
1: Yung passport ko as in like an hour before. 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

0: Lifting as well to be able to connect to people over the years.
1: We really need to amplify our talents using different platforms such as this.
2: Hindi ko inexpect na talaga papasok ko sa bahay ni Kuya.
3: You have to put in a lot of hard work pa rin, but I think we were very.
4: You look forward mo if makita mo ba siya, and you would look in the mirror and manifest. 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Alamin. Our first song is.

0: 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And for our next song, this is our latest single, and make sure to check it out on all digital streaming platforms. This is
1: Cherry on Top!

0: What is P-pop and what sets you apart from other genres?
1: P-pop is a community wherein a lot of talented artists are part of it. It is a community wherein they share their artistry, how passionate they are through music. And for me, I don't think it's that different with other genres because they all share their passion through music.
2: Yes, and also I do think that in P-pop, working in a group and having to sing and dance at the same time and having to make it also, sing and dance has to be also done equally as good as together. So we also have to make our mind get used to movement and singing, the vocals and the language also that we incorporate in our songs and also the Filipino culture. I think that's what makes P-pop special to me.
0: If you could have it your way, how would you like the local music industry to be?
3: Yes, we'd love to see the local music industry syempre thriving with creativity and mas inclusive and supportive sa lahat ng artist, of course, na mas magkaroon tayo ng mas maraming accessible platforms na

0: ma-showcase natin yung talent natin, mas ma-promote ng maayos, and of course, fair compensation, fair treatment sa lahat ng artists, producers, writers. And I guess let's make a community where artists are valued and audiences are engaged. Dahil kilala natin yung mga Pinoy, grabe sumuporta yan. So, we can go international talaga. Magiging madali yun para sa atin kung susuportahan lang natin yung isa't isa.
1: Yes.
2: What would you want to say to your group's future selves or future self?
3: I would like to say, first of all, sana masaya ka ngayon. And sana hindi lumalaki ulo niyong lahat. Pag talaga may lumaki dyan,
4: putukin mo.
3: Ayun, kasi feeling ko super important sabihin nga na dapat stay humble pa rin kahit saan man kami mapunta.
5: Confident, and I think mas nabibigay naman yung best namin, and yeah. Right,
6: and when it comes to performance then I feel like na-overcome na namin yung takot namin sa pagbuo ng sariling adlib sa sayaw when it comes to performance. 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And now, we can play now with our performances, iba't ibang adlibs, and mas comfortable na kami sa stage. So, good job, girls!
2: How do you like to be known and remembered as a P-pop group or soloist?
1: For me po, hindi ko alam sa ibang member kung gusto rin nila. 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
7: And of course, ano po, siguro humor. 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
0: Yes, and of course, aside from our talents, gusto rin namin matandaan kami ng mga tao sa attitude namin. 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
8: Attitude.
0: Good attitude until the end.
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0: Walang salita, walang konsepto, walang incidence of rape sa buntok.
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0: 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See you la.
1: Uplifting as well, to be able to connect to people over the years.
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3: Hindi ko in-expect na talaga papasok ako sa bahay ni Kuya.
4: Well, you have to put in a lot of hard work pa rin, but I think we were very lucky.
5: Energy!
6: Nabangga ako!
7: Papansin lang.
8: Correct! 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

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Ever since then, I was hooked. I wanted to learn more instruments. My parents put me through piano lessons. Starting fourth and fifth grade is when you can pick up an instrument, whether it's band, orchestra, or choir. They didn't have guitar or anything, so I was like, what's the closest thing to a guitar? A cello. So I learned cello from fourth grade, and I've been playing ever since.

0: it's crazy because a lot of those members have stayed with me as an artist and is now part of the Rizzers band. Shout out Aldwin, Arkell, Ben Peasy, and John Ray too. We've all played a lot together.
1: I've known Leaf probably the longest. We were best friends as kids. Our parents were friends when they first came to America. Just because we were the same age and our parents were close, we started hanging out. And Leaf actually was the one who got me into playing guitar and into music pretty much.
2: I'm starting to do this and I'm just hitting wherever those blocks are and it sounds good. And now you just gotta incorporate like your personality.
3: Yeah.
2: Like a little like, you know.
0: I'm a huge collaborator. I love collaborations, even more so than just being solo dolo. And a lot of the tracks that I create now, even for myself, I like to include other artists to be a part of it.
4: Pretty sure, I haven't tried it yet, if I can give it a TRS signal, and I could bypass the DI. But what I like about the DI is...
5: So Leaf and I go way back. I met Alden first. In third grade, the funniest thing was one of the first

0: things I said to him. I was like, hey, do you like Paramore?
1: And I was like, yeah, I love Paramore.
0: And he was like, yeah. I was like, oh, there's this one song, Fences. And that's kind of how we met. And he introduced me to Leaf. And then we kind of went from there. We were in a screamo band. I played drums, playing double pedal, super fun. And then we all kind of ventured on to doing our own stuff throughout college. I moved to Nashville for a couple years. And then when I came back, Leaf was like, hey, like, you know, I'm still doing stuff around here. And we reconnected. We did Golden Teachers was what I played with them first. And then I was just super into it. So I was like, anything you guys want to do, I'm down.
2: Let's get the mood on the street. You.
3: Who, me?
2: What's your name?
3: Aladdin.
2: Is there anything you'd like to say to all the nice people out there, Aladdin?
4: And then I went to college and went to college for music. And more collaborations happened then because we had to be in ensembles. So I did a lot. I did like choir, orchestra, jazz bands, to like even like theater and opera. And I just enjoy always being a part of a bigger production. It doesn't matter what. I think it's really cool to see the little parts of a bigger machine operate together.
5: I joined the school jazz band to play bass. Just minding my business, I was playing bass, and then I feel someone walk up to me, and I hear, hey man. And he's like, I like your technique. I have a band. Do you want to join my band? And I'm like, I sort of know you, kind of, but like, sure. My first impression was just, okay, I guess I'll humor this. I'll join your band. And turns out I loved him. And that's my boy. That's Leaf.
1: Okay, so initially I was I grew up
4: with that experience. I learned a lot about show production, event production, selling tickets, gaining sponsors to be able to afford putting a show on, having to book a venue, having to book sound and light, sound and video. Going on tour too was one of the biggest things. One of the more influential experiences too, and having to drive in different cities, staying at people's cribs and or couches. That was a really cool experience, and experiencing that with a lot of people really creates a good bond and connection with who you're creating with.
6: Hey, Miss Barista, and when I look into your eyes, addicted to your hump, I need my fix, it's no surprise. And when you bring me up, and I just can't get enough, and when you fill up my cup, I'm needing more of your love.
4: The moment that I left school, I started a bunch of groups. I was always like, I love singers together. I think that's just a really cool thing. I grew up listening to a lot of boy bands like NSYNC, Backstreet Boys, A1, Westlife, One Direction. And I just really like the whole aspect of a band or a group. I think there's something really interesting seeing multiple personalities, multiple, you know, voices coming together and creating something bigger than just a song. For me, there's something about working with a group that calls out to me more than just doing individual stuff.

0: And that's kind of where the Rizzers came in to fill that hole, that void that I was feeling, just working on my music or working on other people's music. I felt like I wanted to be a part of something bigger.
1: When I first met Leaf, initially what stood out to me was how talented they were musically. Obviously, I had some background info on Leaf,

0: My younger brother Jay Bello and Leaf lived together in college. They were in an a cappella group called Exit 245 at JMU.
1: I've always felt like I wanted to be surrounded by people like y'all, and now I'm finally finding that in my life. Nothing but tends to be scoring. Flick of the wrist. Just getting started.
0: And you know, what stood out to me was the fact that Leaf played multiple instruments. You know, he sang opera, rock, R&B. He was arranging everything for the group. He was producing as well. So automatically I was like, yo, this man is a musical genius.
2: The song is about situationships. I don't know, just thinking real hard at night, cold at night.
3: I was very, very intimidated when I first met Leaf, just because I know my abilities and I know what I'm capable of when it comes to music. But when you walk into a room and you see Leaf leading a whole band, because that's how I met him.
4: How old are you guys? Okay, well, who's using my? I'm Sosa, she has this key. Okay. Here, help us out real quick. Because you leave your phone? Yeah, for that. In the corner.
5: Life of Leaf.
3: It's like, wow. He knows so much. He knows so much about so many things. I don't even consider him like a jack of all trades kind of dude. I feel like he is a king of all trades just because of how much knowledge he has when it comes to many instruments, how to produce, how to direct a band. Oh my God.
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7: Like, he had like a drive to him, and was just like really just wanted to engage in whatever thing he was like really impassioned about.
8: Oh shit. Gina's gonna look at that.
9: That's why
8: he didn't want editing that.
9: She's gonna be so gross.
4: They're doing that?
8: Yeah, she's editing. Cause she has a.
9: Yeah, how close am I?
4: You're super close.
10: He was very talented. He could play keys, he could sing, he could play cello, he could produce. He's just jack of all trades. I was just like, damn, like, you know, insane. And then, you know, turns out he's cool, very funny, you know, all these different things. You know, we match each other's humor, so, you know, it turned into like, you know, almost like a

0: Leaf is very determined. Like, regardless, I don't care what obstacle occurs, like, he's going to get through it. Like, he is going to persevere, and it's not unheard of, but it's just amazing to see in person, to see somebody like that with that kind of work ethic, for sure.
1: You would say he's dad of the group?
0: He runs a tight ship, you know, and I respect it 100%.
2: Yeah, Leaf, I feel like Leaf's like a long-lost brother of mine. I just love Leaf's kind of attitude and spirit of getting things done and being able to push through sort of challenges and stuff. And I'm so grateful the level of detail that he pays attention to in my songs. It's, or even when we play live with the band, Leaf can hear stuff that is just, it's so impressive. And beyond his musical skills, he's such a good person. You can just tell that he wants the best for people, and I definitely owe a lot to Leaf, and am so grateful and loyal to him as a producer. I really appreciate everything that he does for me, so I'm grateful.

0: I had to spend a lot of time with myself to create those inspirational moments, because those inspirational moments don't come all the time. And a lot of that is like, do I have a space to be creative? Can I make my space work for me? Can I give myself some stimulus so that that creativity will come out naturally? And that took a long time. And I tell a lot of my artists this, because I do have a lot of artist friends who, you know, always wait for the time when they get creative. I tell them all the time that there is a way for you to spark that. And it does take work for you to do that. If you really choose to be a creative for the rest of your life, you have to accept that I have to put myself in a position to be creative. I can't just wait, you know? And a lot of it too is that I had to realize with collaboration, you cannot force yourself to just do what you want to do. A lot of collaboration is to trust the other person and to make sure that even if it's not the way you thought it would pan out, there's something different that will pan out because you work with the other person. And there's something special about that too. So I learned a lot in collaboration that it's not all about you. It's about the product at the end of the day.
1: This is like some family shit. It's not even just work, but like, I view every single person in this room as like my family. Like, I'm just lucky, man. I'm lucky to have you guys. That's all I have to say. Woo! Cheers. Woo! Yeah. Yeah. Yeah. Yeah. Yeah. Yeah. Yeah. Pass that chair.

0: Yo, it's Jamie Ab.
1: And this is Pretty Papes.
0: And this is
1: Artist Appreciation.
2: But we do have like similar styles, similar genres. I feel like similar people vibe with both of our music. Even though I do hip hop, you do R&B. I guess, how has it been for you as a rising independent R&B artist? Because I kind of know how it goes as a hip hop artist. And a lot of it is about like volume, like how much
0: you can
2: do, how much you can put out. But I know for an R&B artist, it might be a little bit different. It might be a little more like delicate. You know what I mean? Because like you can't just like spam tracks. Like, it's, I don't know. I feel like as a hip hop artist, it's really easy for me to just like push a lot of shit out. But for an R&B artist, I do feel like it's a little bit harder. But how is it for us?
0: I mean, I would say definitely is a little more sensitive for me to like put out music in terms of, like having a R&B sound, embodying that, you know, that R&B essence, because it's all very much emotion and all feeling, you know, and it has to be like super tangible where it makes someone feel emotional. So I feel like, I have struggles, I guess, the output, you know, where like, I'm making a lot, I'm creating a lot, but there are times when it's like, shoot, like, well, like, is this even R&B enough? Is this like, or is this just like too poppy? Like people like mess with my R&B stuff, or, you know, like, even if it is R&B, like, will I get the nods from like the R&B heads that I look up to? You know, does it fit to that standard? So I would say that those are struggles that I do have, with like my sound, like, oh, like what is my sound? Like what is the right, like how will people like react to what I give out, when instead it's like, bro, like what you said, bro, just drop that shit. Whatever I'm making now, that's what's been the product of everything I've listened to in the past, you know, like dancing at an early age, bro. I was listening to hip hop a lot because I was in a hip hop dance crew for like 15 years.
2: Yeah.
0: And then singing karaoke, you know, at the family parties, when learn all those ballads.
2: Nah, but you're a star. God.
0: And then like, bro, like, and then my siblings, my older siblings would listen to like NSYNC all the time and like all the 2000 stuff. And that's just kind of like where the foundation was laid for me. And then, and then I just like fell in love with like R&B for real when I was older and I really understood like how it made me feel. So,
2: one, would you consider yourself a perfectionist? And two, would you consider yourself a lover boy?
0: Yes.
2: Us Filipinos are
0: both. Both, bro. I'm a lover boy.
2: They want me to speak English. Or to kind of, you know, assimilate with the rest of the
0: population.
2: So it's like, I feel like that's what happens when anybody moves to America. Like, you end up losing a part of your culture, but then you mesh into this,
0: this
2: new culture.
0: I kind of feel that a little bit. I definitely think for me, like where I was from, we had a big Filipino community, especially like the dancers were like all Filipino, like in Oxnard.
2: But okay.
0: Yeah. But also like I grew up, you know, with a very diverse friend group too. But everyone that was Filipino was very Philam, like me. It wasn't like I didn't really. We were all like, oh, we're Filipino, but we're from America. Like we rep Cali, like, you know, from the West Coast. So it's there wasn't anything like that, where now I feel like very, very like proud of the culture. Like I'm like, like I really want to rep it. I really like, you know, everyone is coming up as there's a lot of like amazing, talented Filipinos that are getting the recognition now.
2: Finally getting the recognition.
0: Yeah, and putting each other on. So like, I definitely feel like it's way stronger now to where like when I have kids, I don't want that same disconnect that I have right now, you know? And that's why I want to go to the Philippines too. Like, bro, come on. I'm full Filipino, but I don't know how to speak Tagalog.
2: Bro, my eyes was on.
0: I know, they should
2: just more than. All right, I know like being an artist, we have to move really fast, bro.
0: Waiting.
2: A lot of these guys posting like 3 to 5 videos a day.
0: Yeah.
2: I mean, I'll be live streaming every day just to keep up too. But have you

0: You ever thought of, you reflect a lot? Like, you ever thought of like your last win? And did you get to sit in the win, or did you have to like move straight to the next? Did you ever get to sit and chill? Because we're literally.
1: Yeah, that's a good question, man. To be honest, I don't, like, I find myself like not reflecting enough, bro, to where, yeah, it's always like, I gotta figure out what's next, and then what am I gonna do with this? Like, oh, everyone's dropping this. Like, I just gotta keep moving. Like, I'm not there yet. You know, that's kind of that consumes me a little too much than I'd like, because obviously there's more that you want to achieve, and then you just forget that, like, whatever you did was, you know, like, just appreciate that for a little bit. Like, I opened for Beanie. You know, I opened for Beanie a couple months ago. That was a really big for
0: me. Stadium.
1: Yeah, bro. Biggest crowd I've performed in so far. And I definitely, that was the only win I think I really soaked in at the moment. But then after that, it was like, okay, what's next? We have to like keep moving. So where now, it's funny you asked that question, because I recently just had like a little reflection session like 2 days ago. Mm. I was like, okay, I really need to like just take everything in, like, what did I accomplish this year, so I know like I can amp myself up for next year and not be like so down. Because sometimes I feel like at the end of the year I kind of get a little more, like, I wouldn't say depressed, but just a little more like down on myself, like, damn, like the year's about to end, what
0: you like wish you did,
1: it's already next year. Yeah, and like, so yeah, man, I feel like I don't sit in my wins enough and really remind myself daily, because that's kind of like affirmations in a way too, like,
0: it's real, bro.
1: Believing like what you achieved and knowing what you're capable of, it's really strong and really powerful that I feel like I need to do way more.
0: I mean, it's important to just drink the champagne, my brother.
1: Yeah, you're right, man.
0: Sip right. The bubbly a little bit, man.
1: Yeah.
0: I feel, you know, too. I feel like for a long time, I had a really hard time reflecting. Because I feel like for most of my career, even though recently, literally, I've been making music for like a while, bro. Like, about 10 years. And over this past 6 months, it's the first time I've actually been able to be full-time artist. It's just saying.
1: Earlier.
0: And I feel like I've been moving so fast too that I don't get to reflect as much as well.
1: Yeah.
0: But I do journal.
1: That's for
0: if I don't journal, all those like little thoughts like get in the way. Like,
1: it makes sense.
0: I think fast, you know what I mean? Like, so it's like, it all kind of gets in the way, but then when we do reflect, it clears out the fog, so you could just drive. You know what I'm saying?
1: Yeah, yeah. So I love that.
0: But reflection is definitely, it's definitely a journey, bro. You know what I'm saying? Like, you're never gonna be perfect. I was listening to this podcast. You listen to podcasts?
1: Every now and then, yeah.
0: I think it was this dude Alex Hormozi, and he was just saying, just to win the day.
1: Yeah,
0: you don't win. Right. You don't have to win. You don't have to think of like 3 years ahead. It's like, oh, am I gonna be the biggest? Or oh, is like somebody? Am I gonna have like, you know, the career that I want, or the steps that I want, or the family that I want, or anything? You know what I mean?
1: Yeah, true.
0: You just think about just today. Think about right now. You know, I'm just win the moment, win the day.
1: I believe that.
0: Do your best, but
1: yeah, it's like small wins, man. Like,
0: I feel like our reflection comes through the art.
1: Yeah,
0: but then it's subconscious. You know what I'm saying? It's like we're writing and we are reflecting, but
1: we are. Yeah,
0: we're pulling from like a random fucking moment, low key. Like whatever moments, on our mind. Like that could have happened. Like you doing a song about a breakup. Like that could have happened yesterday. Could have happened like 5 years ago. Or something. Like
1: yeah,
0: you know what I mean? Like
1: yeah.
0: Like from different moments of our life, we do reflect.
1: We do reflect.
0: We do journal when we make music. It's like a subconscious reflection. We're not really thinking about it, which is. It's just what comes to mind. What does that beat give to us?
1: Yeah, I guess that's the right. Yeah, reflecting on life versus reflecting on our achievements.
0: Yeah.
1: You know what I mean? Like, shit we've experienced, but then, you know, focusing on big wins is like, you forget a lot of other things that you've done, you know? Like you said, small wins. One win a day, bro.
0: Small wins, bro. Yeah, I think
1: accumulate.
0: Too caught up in the big wins, I'm just going to be like, I'm never going to get there, but it's...
1: Yeah.
0: That's right there.
1: All right. So since we've been talking about, you know, us as artists, we got the earbuds in. I think we should, you know, talk about some music, you know, some of our own music. So this is one of my songs. it's like my most popular song that I'm most proud of so far. So it's called Say Less.
0: Okay.

0: Thank you, bro.
1: Why you gotta do it in the earphones, man? Who's on the JB?
0: I know, you gotta play this shit a lot.
2: Even subs for that one, bro. Now, that's just hot as
0: Thank you, bro.
2: Man, I wish I could sing like you, bro.
0: Hey, that was one thing I was like super proud of, because around that time was pretty much when COVID hit, right? So I was just trying to write a lot, and I was really for years just trying to be a really good songwriter. It was just like, you know, back then singing covers is easy, you know, like just singing people's songs. But for me to like actually create something that I feel very proud of, and I would just bump myself. Like sometimes I feel like early on in music, I would make something, but I'd be kind of too, I wouldn't even listen to it myself, you know? For this was like the first track, I was like, damn, like I'm bumping this, bro. I love performing that song on stage, bro. Cause it really like, it brings the energy that like, you know, from when I was a kid and dancing on stage, I could do both now. And that's
2: like,
0: really weird.
2: It's like almost like a song made to perform. You ever make songs and like before they're done, like you get like how it would feel to perform this in front of like your dream stadium?
0: Yeah, exactly.
2: It's like I play this Madison Square Garden. It's like the song is even really.
0: The vision's there already when you're making it, bro.
2: While you're listening to it.
0: That's what this one was. Yeah. And I'm just glad it resonated the same way with everybody else. So very, very proud. Very proud song, you know?
2: You should be proud, man.
0: Thank you.
2: That's a good-ass record.
0: Thank you.
2: How do you, for songwriting, how long did it take you to kind of get, like, your structure and your process down?
0: I would say, man.
2: You know, we all have a routine.
0: Yeah, yeah. Mm-hmm. For me to really get comfortable, it probably took me, like, you're talking about, like, from when I first started writing, or, like,
2: first time you even thought about making a song to, like, now, like, I guess, like, yeah, because for me, it took me a long time to figure out, like, okay, like, how am I going to structure this? Because I just write.
0: Yeah.
2: Rap, I'll just write shit, and then I'm like, look at it, and I'm like, kind of a song, but it's more just like a free, I mean, even though, like, now, like, song could be anything, like, your rap, just be whatever, but, like, structure was something that, like, definitely I acquired, like,
0: later on. Me too. Definitely took me, like, I would probably say, like, damn near, like, 7 years, bro. Of me just writing anything with no structure at all, just writing whatever felt good, to now where it's like, of course it's coming from what I want to create, but I know, you know, oh, this is definitely better this way, like, you know, it'll translate better.
2: Yeah.
0: But yeah,
2: it's like mixing your like left brain, which is like your artistic brain, which is like your right brain of like, where is this actually gonna go?
0: Yeah.
2: And like, what are we gonna do? Is it gonna be like a roller coaster of a track? Is it gonna build up here?
0: Yeah.
2: Drop.
0: Exactly. Yeah,
2: that song had a really good. I noticed that too. It's like the thing is, Fireballs had a really good structure too.
0: Thank you, bro. And it's crazy too. Is like I didn't even write that going into it. Like, oh, the structure. I was just like, it just felt it, and that's why it's like those songs are special because it. I feel like Michael Jackson said that, where it's like it just feels like it comes from a higher power, and it's just like coming onto you, and it's just coming out of you.
2: I feel like for any artist to take like full responsibility for something they've made.
0: The song's gonna be about
2: To me, whatever comes, whatever's gonna,
0: yeah, exactly,
2: whatever's gonna get it done to fast.
0: Yeah
2: is, you know how it is when you like, if you ever like been in a session and you like lose steam at like the last two bars or something.
0: Oh bro, yeah, bars. Yeah, especially when it's like, oh, you come up with some fire shit, like, and then you try to like elevate it for the next part, and it's like, damn, I can't even like,
2: this
0: part's too far, and then I don't want to mess it up, you know, like,
2: it makes you like
0: break momentum. Yeah.
2: But like, it is easier to just like get all like the ideas,
0: get them all out,
2: source first.
0: Yeah, bro.
2: They structure it together, like they're saying.
0: Yeah, bro. Sessions with like, I got like, bro, sometimes I got sessions with just like 100 takes of melodies. It's just like, bro. And then I don't even like them. And then it's like,
2: throw balls. It's just like, don't
0: say. Yeah, bro. It's crazy.
2: Part of the process.
0: It is. You know what I'm saying?
2: It's like a painter's got 1,000 canvases that ain't going to use. You know what I'm saying?
0: Exactly.
2: That's cool. We got a shitload of clay that they had to throw away. Like
0: prototypes. And
2: prototypes.
0: And samples.
2: It's part of the fun part, though.
0: Yeah, bro.
2: But yeah, thanks for listening, bro. Appreciate it.
0: Hey,
2: appreciate it. My God.

0: Tell you about that, bro.
1: Sweet.
0: I gotta check that. I gotta check out the whole album.
2: Thank you, bro. Appreciate it. Hey, man, it was actually genuinely a really dope experience.
3: Yeah,
2: chopping up with you, bro.
1: It was dope.
2: Real quick. Like, yeah, we're
1: just kept yapping.
2: Yeah, man, I respect your art. I respect what you do.
1: Thank you, bro. Likewise, man.
2: It's good to have a yap session with a fellow yapper.
0: Yeah, bro. I feel like I don't have too many yap sessions with fellow artists, you know, especially Phil-Em.
2: Come on.
0: So, yeah, it was really dope to just, like, get to know you and where you come from and how similar we, you know, the similarities we do have.
1: Similar, you know, more journey.
0: Trying to make it to the top.
2: You know, I'll see you there. I'll
0: see you there, bro.
2: I'll be literally, yeah. I'm in the Philippines in, like,
1: what?
3: Should I say, like, 2 months?
2: Every like 2 months.
1: All right, 2 months. Just
2: hitting every city.
0: Come on. Come on.
2: You know what I'm saying?
0: We both got it, man.
2: We got to get a record or something, man.
0: We should, low-key, yeah, that would be fire.
3: I wonder who could set that up.
0: I know.
3: I wonder.
0: We got to get in the mix or something, I don't know.
2: But yeah, no, I'll send you some shit, bro.
0: Hell yeah, you know?
2: I got you, I got you.
0: With that, come on, we gotta put those vibes together.
2: Yes, sir.
0: It would be something they haven't heard yet.
2: Yes, come on, mate, come on.
0: Yo, what's good? It's Jamie Av. Please make sure to check out my music, streaming all platforms, and I'm on all socials, Instagram, TikTok, all that, doing my thing. So, yeah, support your boy.
2: What's good? This is Pretty Papes, man. Make sure you stream my music on all platforms. I just dropped an album for $1 on my Bandcamp.
4: Pangarap ko lang na magkaroon ng masayang pamilya. 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

0: I'm still going to be pushing out my music with the RZAs or not. I plan to continue dropping music individually as well.
1: People still love us, even though we've gone through some low lows. Those three don't know it, but they're a big part of who I am.
2: I'm trying to blow the RZAs up. I'm trying to put so much reach. Everything I do, RZAs, RZAs, RZAs.
3: RZAs! Yeah! Yeah!

0: Bacolod. 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They also do customized plaques, souvenirs, and even wearable masks. 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Kasi ginagawa na talaga nito. At ito ang personalized mask painting. 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
1: Yes, pasalubong. But of course, I want to make this experience more special. And what way to do that better than inviting our special guest of today?
0: Ooh, I'm so excited. Ma-meet ang ating special guest. But you know, unfortunately, sayang wala dito si Sir Jojo Vito ngayon. Yes. Kasi very busy siya. We're in the middle of Mascara Festival sure. Right now. So very in demand siya. So maybe next time pagbalik natin, nandito na siya. But again, as you said, we will be meeting special guests today. The more the merrier. Yes. Ika nga. And I'm very, very excited to meet our special guest. So now,
1: let's find out.
2: Okay, Jen Mix, like what you mentioned earlier, sabi nga namin, mas masaya gawin tong mascara painting activity kung may kasama. And syempre, naghakot agad kami ng maraming kasama.
1: Yeah, today we're gonna be painting the mask in honor of Mascara Festival with none other than
2: Project Orange! Sila ang mga kasama natin today. So, matetest yung skills nila. Hindi lang sila ngayon musician, magiging artist na rin sila today. And of course, syempre, we have to make this a little bit more fun. So, lalagyan natin ng konting twist. So, while we talk to them, syempre, mas gusto natin makilala sila, mas ipakilala natin sila sa ating Gen Mix. We will be painting this and gagawin natin competition. Ito yung Team Ozzy. Kayo tatlo yung Team Ozzy. And then, ito yung Team Ella. And ang magja-judge sa ating mga mas ay sila ate na nandito ngayon. Para fair naman. So, without further ado, tara mas kilalanin pa natin ang Project Orange. Hello, guys! Thank you so much for being here!
3: Hello.
2: Say hi to our Gen Mix, of course!
4: Hey, guys!
1: Hi! Yes, of course, introduce yourself.
2: Oh, individually.
3: My name is Justin. I am the drummer of the band.
2: Woo!
5: Hey guys, I'm Moose. I am the lead vocalist and rhythm player.
6: Hi guys, I'm Martin. I'm the bassist of the band and I do backing vocals sometimes.
7: I'm Nathan. I'm the lead guitarist and sometimes I do the backup vocals as well with Martin.
8: Hi, I'm Ozzy. I'm there.
2: Parang ibang project yung kayo.
1: I can dream. But you know what? To start things off, guys, take us back to your journey. How did you guys become Project Orange? How did you guys meet? And what was it like?
5: So history. We're speaking on our history, you know. And also, Martin was, we had a common friend. Si Tintin, she was also part of the band talaga. The start, she was our lead guitarist. So, he was our common friend. And yun, chinat ko siya, si Martin. And I was like, yo, nagbe-bass ka pa ba? And he was like, diba, Mart?
6: Yeah.
5: So, kami talaga yung start. We, wala pa kaming drummer. So, we found one, which was Miggy. He was my blockmate in college. Yun, so we started Project Orange. We really didn't expect to, you know, to be here, to have the opportunity to be with you guys.
2: Yes.
5: It's been a crazy journey. We started 2018.
2: Ooh.
5: And, yun, we were just

0: give a shout out to our first manager, Elwa Gonzalez, who is also an artist, by the way. She's also a Bacolod artist.
1: Nice.
0: She really pushed us to go out there and find our sound. And here we are now. We wouldn't be here without her. And also, shout out to Nong Jasper Borbajo and Nangkara. They were also the first ones who believed in us from the start talaga. And of course, shout out to Orange and Lemon frontman Clem Castro.
1: Wow.
0: He was there. You know, he helped us be where we are right now.
2: So, is it safe to say na yung sa or since nagsinuportahan kayo na front ng Orange and Lemon, that's where Project Orange came from, or is that something na you chose as a group or you chose?
3: No? Yeah, actually, I wanted to add to that. But is that like a metaphor? Or like, is there a meaning behind why orange of all?
2: Our favorite color, yeah.
4: So we decided that the name Project Orange because it was originally supposed to be just a small project between friends. Yeah, so we decided on orange because we had. I'm not sure if you're familiar with the orange brand of amplifiers.
1: Oh, okay.
4: Yeah. Wow. So we really like those kinds of amplifiers. So hence, Project Orange.
2: Nang dayo sa amplifier. Okay.
4: Yeah. And so, again, it was a really small project that turned into something bigger. And we just retained the name.
0: Yeah, we retained the name. Actually, we had nung start pa, Clem was talking with us and we were supposed to like revamp Project Orange, so like we had different names, but then again, you know, we already had like a small following then. So baka maano sila eh, ma-shock silang we changed the name.
2: They've always known you as Project Orange, so you decided to keep it, so that's nice. At least para ano din, matandaan pa sila ng kanilang mga day ones.
0: Yeah, so, yun talaga.
2: Yun talaga yan. Pero nakakatuwa kasi, sabi nila, they started out small. It was just a small project. And now, meron na kayong 6 songs that you released na, oh, grabe. And actually, si Beanie Maloy, ginamit niya yung song niya sa kanyang IG post.

0: syempre, aside from being so shocked na ginamit ni Beanie Maloy yung kanta nyo, what was the reaction of the whole group upon finding out? Syempre kayo din, anong reaction nyo guys?
1: I was actually there when B mentioned to me, sa amin actually. I think we just wrapped up
0: a session. Magkakasama kayo noon. Oo, nice.
1: That time. And when it was me and B, she told me na, Nate, di ba, kilala mo to? Di ba, fan ka, di ba, ng Beanie? So, which is, ayun, nagulat ako. And then, oh my God, that's Beanie Maloy using our song, so.
0: Wow, it's a fanboy's dream. That's a shock. Kasi hindi mo ano eh, yung akala mo mababasa mo.
1: Wala, speechless eh.
0: Oo, that's nice. Feeling ko gine-gatekeep niya yun, tapos nung i-raise ka na, parang no, it's time to, un-gatekeep this band, this group, kasi pinos na kayo, and the rest is history. So like from there, yun na, sunod-sunod na hanggang mag 3 million streams siya.
2: I think it was already at 2 million actually, I think. Oh, before Meloy. Oh, yeah. So we hit 1 million, I think, no 2023, if I'm not mistaken.

0: because I mean, every musician, you know, you just get the dream of this. I made this in my room.
1: So bakit Control Escape? You're techie ka ba? Or is that your course or wala lang?
0: I think it was because of the lyrics I wrote. So this song was heavily inspired at the moment was yung inspiration ko talaga was Boy Pablo. I'm not sure if you guys have
2: yeah,
0: so I was a really huge fan. So their song Dance Baby, it was so fun and I was like, you know what? Let's make something like that. So yun, I took my inspiration from that song. I'm not sure if you guys know, it's called Dance Baby.
1: Oh, okay. Kasi parang creative ano lang yung Control Escape.
0: Yes,
1: but it's really just about escaping.
0: Yes.
1: Oh, akala ko sa'yo like syempre may techie twist or just something na very creative na naisip nila mo since you're the one who wrote that song. Oh, that's so nice. So, of course, hindi lang naman yun yung kanta nila. They also released Sputnik Sweetheart and Play Pretend na parehong 300k streams. Congrats,
0: guys! Thank you so much. Thank you, guys.
3: Thank you, guys.

0: How did you guys come about this kind of taste? Parang, how did you eventually reach that kind of style with your music?
1: Well, we had a lot of musical influences from different bands. Like Dee said earlier, Moose said earlier, Boy Pablo was one of them. Two Door Cinema Club, Laser Days, those kinds of bands. So yeah, we really like those kinds of music, the indie dreamy sound. So we try to incorporate it to our music.
2: So yeah.
3: Oh, mostly it's because of your musical influences. And then, buti pare-pareho kayo ng music taste, or you guys have very diverse.
4: Oh. With Ganya, sabi ko, ito kayo kakakay conflict with like branding or like direction.
3: Oh.
4: Oh, I want this kind of style, and the other one is like, no.
3: No, oh.
5: We come from different musical backgrounds, but we always find the middle ground in writing our song. Actually, our latest release, Don't You Know, it was our release nga quartet kami ulit. Because we have been a trio for a while. So yun, that song, Don't You Know, our latest release, was released last year. That was the four of us. It was also, it's a brand new era for Project Orange.
3: Your latest release was last year.
5: Last year.
3: Can we expect more music from you guys this year?
5: Absolutely. Grabe, nagpre-pressure na yung mga fans namin eh.
3: Kami din. Actually, kaya namin tinanong yun eh. So like, album type, EP type, or just a new single?
5: So we're planning on a few singles and then an EP.
3: Ooh, this year.
5: Baka next year ba? Grabe.
4: Next year.
3: Get. I mean, no pressure. Wala na tong deadline. Ang may deadline lang itong mask. Pero yung song nyo, wala naman yung deadline. Oh, so next year EP.
0: But of course, you've covered all about your music. We want to get to know you guys. GenMix wants to know, get to know you guys personally. So individually, what do you guys like to do in your pastime besides painting masks?
6: Besides painting? Just kidding.
0: You like painting na talaga?
6: Just kidding. So, music.
3: Kung siya'y jajok ng umaga.
0: Wala pa akong kape.
6: I'm a bit of an adrenaline junkie, so
0: after work, I usually go to gym.
3: Oh, boy.
0: Yeah, I'll go to gym.
5: And, oh, I'm discovering that as well. Bago yun ah.
0: She's discovering stuff too. Yeah. And aside from that, I also play video games.
6: So, past time, I recently picked up a hobby from our common friend Dennis Martin. It's called One Piece. I do that every weekend, I guess, and mostly midweek. It's a new thing. I think 3 years pa lang to, and recently picked it up, and I couldn't stop myself from buying cards.
4: So is this like a collection, or is it like you actually like compete with us?
6: I compete. I'm a competitive player.
3: Wow.
6: Yeah.
3: But first, before we ask you guys more questions, pakita muna natin kung kamusta ang progress ng ating mga maskara.
7: Not making much progress.

0: Wala, may naman
1: 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So now, we want to ask you guys, and I want you guys to answer at the same time kung sino unang maisip niyo dito sa tanong na. So for this question, sino ang pinakamadalas malate sa rehearsals?
2: Nesta!
3: Ayun! No hesitation!
1: So, Darling, were you playing your cards?
4: Guilty. Guilty, Your Honor.
1: Bakit ka laging late, Nathan?
4: I think
1: manager
4: kasi po manager
1: I just wanna know
4: ang bagal ko gumalaw.
1: Ah, okay, akala ko may iba ka pang ganap before rehearsals usually. Kaya yun lang pala ang problema, mabagal gumalaw si Nathan.
5: Si Murphy na ang mataas sa screen time.
3: Probably si Justin. Yeah.
2: Why Justin? Medyo mahirap eh. It's like you're consuming media as well and learning from it.
5: Yeah.
2: And also, syempre, may mga memes din tayo na nakikita for ano lang.
1: Ang lala. Pero at least, nagamitin yung visa na yun. I'm learning from it.
2: Yes, learning.
1: Don't
2: learning
1: judge
2: lang.
1: Me through my screen time.
2: So, hindi siya doom-scrolling.
1: Oo, hindi siya doom-scrolling. Okay, so, meron ba kayong mga unforgettable or funny moments from your rehearsals or past gigs that you would like to share with us?
3: I think, another band as well, nga, we didn't expect to be in the radar as well as Muni Muni as well, because we played for them May when they came here.
1: Wow.
3: So yeah, sobrang unexpected. Just like Meloy as well, na really didn't expect to be in her radar.
1: Ngayon naman, dahil we are reaching the point where they will have to judge our masks. Ready na ba kayo?
3: Sige.
1: Ay, di ba sila ready? So, sige. Mga finishing touches muna.

0: All right, Gen Mix, we've now finished painting our masks. And of course, we did mention that this is a competition after all. And to find out the winner of today's challenge, we're going to call in the staff from Jojo Vito's Museum, Ate Josephine and Ate Medi.
1: Magaganda naman po yung mga maskara niyo lahat. 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
0: Just art.
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2: Wow!
1: Sa inyo po, sir, is...
0: I can explain.
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1: Combination na, pero maganda rin naman. 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
0: Hindi, pang Halloween daw po ito.
2: Pang November.
0: Pang Halloween, October 31.
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2: Wow!
3: But we appreciate you guys so much for still looking out for us, for keeping us updated. With so many things. Thank you guys so much. Thank you, Gen Mix. Thank you, DJ Ella and DJ Ozzy.
0: Thank you guys so much.
3: And see you in Bacolod or in Manila.
0: Wow. Yeah. And of course, let's not forget, thank you to Jojo Vito's Gallery for hosting us today and our paintings for the mask. Yes.
2: Mascara na kanina, no, habang meron tayong live version dito, pinipicture ng ibang pumapasok na tourist yung pinaint natin
0: picture
2: na
0: mascara.
2: Kasi sabi ko, hindi ko alam kung ano reaction ko doon ng pinipicture nila. Kaya parang, I feel both proud and at the same time, parang, baka masira natin yung pangalan kasi hindi po yan yung hindi po yan yung default looks. We do not represent yung art namin. It does not represent what they do here. And of course, very amazing talaga ang mga nandito sa Jojo Vito Art Gallery. And it's a must visit para sa lahat ng Gen Mix natin na gustong bumisita dito sa Bacolod. It's a fun activity to do with your family.

0: and with your friends. So thank you so much, Jojo Vito Art Gallery, for inviting us and for having us here today. And once again, we have here Project Orange. Thank you so much for gracing us with your talent and for being G sa amin ni VJ Aussie. So for now, I am VJ Ella.
1: I'm VJ Aussie.
0: And this has been our day 2 in Bacolod. We'll see you guys again next time. Bye!

0: Thank you so much, KCON LA, for inviting us. It's truly an honor to be here in front of everyone. 2, 3.
1: Thank you.
2: At first, really, we don't really expect that someone's gonna come. We're so surprised that there's a lot of blooms in the stage. We see them, like they have the banners like that. So we're really happy. They also bloom that wearing our beanie merch, the beanie shirt and the beanie ones. So, wow, it's really unforgettable and we will always cherish that moment. It's one for the books, really one for the books.
3: Yeah, it's cool because it just shows how much people support and love us, and hopefully that we get to just keep it going, and we hope many people will accept us and just fill us with love as much as we fill them with so much love based with how we show our talent through our music and our performances.
4: Very important yung eyes of Salmon and PFC, of course, kasi parang sila yung way para maging closer kami sa mga blooms namin outside the Philippines. And nakita ng ASAP yung growth namin since our debut. Kasi sila yung ano namin, di ba? One of the first stages na nag-perform namin Beanie. And they were the one na talagang mga pinakaunang naniwala sa aming Beanie. Parang they gave us the platform na mas mapakilala pa namin yung group namin. Kaya happy kami na na-part kami ng ASAP pa rin until now. So excited na kami to be back.
3: The TFC family, they have really helped us a lot. They've been a bridge with extending our music, our craft, our talent to the Filipinos who aren't in our country. And because I know there are a lot of Filipinos out there who wanna stay connected.
5: Like 2 years ago, we performed just one song, Strings. But now that we're Beanie, like we're slowly getting there, we're now performing 3 songs, and it's not a cover song because before, like every ASA performances, we only do cover songs, like on old songs, like 90s, like that. But now, we're very happy because it's slowly sinking in that we already have a name. And now that we're here, we need to cherish the moment. We need to be grateful always.

0: guys, we're here at the arena and we're just waiting for our turn to rehearse. We're gonna rehearse our prod while eating fries. Yeah, we're just waiting.
1: We didn't prepare that much for this ASAP since it's our songs. So

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Nakaya naman siya. Kahit sobrang busy na schedule. Right. We're doing our set, so we're gonna do rehearsals for our songs, which are Cherry on Top, Salamin, and Pansopi. Salamin gitna paharap. 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Thank you.

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First, that's we're gonna do Cherry on Top in front of like Filipino audience. And then ASAP. First time to do it in ASAP.

0: Second, we're gonna do Pandrapico. And we're gonna incorporate the audience like sing with us for the end also. I'm excited to see that.
1: Yeah, Coach Matthew is not just our coach, he's also our friend, he's also our jogging buddy, and we love everything about our coaches. Like, they help us a lot, not just in dancing, but also in life. That's why we're very grateful to have them in our lives. And they help us a lot. Like, without them, there's no Beanie. There's, our attitude is not like this without them.
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3: Kit lang kami doon. Parang we're just there to really showcase K-pop. And ngayon parang... 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And grateful ako na medyo kaya ko na din makipag-usap sa kanila kasi I am really, like, very, very, very shy girl, so.
4: She's putting glitters on my body.
5: Para ano, makinang girl shining on stage.
3: Of course, I'm ready to perform. 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And ano, they've... 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

0: the pressure is really there. Like every day, days passed, years, months, I kept thinking about it, but I always remind myself that today is what's more important, and I'm just enjoying my life. I enjoy this life. I love my life. Like, the attitude of gratitude is always in me. Like, every day's past, I just put up in my head that I'm so grateful for this life. I love my life. Everything that I see, I cherish it. Like, I always put it in my heart. I always treasure this life, this highlight of my life. So whatever happens, I just know that it happens for a reason. So I don't pressure myself. I don't think as much as possible. I don't think about it too much. I will just do my best and be an excellent performer. I'm really excited. I'm really excited to eat the mic. I just love to sing and perform Cherry on Top on that stage.
1: I feel like I'm the most excited to perform Pantropical here. Well, I've performed, we have performed Pantropical for like 1,000 times already, but of course it's different here in another country, and we're gonna go down in the audience like how we usually do it in our Biniverse, and I'm so excited for them to live with us.
2: On behalf of the P-coaches, I mean the two coaches, our message to the girls, you know, I mean, just enjoy. You know what to do already, so just enjoy. For me, that's important for us, actually. Doing good, like perfecting the career and everything is good, but for me, having fun is on a different level. So, you do it.

0: now we're here, back in California to celebrate 30 amazing, challenging years of TFC.
1: Yeah.
0: Will there be many more years? Of course there will be. And Father, we're thankful, Father, that for whatever plans you have for TFC, we're making ourselves ready for it as well. So we give you glory for all the songs, for all the artists who are here, for all the dances that will be done, for all the words that will be shared, and for all the moments that may happen, all the unexpected moments that may happen with everyone out here that has come to see us. Lord, maraming marami pong salamat, Lord. Salamat, Lord, for everything that you've given.
2: Okay, so my favorite milestone with ASAP was our ASAP in Vegas. Yun po yung first time namin out of country with ASAP family. And ngayon, this is our second. Kaya we're very grateful for ASAP.

0: Labit na kami.
1: Wardrobe malfunction.
0: No. I'm just adjusting my jumper.

I gotta say how crazy proud I am of the girls, because just, if you watched last season of Book, you saw that we went to Sydney. That was October. And fast forward, less than 5 months after, they like hit us. And it was crazy to see their progress, to see what happened. If you're going to 100K or less even listeners a month on Spotify, to now over 7.5 million and up, and just continuing to count. Like, they just hit platinum and gold on top of their records already. Which is crazy, they got presented today at ASAP. But even besides that, like, the trajectory is just so crazy to see. And you can really see it from like all the seasons we've done of them. Right? When we first came to Vegas, it was their first time. They were so super green to the whole situation. And then now we're here at ASAP 2 years later. Just 2 years later. And they killed it. I mean, a lot of their hopes and dreams is for them to be able to inspire and to be able to make music that makes people feel something. And they definitely made the audience and the people who are their blues feel something all the time.

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0: right from us, the whole thing, like the girl, exceptionally. 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
1: So, kumbaga, yung streams nyo combined with the physical, It means you've sold 15,000 ng Talarawan and 7,500 of Feel Good.
2: What?
1: That's what the certification means.
2: Next goal, 100,000.

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2: Culture.
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1: What works? Parang wala talagang improvement. Pero I think we need to level up the game talaga.
0: That's so true, actually. Pero I think kaya talaga. No?
2: Acting-wise, medyo sumasampay na tayo.
0: Even music-wise, feeling ko, the fact na pupunta kayong Japan, you're touring all around the world.
2: If there's anyone na globally,
0: I mean,
2: kilalang-kilala, it's you guys. So.
0: And especially when I was young, parang that didn't seem possible yet at that time. Gets, parang, I don't know, it's interesting to see yung fans from yung local na place talaga. For example, Americans be fans of music of Filipinos. Parang very, it felt very weird. I mean, not possible.
2: Pag nagtutour ba kayo? Pagdating niyo doon, medyo exclusive ba to Filipinos yun nanonood? Or malaking part din yung locals from that place?
1: Hindi. Nung first tour namin ganun. Mm-mm. Pero the second tour, meron kaming city na pinuntahan, mas madami pa yung
2: locals
1: kaysa sa mga Filipinos.
2: Exactly.
0: Good nga. Parang may mga nakikita akong TikTok dati na of you know, for example, Americans, I think, na fans na 18, ganyan. Tapos, nagbe-video sila, who's your bias before the concert? Then who's your bias after the concert? And I was like, that's so crazy!
2: As an American na American.
0: American sila! Oo, so I was like, that's so cool. And to see it, parang starting and hopefully more in the future would be very, very exciting.
1: Tsaka ano, pag kumakanta sila ng Tagalog, di ba?
2: Nakakatuwa, no?
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1: 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Mm-mm. All over the world. All over the world, US na pala.
0: No, pero yun nga, doon natin makikita na music is much bigger than what you think it is. Diba? Mm-hmm. Parang for all of us, music, I mean, pati sa amin, music is a big part of yung mga ginagawa namin. And to see yung determination ninyo throughout everything, sobrang nakaka-inspire, not just for us, but for everybody listening and watching then. So, grabe na-inspire talaga ako.
2: Happy.
0: No, I'm happy kasi yun nga, it's so easy to parang alam mo yun, be complacent eh, madali talaga, 'di ba? 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
2: Not just music. Anyone who's struggling in life.
0: Tama, tama. May message ba kayo for them?
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1: Galing.
2: Yeah, that's true. And yung beauty is in the struggle, no? 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
0: Ay, favorite ko yun.
2: Shout out to J. Cole if you're watching. There's beauty in the struggle.
3: Ugliness
2: in the success. 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
1: Stream, eto na yan. 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
3: Determinado.
1: What else?
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0: Tapos ano po pala? 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So maraming ano artist po doon na feeling ko mawiwindang. Andiyan si Rico Blanco and others. So sobrang excited na po ako. 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
1: Yes.
0: Tapos ano pa ba? Ay, share ko lang po na po ako ngayon parang our Philippine Music Ambassador po.
2: Let's go! 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
0: Ayan. 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
0: Oh, hindi po. I mean, syempre, di ba, kung mayroon mang time movement na gusto supportahan, yung pag-save ng world natin. 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
0: Solid.
2: 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That's your sign. 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How about SBU? 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
0: No. Kasi po pag nare-remind ako sa SBU, nare-remind yung mga kailangan kong gawin. Ayun lang po.
2: They'll be on tour in Japan.
0: Japan,
2: yes. So, see you guys there. Yes, we're very, very much looking forward na kami sa gagawin ninyo in the future. So, we can't wait. So, thank you, Josue and Pablo, for joining us.
1: Thanks, guys.
2: Thank you for inspiring. Thank you for inspiring me and Nico and everybody watching and listening. So,
0: maraming
2: salamat.

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3: 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Wins.
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13: So true to self,
5: yeah,
13: like not really caring what other people think.
14: The Canadian tuxedo. I don't know if you're familiar with what the
15: not
14: Canadian
15: the
14: tuxedo
15: first
14: is.
15: First time I'm hearing Canadian tuxedo.
14: Yeah.
16: They're staying in Batangas right now. That's where my Lola lives. My mom's side.
17: You have quite a tone.
16: Oh, thank
17: honestly.
16: You.
17: And like I feel like you can go like low to like
16: yeah
17: up there.
3: Wow! I was like wow. My lips like after I wore it's

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0: ganun okay. 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
1: And sa journey natin sa K-pop,
0: wala ka ng choice.
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0: 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Finish?
1: Agreed.
0: For the last question.
2: The last question.
0: Na.
1: Ayun, ikaw na rin.
0: Ito ba yun?
1: Basa sa reading.
0: Oh. Describe a perfect day with your group outside K-pop.
1: Oh, ganito na lang. Magbigay lang tayo ng one word.
0: Just sa yung...
2: Hindi namin nalaman.
0: We see yung... Tour. Yeah.
1: Ako ano, arcade. Or karaoke.
0: Ano ba ako sa group?
2: Sabi mo!
1: Hindi, karaoke na may stage.
0: Control V, Control C.
1: Manero.
0: Si DK.
1: Puno?
0: Period!
1: Tama! Okay. Perfect day.
0: We are human.
1: Doon tayo naging close, guys.
0: Tama.
1: True. Ay, oh, ay.

0: We are the Young.
1: Hello, guys. I'm Joyden.
2: I'm Ella.
3: I'm Clara.
4: And I'm DK.
3: So, guys, are you happy to be here?
2: Yeah, yes, I'm excited.
3: Period. Yes, I just want to ask DK something. Do you feel any pressure right now?
4: No, I don't feel any pressure right now.
1: I love the pressure.
3: Period. So we don't want to keep you guys waiting. So let's perform.
2: Sure.
1: Yes.
3: You guys, G.
1: Let's go.
3: Okay, G.

0: What is P-pop and what sets you apart from other genres?
1: P-pop is an open letter of an experience, a feeling, mind na nag-dream big. It's an open letter for everyone na sure akong nakaka-relate lahat.
0: If you could have it your way, how would you like the local music industry to be?
2: We would like it to be more open, welcoming, but I'm not saying hindi ganun yung local music industry right now, but you know, more. Because you know, we have to accept na parang dadami ang genre, dadami at dadami yung artists and all that. So,
3: dadami ang P-pop.
2: Yes, dadami ang P-pop, dadami ang OPM. So, let's be more happy and welcoming. Yun po talaga, yes.
0: What would you want to say to your group's future selves or future self?
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0: What have you overcome the past few years that made sense now?
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2: Marami yan.
5: 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Tsaka yung battle of the mind and your heart.
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5: Itagdag din natin yan. 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Memorable
2: sa atin.
3: Kasi strengthen tayo ng training.
5: 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Tsaka alam natin na, nga, it makes sense now.
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5: True. 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
0: How do you like to be known and remembered as a P-pop group or soloist?
4: We want to be known as inspiration ng lahat, hindi lang ng mga bata, ng mga matanda. 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
2: In short? Yes.
3: Just nating ma-remember as their ates.
2: Yes. And yes. Four strong, beautiful women. Confident and, you know, just being real to each other and to everyone and everything in
3: life. And
2: be
3: kind.
2: Yes.

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1: For us, P-pop is the future of OPM. Nagdi-differentiate po to kasi ang P-pop po is consisting of many, many genres na pinagsama-sama sa isa. 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
0: If you could have it your way, how would you like the local music industry to be?
1: We would like the local music industry na masuportahan po lahat ng mga OPM genres, katulad po nung sinabi namin kanina, hip-hop, which is right now nasusuportahan na sila, yung rock music na nandiyan na, the ballads, and hopefully yung P-pop naman soon para po maiangat natin yung and ma-establish natin tong genre na to for the future generation.
0: What would you want to say to your group's future selves or future self?
2: I'll go first. Walang iiyak ha. Siguro, I would say to you guys na, you guys did well. You've been through a lot, but you're still here. And you've achieved a lot. Kaya, I'm proud of you.
3: Siguro, ang masasabi ko lang sa ating future selves, good luck pa kasi alam ko, ipagpapatuloy nyo yung dreams na meron kayo. And sana ay makamit nyo yung mga goals nyo sa life.
1: For me, sasabihin ko sa future selves natin is you guys made it. You guys made
2: yes.
1: it.
2: Yes.
1: You're an icon.
4: Ganda na na. Anyway, sa akin, siguro sasabihin ko na lang maraming salamat sa hindi pagsuko. Kasi hindi tayo makakarating dun kung wala tayo.
1: Yes.
0: What have you overcome in the past few years that made sense now?
2: One of the things that we've overcame in the past years that made sense to us now is that we lose people along the way, but we believe that it's God's way of preparing us for a bigger blessings.
1: And also, yung mga pinagdadaanan na challenges, hurdles, it will make you tough and may purpose and plan sa iyo si God. So just keep moving and i-guide ka niya dun sa path, patungo dun sa success.
3: As a performer, na-overcome natin yung takot sa stage.
1: Yeah.
3: Dahil sa mga events, sa mga concerts na napupuntahan po namin.
0: How do you like to be known and remembered as a P-pop group or soloist?
1: Gusto sana namin na maalala at makilala ng mga tao balang araw na isang group na hindi sumuko. Kahit na sobrang limited lang nung meron silang resources, pinagtrabahuhan nila para makuha nila kung ano yung deserve nila. We fight through our music at kami po yung group na nakakapag-inspire ng marami through our music at na naihahalin tulad po nila at naipapasok nila yung sarili nila dun po sa mga kanta namin.
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0: so true to self. 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
1: The Canadian tuxedo. I don't know if you're familiar with what the Canadian tuxedo is.
2: That's the first time I'm hearing Canadian tuxedo.
1: Yeah.
3: They're staying in Batangas right now. That's where my Lola lives, my mom's side.
4: You have quite a tone.
3: Oh, thank
4: honestly.
3: You.
4: And like, I feel like you can go like low to like,
2: yeah,
4: up there.
5: Wah! When I was like, wah! My lips like that. After I wah, it's clear.

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0: Yeah, man. So as an independent artist, y'all know finances is one of the biggest things that's a hindrance to
1: what kind of music I like to make.

0: Yeah, I moved into Springfield, Virginia when I was 14. I dabbled into the music a little bit. You know, I was doing musicals. I wouldn't say that was my favorite thing. I was in chorus. But I also dabbled into YouTube.
1: One, two, three, four.

0: we are going. And as a Filipino, I saw the likes of AJ Raphael, Jeremy Passion, Gabe Bondoc. I saw them, you know, succeeding and excelling at what they did on YouTube. I'll even write a song. Out of all these women, ain't no competition. As a young kid, being Filipino and loving music as well, I envisioned myself to do that professionally when I grew up. We don't know where we are going. Hand on the wheel, other hand she's holding. Driving around town. Eventually, you know, I didn't have the consistency, the work ethic, nor did I have the plan to keep pursuing my YouTube artistry. And so I kind of forgot about it. Going into college, you realize you're going to have to pay the bills somehow. So, you know, realistically, I ended up going for the Filipino dream. I decided to pursue nursing. And you know, after college, the music kind of took a back seat. I was into my nursing career. I was focused on getting good grades and getting my first big boy job, I guess you could say.
1: But on my live streams, I do a lot of acoustic stuff. And that's as raw and as stripped down as you can get. I typically write my songs on a guitar. That's me. And then I present my ideas to Leaf and then amplify it.
0: I was also doing content creation for fitness as well. When I was in nursing school, I had a tragic accident that almost cost me my life, unfortunately. Being young and stupid, I went out the night before, partying with my friends.

0: Barely getting any sleep, you know, I decided that I would go drive to JMU. It was college game day at that time, to go visit my friends. I fell asleep behind the wheel. I overcorrected, and then I hit a tree. I suffered some serious injuries. Had some fractured ribs, parts of my lungs collapsed, and also my stomach went through my diaphragm, so I couldn't breathe. Felt like I was drowning, and you know, next thing you know, I was in the hospital, and I was headed for emergent surgery to repair my diaphragm. Adversity builds character, and I could honestly say from the bottom of my heart that the accident was probably the best thing that ever happened to me. It's definitely impacted the way I look at life. At 23, you know, almost losing your life will almost put things into perspective for you. You really find out what's important to you, who's important to you, and you realize that this life is truly precious. You know, it's kind of a scary thought that in just a split second I could have died right there and then.
1: Want an exclusive interview today?
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0: Leaf was very talented. He also worked with my brother, and I saw what he was capable of doing already. Even though he was just starting, I knew.
1: Guys, we're here.
2: That's why the other AC downstairs.
3: That's the hills.
4: Yeah,
2: there's
4: shit nice.
2: Yeah,
4: man.
2: The hills.
4: You know what I mean? Hollywood.
5: The weekend singing. Yeah.
1: A particular moment when I knew that I could really vibe with this person was when the lights were dim and then he had a cowboy hat on and he turns around and goes, DC, how y'all doing? And his most like energetic voice, his face is all red and all that. I said, wow. He's such a solid performer. Like, you know, like, he really loves to perform.
6: What initially stood out to me about Jay and Maddie was...
7: has made our relationship even better. Maddie. So Maddie.

0: On the other hand, he's like a bigger brother that I've never had. He's very goofy, even though he portrays himself as this macho man. You know what I mean? But he's cool. He's cool. He's cool once you get to know him.
1: I need you every umaga. I need that flavor on my tongue with you, Hindi next sour. Only stimulant I need just fill my heart.
0: At first, that's what I thought. I thought he was gonna be this, because he used to be so huge back in the day when I first met him, but now he's just like this cute sunshine guy making pop country songs.
2: First thing I thought of is like, man, this guy reminds me of my cousins because he's like somewhat older Filipino vibe, just like that side of my family. I'm the youngest of the cousins, so he kind of gave me this like older brother type vibe. I think we all kind of feel that from Matt, and yeah. And then the second impression was he sings country. It's not what you would expect, right? He's very Filipino, but he's got that country voice, and so he proved me wrong when I was like, country is his vibe, but it kind of is.
3: Just so far as but like rehearsals, everything.
4: Loyal.
3: Oh, let's start it.
4: I love J Matty. He's got such good vibes. I love his voice too. Yeah, J Matty's great. He's inspiring to me. King of content. And I like that he just seems like such an honest, good person at his core, and that is just nice to be around. And we have a lot of similar interests too. He likes sports and music.
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5: That's a, I mean, that's a rap part.
6: Oh, the Chicago dude that was sending me death threats, bro.
7: Oh, I ain't worried about that nigga, bro.
5: You said someone sent you death threats?
6: Yeah. Because this girl pulled up to my show and he was like, did you go out with her after the show?
8: Yeah, so without the accident, to be honest, I can't say that I would be doing music. I might have just, you know, gone the safe route, went out to keep doing my thing as a nurse. And

0: further my education, probably. I was thinking of being a CRNA, which is a nurse anesthetist. And initially, I wanted to do that because I wanted the bag. I wanted the money. But then after that accident, you know, you realize it's not just about the money. It's about the things you love. It's about what makes you happy.
1: See me? I'm off the clock. So I'm an artist in L.A. In Virginia,
2: that's the energy that I want to surround myself with, just because you're the average of five people you spend the most time with. And if you're surrounded by five J Maddies, you know that you're going to succeed. With Maddie, he's a very level-headed dude, and I never had a big brother figure in my life. For me, being around him makes me feel safe, makes me feel like I'm able to be childish around him, just because I know that I'm safe. He makes me feel safe.

0: always makes me laugh, and he listens to my problems too and gives me sound advice. So that's how I built trust with Maddie.
1: It's fun to do content with Jay Maddie. Like, I've done a lot of his past content and just like hanging out and just goofing and laughing, whatever. But I really love our freestyle sessions. We also talk about deep stuff. Like, we end up talking about one thing and then it leads to another, like life at one point, and then we'll talk about the human evolution. Like, how did we get there? I mean, like, he and I are pretty close, so.
2: The championship team, baby.
3: Of course. Nothing but net, you've been what?
2: Say what?
3: Nothing but net, you've been what?
2: Nothing but net, I be balling. Nothing but net, I be scoring. Swish.
4: Oh, you were probably making music for, like, 7 months or so. Maddie basically lived here. He didn't really live here. He still had a house down in Richmond, or an apartment. He was still nursing, too, at that time. He would come here once a week and stay for 2 days or 3 days, and we'd just be cooking up, like, literally, like, cooking up like there was no tomorrow. And sometimes I miss those days, because he would just pull up and we'd just be making music. There was no expectation, there was no deadline. It was just like, yo, let's just write.
5: I'm gonna need y'all wilding out to this one. I'm gonna need to see y'all bounce and need some middle fingers up in the air. Let's go.
4: Man, Jay.

0: I know, yo, we're chopping it up. You know, it's not just us.
1: But no, I really, I'm a fan of your work, though, bro.
2: Thank you, man.
1: My joint that I'll be playing while I'm driving is, like, so my head is kind of like a walk-in, like, iPod. I'll be hearing, like, saws and shit. And I walked in, I just heard, after the party.
0: Hey. No, that's crazy. That's fire, 10 seconds,
1: and I was like, okay, I see this guy.
0: That's fire, yeah, man. But I appreciate that, man.
1: I'm a fan, bro.
2: That's super sick.
1: It's sick, bro.
0: I love your energy too, bro. I remember when I first met you. What was it? The off films event,
2: right?
0: Yeah, right after
1: the foundation
0: that.
1: Room.
0: Yeah, foundation room. Yeah. That was dope. But like, I still haven't seen you live, bro. I see the energy off the, on the screen, but I don't want to.
1: You're gonna see us. We're gonna both be live in the Philippines, huh, guys?
0: Mm. Yeah.
1: I'm trying to get us in, bro. Come on,
0: right? That's the hook line right there. Yeah.
1: But yeah, man. Shoot, bro.
3: We got a delivery for you guys.
0: Oh, already?
3: Fine.
0: What is this? No skips. So what is that? Open it. Okay, no skip. Everyone dreams of a no skips album.
2: And
0: this box doesn't have that, but to help ease the conversation, here's some no skip questions you must answer to break the ice. Should I go? Should he go first? Unless you go first.
1: Okay. This looked like some Squid Game shit when you open it, though. Just gonna play that, you know, the game and throw it down. They gotta slap each other. Okay, let's see.
2: Man, question bearer.
1: I sit.

0: He said, just drop that shit, bro. Mm. What are you waiting for? And that was it. I don't know. Like, I don't think all the, like, I don't know. I'm sure we're probably the same. We probably both have a lot of music backed up things that we like, bro. Oh man, like when this drops, when the time is right for this, dropping that album for $1 2 weeks ago taught me that there's no right time ever.
1: Yeah,
0: as artists, you could just, if you want to strike, you just strike, and then everything else figures it out. We're never going to know the how, you know what I'm saying? But as long as we know the why, and the why is that we love doing this, and we want to share our gift with the world and uplift people, inspire people, that's the only way to do it, is to drop this. So that was the best user 56 bills, bro.
1: Hey, shout out user 56.
0: Give me the best advice.
1: No, that's great advice. Simple, but it's powerful, bro. That speaks to everybody. You know,
0: just let it go, man.
1: Yeah.
0: In the words of Elsa.
1: In the words of Elsa? I thought you were just, let it go. Just let it go. All right.
0: Great Elsa, bro.
1: In the words of Beyblade, just let it rip.
0: Let it rip, bro. Who's on your music Mount Rushmore?
1: Oh, four people.
0: Oh,
1: okay.
0: Who are the four people? Oh, yeah, because there's four of them.
1: Music Mount Rushmore, four people.
0: Yeah, who's the four people on Mount Rushmore?
1: That's tough.
0: All of music. Yeah, all of music.
1: All of music, but all I mean, music. Like, yeah, okay. So for me, I'm gonna say, definitely gonna say Chris Brown is on there for me. Music Soul Child is on there for me. Usher's on there for me. Is that three?
0: Damn, that's that three already.
1: Fast, bro.
0: Damn, bro, you only got one more.
1: That's actually so. I'm gonna go with like. Ooh, that's so tough because. You. He said that's so tough. He's like, oh man, that's so hard.
0: I'm just kidding. No, that's
1: I forgot
0: really
1: it
0: difficult.
1: Was four, bro. Okay. Is there four pens on the
0: so
1: mouth?
0: What was the three? What was the three again? Run through the three. What was the three?
1: So I said Chris Brown. I said Usher. Yep, and I said Music Soul Child. It's really hard because like dang, that's so tough. I'm gonna say Michael Jackson.
0: Oh, it's a strong that's a strong mountain, bro.
1: Especially with a lot of pressure, bro.
0: Yeah.
1: It was just like.
0: Yeah, because anybody you leave out.
1: Yeah.
0: Like me, like I'm super upset.
1: Exactly. I'll put them right under. You know. The,
0: save this video. The, be like, remember?
1: remember what you said, bro? You forgot this, guy. All right. Honestly, that's too good of a question for you not to answer as well. Mm-hmm. So, what's your music Mount Rushmore?
0: My music Mount Rushmore. It's hard to say. This is gonna be first one controversial for some people. Man, I gotta put Kanye West on there. We gotta put Kanye on there.
1: Yeah.
0: I know. Just controversial. We're not gonna get into it.
1: No, yeah.
0: We're more talking like old Kanye. Like if he's on Mount Rushmore, it's like okay, it's him, but it's like a younger him.
1: His legacy, bro.
0: His you legacy. I mean? Yeah. Kanye. For me, Lil Wayne.
1: Mm.
0: Damn it, that's already two.
1: Yeah, bro, two more, that's it.
0: Okay, well, I really like Earth, Wind & Fire, but that's a whole band. You can't, that's already like...
1: I mean, that's...
0: That's like the hills of Rushmore. Like, underneath.
1: For real.
0: All the faces. Earth, Wind & Fire, honorable mention on the lower hill.
1: Okay.
0: On the lower hill. Okay, if we're just going like singular artists, Rick James.
1: Ooh.
0: James. That's fire. Won't wait. And this one's going to be a wild card, man, but honestly... Growing up, like, I don't know, in high school and, like, young 20s, party days, bro. Gotta give it up for Gucci Mane, bro. You gotta give it up for Gucci Mane, bro. That's my top four.
1: And that's
0: my top
1: four
0: that's molded, like, what I like, what I listen to, you know what I'm saying?
1: That's perfect, bro. That's yours.
0: Yeah.
1: I like that a lot. There's a lot of variety.
0: Yeah.
1: I could tell that's probably what shaped you. Same thing with me, probably. Mm-hmm. You know what I mean?
0: Facts, bro. Facts.
1: That's fire.
0: I love music, but that's really hard. Like,
1: but it's hard.
0: You can literally just say.
1: It's not like, oh, those are the only people I with, you know?
0: Yeah. Or then on a different day, we could have said different names, too. It's like, we just listened to somebody else. Like,
1: that is true.
0: It's hard. But Mount Rushmore is crazy. Yeah.
1: That's a good question.
0: Yeah. But I did leave Michael Jackson off there. I replaced him for Gucci Mane.
1: I put them on there, don't worry.
0: Yeah, thank you. Appreciate it. Two mountains.
1: Two mountains. Two mountains.
0: Two mountains, one rush. Y'all want more?
1: All right.
0: Got this, bro. Give me a

0: Good one. See.
1: Oh, that's cool. Early call time or a late night session? Which one are you built for?
2: I feel like this was an early call time for me. We're getting here 1 p.m.
1: Shit. That's an early call time.
2: Time to build for that. But late night session. What do I enjoy more? Late night session.
1: Yeah.
2: For sure. Early call time is nice, though. Because after you do your thing.
3: Yeah, you got the whole
2: You got the whole day. Yes. Today,
1: but the vibes do come out at night.
2: But late night session. Okay, I got to choose either or. Late night session. What's the latest you've ever stayed up for a session?
1: For a session? Is that like...
2: You ever gone to the
3: solo session or with some
1: other people?
2: Don't matter. Just make it.
1: Probably like 4 a.m.
2: 4 a.m. probably, yeah. Okay.
1: Like, I was up at 4 a.m., like, just couldn't sleep. So I was just like, open up the laptop.
2: Keep pushing. I feel it. Yeah. Yeah. I've done the all-nighters. I feel like I do all-nighters too often, though.
1: Damn, for real?
2: Well, I'm like a night owl. And I'm a nap guy. Take like 3-4 hour power naps. Like, I'll probably take a nap after this and then like just... Dang. It's weird, bro. I don't sleep. That's fire, I'm really fidgety and shit too, so...
1: Really?
2: Yeah, I got ADHD or something, man.
1: You got...
4: What's wrong with me, Jamie?
1: You're like, no, I got... Someone got to shut me up real quick.
2: No, bro. I'm
1: saying too much. Next question.
2: Like, man, this guy. This video is 3 hours long. All
1: right, one more question.
2: All right, dude.
1: I like these questions.
2: I like these, though. This is a loaded box, bro.
1: Mm-hmm.
2: I picked the big one because I feel like this is just going to be a long...
1: Oh, dude, that's an essay question. Prompt right
2: this
1: there.
2: Hey, this is not MLA format, though. That's the thing, dog. I see that.
3: It's APA format.
2: Oi. If you had a genie grant you this wish that one of your songs can be placed on an artist's album, no question, who would that one artist be? Wait.
1: Can you say that again?
2: If you had a genie, picture like...
1: Picturing...
2: Will Smith
1: from Aladdin, or Robin Williams.
2: All blue. Yeah. Robin Williams. All blue. He just pop out the handy bottle. And he says, one of your songs could be on any artist's album with no questions asked. Who would that artist be? Who would that artist be? I guess it's a feature or...
1: Like one of my... Like, yeah, is that like a feature
2: song,
1: or...
4: You wrote the song.
1: Oh, I wrote the song.
2: So like if you wrote... Like you wrote something for somebody... Who would you write the song for, I guess?
1: Or like, okay, if I
2: just
1: had...
2: Picture Will Smith.
1: So what's... If I wrote that, okay.
2: The ching.
1: One artist that I wish would make it on an album. Or one of my songs would make on an album. That's tough. One artist.
2: Only one.
1: It's so tough. I would probably, like, right now, yeah, I'd probably say Chris Brown, bro.
2: Chris. Stop playing. Come on, Chris. It's weird because, like, I grew up in the States, bro. Grew up down here. Like, and I don't really speak Tagalog like that. My parents didn't really speak Tagalog too much in the house.
1: Mm-hmm.
2: Had a lot of cousins, but other than that, like, a lot of my friend group was not Filipino. Like, you know, the pretty, like, mixed race friend group. You know what I'm saying?
1: Yeah, yeah.
2: So... Yeah, what kind of skincare you do, bro? That shit looks...
4: Okay. So...
5: Tandaan mo, anak. Iginagapang ka ni nanay para maging matagumpay.
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0: Hey Gen Mix, it's VJ Ozzy.
1: It's VJ Ella.
0: And of course, you already know we're in Bacolod. And you know what, ever since we got here, kumulit na ako nito bumili ng pasalubong.
1: Yes, I need ref magnets.
0: Yeah, so I think it's time to buy pasalubong. So begin na natin si VJ Ella. So we're gonna go around Bacolod. And we're gonna need some help from locals.
1: Yes.
0: Kasi hindi naman tayo taga dito. So syempre, our special guest of today is none other than...
1: No Baby! Baby!
2: Hello everyone, we are
3: Do Baby!
2: And you're watching Mix,
3: the beat of our culture.

0: So we have our first three items. We have two pins and a sticker pack of BDS.
1: I think we should, let's say, cut half, let's say, 250 here, 250 at Mercy. Because,
0: sige.
2: Yeah, that's cool.
0: So, nakamagkana na ba tayo? This is 150. So, 200. We have 50 pesos more.
2: How 50 pesos more?
3: Ito, 45 pesos.
0: Ah, sige yan. Pwede yan.
1: Isang kin.
2: Puero uso.
3: Pwede din to. Or nor.
0: Okay, I think we're set. So our first purchases are two pins and a sticker set. Okay, let's pay
2: $3.50. It's pricey though.
0: Thank you
3: so much.
0: Our game plan is to split $2.50 here and $2.50 in Mercy.
2: Yeah. Bye guys.
0: We still have 255 pesos left.
2: Yeah. Good luck sa inyo.
4: Sakto mahilig sa stickers yung friends. Sige, bilang natin ito. So, lima. Okay. Last one is...
5: Ako.
4: Capital Park and Lagoon. Ako.
0: At the best change pa kami. So, our first stop was wherever we are. And then second, we went to Mercy. So, mag-haul tayo ngayon kung ano yung mga pinagbibili namin. So, we'll...

0: And that was Tahanan by Doe Baby version. Yes, carpool version. Yeah. Thank you so much, guys, for being so G sa aming request. And thank you din sa pagiging G sa pagsali sa aming pasalubong challenge. Let's go. Gina sila. And of course, syempre, invite nyo naman ang ating Gen Mix at ang inyong donuts sa inyong mga future ganaps and to stream your music.
1: Oh yes, so hello everyone. Once again, we are Doe Baby. So we encourage you guys to stream our song, follow our social media pages at Doe Baby, spelled D-O-U-G-H-B-A-B-Y. So we are happy to announce that we have upcoming single this November. So, first week of November, guys. So more details coming soon. So once again, we're Doe Baby. Thank you guys for having us. Thank you for hanging out with us. I love you, Mix.
2: Thank you.
0: Yes.
3: Yes.
0: No.
3: Yeah. Before we send you off.
0: Actually, right after this Gen Mix, ihahatid namin sila sa rehearsals nila kasi meron silang ganap later on.
1: So,
0: meron silang gig later on. So, gagamitin daw nila ang ating Mix merch papunta sa kanilang gig later. So, once again, thank you so much, Doe Baby, for your time and for being so makulit sa ating episode na ito. Sobrang gustong-gusto ko yung energy nyo. And syempre, para hindi na sila malate, ihahatid na natin sila. So, for now, I am VJ Ella.
3: I'm VJ Ozzy with
0: Doe Baby!
1: I love you, Mix.
0: Yeah.

0: nahihirapan kami sa yung time difference kasi parang 3 days kami. 3 days yata kami nag-report or 2 days ng Cherry on Top. Tapos inaabot talaga kami ng madaling araw because of no time difference kasi nasa LA nag-record.
1: Pleasure,
2: from
1: Jen.
2: Their label.
1: Nice. Pleasure to meet you. I'm super excited, big fan. Really like the song that they sent over, and yeah, it came out sounding great, so I'm really excited.
3: Hello, hi. Hello. Hi, guys. Hi. Pleasure to meet you. I'm tired. Are you guys recording today?
4: Yeah.
3: Pleasure.
2: Appreciate really it. Like how you twisted the...
3: Oh, part. The song.
2: Yeah,
3: I didn't know what to do with it, because I'm not really a rapper, so like I don't know how to like rap like you guys, so like I was like I have to sing this, and I hope it worked.
2: Yeah.
3: I changed the lyrics.
5: Greg is such an excellent producer, so good, and he's very comfortable. I feel so comfortable to him. Yeah, that's why I think the chemistry is there.
6: The girls have folded into this higher level, this higher creative bar, seamlessly. Faster than I thought they would, and I'm seeing another jump in here in the studio in terms of their ability and their confidence. So very proud, and I feel like this is just the beginning. 100%.
7: Meeting them and being able to put faces to voices and names makes it a little more fun. You know, you're a little more invested in the song when you actually know the artist.
8: I can't wait. This new song coming out though. Get ready for it. It's big. It's big. Okay, they sound great on it. Amazing. So I can't wait for you to hear it. It's gonna be awesome.
9: Stella.
10: More than just a pretty face.
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10: She's a woman who's willing to face anything for her family.
12: Tingin naman ng mga tao sa'yo, kabit ka.
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13: Hindi mo kami kilala.
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10: Starring Kim Chiu as Stella Morales.
13: Hey! 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
10: The Alibi, ang buong katotohanan.
15: And where's my goodnight kiss?

0: our schedule is very jam-packed. It's very hectic. Like, we only had like one rest day. It was yesterday. We went out, we went shopping, and it was so much fun because we get to buy new stuff and some luxury brands, and we're very happy because it's our first time to buy stuff like that. Kasi before, we cannot afford it. But now that God is showering us with blessings, we're very happy that we get to buy those stuff. And we love our schedule. We might be tired, and we might be reclamador, like we complain a lot, but we love our work. We're very passionate about it. In our work, there's no room for complaints, but we must be grateful for everything.
1: We went on their fourth shopping at the fourth.
2: And who paid? Who paid?
1: Happy birthday.
3: We're just waiting for the girls. The rep made me red. Which made me regret not buying more.

Well, that was very heartwarming to see our faces on the big screen, because not a lot of artists can get the chance to be presented on the screen. And we're in States, we're not in the Philippines, so not everybody

0: Nobody knows us, so that's really a big chance for us to just show and extend our talent, our music, to the people here. And when we were there, there are actually a couple of people who were walking and then stopped as they saw us in the middle. I feel like they were waiting for us to dance in the middle, but we did, I don't know if it's considered a dance, but we did do the sign language. And there was even this kid who went up to us because she saw us.
1: Or the members or casuals can follow us, you know. So I hope they appreciate our efforts and they see our efforts. And we love you. Thank you for supporting us.

0: Such a nice experience going here, because before we were just attending classes in Stevie Sevilla. Joke lang. Pero syempre, di ba, parang it feels surreal lang kasi syempre, before, nababayad kami ng subscription for Stevie, but now we were able to go here and meet yung mga choreographer. Example, like Sir Jonathan, yung nag-choreo ng Cherry on Top, di ba? Kilala siyang choreographer dito sa ibang bansa. So, very masapin sa puso.
1: Okay. Hey guys, it's Clay Bunzanake from Steezy. We just had Beanie here to do a dancer breakdown in the office, and honestly, one of my favorite episodes. Beanie and everyone in the group is just so really down to earth, and I think a lot of times working with different artists can be difficult because, you know, there's a lot of like poise to be held. Girls are just like, they just have a good time, really open about like critique, which I think is extremely rare as well. You can tell all of them like aren't satisfied with where they are, but happy that they're there and excited to grow, which makes me really excited to follow. I guess they have a new balloon, a new fan, because I'm really excited to watch them go along their journey. It was an absolute pleasure.
2: Basically showing out full force and helping kind of create a name for themselves, but not just for themselves, but for ABS-CBN, for, you know, the company's other subsidiaries. Like, they're really, they're becoming like the face at the helm of what's happening in the community and making everyone really proud. And I think, you know, that's why they're so important to us, and they've always been so considerate to making sure that, you know, they're thankful of the company behind them and the management behind them, etc. It's what's happening for them is really also happening for the company. It's helping us grow and going into the next part of the future. This is the first time the girls' schedule is like truly, truly packed. It's a lot that has to do with press getting themselves out there here in the U.S. Their PR people did such an amazing job. The marketing people have been doing an amazing job working with both the US and the Philippines to kind of make this work for them. You know, from all the things that they're doing at iHeartRadio to the things that they did at TikTok. They had this plethora of kind of like back-to-back-to-back schedule. The girls have really done an amazing job. I think it's important for them to do so that the exposure continues to go through to reach another level. I mean, we've seen them from season one to now. The levels just have truly moved more and more. I'm excited to see what happens post Cherry on Top into the next era.

listen to it once and you know it's a hit. That is the song. And if Cherry on Top continues to do what it's doing and what we think it's going to do, this is going to come in right behind it, right along the path that we're plowing now with Cherry on Top. So, very excited.

0: I believe in you.
1: You believe in
0: me. Only way to fly.
2: But I can't do that because I'm not single. But Ted is single, so he can like use that as like a dating tool.

0: Hey everybody, it's Sam.
1: And it's Nico.
0: And welcome to The Ripple. Hello everybody, we're so excited to be here with all of you.
1: Yes.
0: I guess. Joke. No, excited though, kasi yung guests natin for today. I'm very, very... Hello. Just for everybody who's listening, right? Let's have everybody introduce themselves so they know your voice.
2: Wow.
3: Voice number one, I am Ted, the drummer.
4: I'm Yael, the singer.
5: I'm Gosh, the bassist.
6: And I'm Armo, the guitarist.
4: Yay!
0: Suitor number
6: four. Intro Moses.
3: Searchy number one.
0: Oh my god, But welcome, guys. Thank you so much for joining us on today's podcast. Pretty cool. It's my first time interviewing you guys in real life.
6: In real person.
0: Yeah.
5: Pandemic.
4: Yeah.
0: They're my online friends. What a crazy... It feels like a fever dream, to be honest, those times. I mean, very much real. Yeah. Really happened. Pero parang, di ba at that time we thought na never na siya mag-end.
1: Parang looking back, parang nag-skip lang yung years na yun talaga.
0: Yeah. But a significant time. Yeah. Crazy. Very. But how's everybody feeling today? How are you?
4: Great.
3: Good.
4: We're good. Good.
6: Two
4: We're
6: cups
4: good.
6: Of coffee in.
0: Yeah.
4: I'm at four. You're
6: at four.
4: Yeah. I mean, coffee. See, Gosh had spaghetti earlier. Tapos he liked it more than lechon.
5: I don't like
0: really?
5: Lechon.
6: Oy,
0: really?
6: Controversial.
0: Why?
4: Lydia
0: Why?
4: Will not
1: Why? Muna, Why? Dun muna tayo.
0: Let's
1: Why?
0: Start there. Let's dissect that.
1: How can you not like lechon?
4: Let's unpack.
5: I don't like pork meat as much.
0: Oh.
4: Yeah.
6: Tough. It's
5: gamey. It's gamey. Sorry, nagtagalag na ako. Ano,
0: go!
5: Yung medyo mapanghi siyang meat.
0: Ah, oh, yeah, really?
5: Parang siya, sorry, medyo crush yung word. Pero yun yung na-feel ko sa kanya pag kumakain ako ng meat ng pork. Parang mapanghi.
1: Talaga?
4: Oh. Baka dahil may nag-wee-wee lang siya.
1: Baka naman natakot yung pork nung kinakatay siya.
4: Parang,
6: game.
1: Oh my God. Pero yun yung comment with rabbit meat. First time ko siya marinig sa pork meat.
0: Yeah, usually yung mga lamb, gano'n, diba? Gano'n yung lamb. Feeling.
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3: Ano kung ano, kung ano yung pagka yung leftover lechon nagiging...
0: Paksiyo!
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5: Eh, okay naman yung paksiyo.
0: How about bacon? Gano'n? Bacon?
5: Eh, okay naman yung bacon.
4: Pero actually, yung lechon, if you just like, kunyari, if I'm to cut a few pieces and then I pour some Mang Tomas over it, parang paksiw na agad
5: like
4: yun eh.
5: Mang Tomas na yun.
4: You don't they will never sponsor us.
1: Hi.
4: We just lost a brand there.
5: Sorry.
1: One down.
0: Very interesting.
4: It's just him. Three of us are okay with
6: it. Mang Tomas. You have to convince Gosh.
0: Grabe no. But as a band, yeah, you guys travel a lot. Like.
4: Yeah, we are premier elite.
3: That's how much we travel.
4: And we usually achieve
0: like
4: that.
0: Real.
4: Like, we usually achieve that. It requires, I think, 30 flights a year. We usually get that because it starts

0: January.
1: Yeah.
0: And then we're usually Premier Elite by like March, April.
1: What?
0: Usually. So we travel a lot.
1: How do you guys manage that though? That's like moving around constantly.
0: Well, the trick is one, live a healthy life by eating farm.
1: Yes.
0: Two, always take the first flight out because you don't get delays at 5 a.m. Mm-hmm. You get them at around 9.
2: You can also sleep at 5 a.m. when you're in the plane.
0: Yeah, yes. Exactly. Yes. And then when you get there, you know, you chill. Parang you don't have to rest prior to the flight. You rest after.
2: Yeah.
0: Like, get the flight over with. Yeah. Mm-hmm. Tapos, every time that they make the announcements on the plane, we wait for the announcement na welcome to our Mabuhay Milers on board. And then we all raise our hands.
3: Raise your hands.
4: Without smiling.
0: Without smiling, because we are the Mabuhay Milers on board.
1: Yes. Wow.
0: So, there.
3: So, yeah. Oh, and since we are Premier Elite, people, we can invite plus random strangers.
0: Yeah, we can be like, hey there.
1: Wait, what?
0: We're Premier League. We have a plus one for lounge access. Exactly. Hey, so we can you can approach them and be like, hey there.
3: You want some Ariscaldo?
0: Want some Ariscaldo with some Tabasco in it? So
3: Come with.
0: Yeah. But I can't do that because I'm not single, but Ted is single, so he can like use that as like a dating tool.
1: Have you ever tried?
3: No, not yet.
2: You can use it as a wingman.
1: You should.
3: Ay, nakakatawa to. Hey.
2: Oh, medyo hindi. First safe space.
3: First safe space. Sa Mabuhay Miles Lounge. First date niya with
1: him. Yeah.
3: First date with Mabuhay Miles.
1: Diba? Oh,
3: so,
1: tapos,
3: wala kang babayaran kasi parang, hey.
1: Yeah.
2: Oh, Ariscaldo.
1: Parang your destinations might be different. So may mystery pa after.
2: Parang yung ano, yung thing, sa lalabida mo siya pero hindi kayo magtatanungan ng flight.
1: Yes.
3: Okay.
2: Tapos, kung time na ng flight nyo, tapos sabi kayo aalis, eh di meant to be.
3: Ayun,
1: tapos safe pa kasi nag-security check na eh.
2: True. What else could go wrong?
1: Diba?
2: Wala naman eh. How often do you fly in a month? Gano'ng karami?
0: Siguro, max. The max would be like maybe 3, 4 a week. 3 a week. 3,
1: wow.
0: 4, 3.
1: What?
0: Three a week. Yeah, max. I mean, for a weekend. Like, we would have, like, Friday, Saturday, Sunday, flight.
1: Oh, okay.
2: So
3: four possible dates a month.
0: Yeah.
1: I mean, that's so cool, though. Being able to, I can imagine. When you guys first started as a band.
0: Yeah.
1: And to be able to do this.
0: Yeah.
1: Now, fly and play shows.
2: Uh-huh.
1: Everywhere.
0: Yeah. Yes.
1: Crazy.
2: Everyone's dream.
1: Yeah.
2: Like, every musician's dream.
1: Diba? Yeah. So, whoa. I'm shocked. Not shocked, but I'm like, that's
2: wild. You three to four max a week.
1: Oh.
0: Yeah. But that's max. I mean, you know, it's not like every week is max.
1: Yeah. No, but how has it been, like, you know, being able to go to different places as a band and playing for everybody?
0: It's a great feeling, really. Because I remember as a kid, I would like look at like band schedules of different bands, like senior bands, Hamin. Uh-huh. And then I'd be like, I wonder if our schedule will ever be like this.
1: Yeah.
0: And then my brother, who was right next to me at the time, he was like, "Abot din yan." And then, true enough, you know.
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2: Hindi naman pwedeng...
1: Wow!
0: Sorry, hello. It's in Visionaries, Knights of the Magical Light. It's an old show. It's from like the 90s. Yeah. It's like a hologram comes out of a lion that represents who you are.
3: Yes.
0: I'm a cheetah.
1: Wow.
0: I'm Witterquick. I'm not, no, the cheetah is not Witterquick. Witterquick is the guy. sorry, I'm getting a tattoo of that in a few weeks. So oh, wow. I'm excited about that. But not here because I don't want to do the whole chest thing. It's huge. But anyway, yeah. So visionaries.

0: Clearly, I'm much older than you guys. But yeah, Google it, people. Visionaries. I think it lasted a few episodes. Yeah, it was a good show.
1: No, yeah. What's
2: the ending of that?
0: No, it just ended because the toys were a bit too expensive to produce. So it died a very painful, fast death in the 90s.
1: I guess they them sang already for them.
0: Yeah. Yes. I love it. Yeah. But yeah, I think I just always believed. I think I believed enough for a group. Enough belief. Yeah. Yeah.
3: And it's props to them. Sinabayan ka naman nila talaga.
0: Aww. Yeah, it's true. Actually, they were naman supportive. And to this day, like, when there are plans, I update them and we're always gung-ho, I think.
1: Okay, please confirm.
3: Please confirm.
4: I think,
3: he was lahat eh.
4: There should be a good mix of the glass half full and glass half empty type
0: of people. So he's not here right now, but our manager kasi is a glass half empty person. So when I'm being super all in on an idea, he'll be like, but let me troubleshoot first.
1: Okay.
0: Let me check the costing.
1: Oh, that's good.
0: You know, things like that. So it balances out. So our manager thinks everything's gonna end tomorrow. Mm-hmm. And then I think everything is gonna start today. So I think we meet halfway.
4: Yes.
0: Which makes perfect sense. A hybrid, yeah. Like a leopon, which a lion and a leopard mix, or a liger.
3: Liger.
0: May leopon, may liger, may tigon. It depends who the. Uh-huh. It's actually quite sexist if you think about it, because it depends on who the male is.
3: True.
0: That's the name. So a liger would have a male lion and a female tiger. Pero bakit?
3: But come out very differently.
0: Yeah.
3: So
1: that's true.
0: And most of the male cubs are sterile, so they can't reproduce.
3: Aha.
0: Yeah.
1: Such is life, I guess, sometimes.
0: Yeah,
1: they're
0: life making sure it doesn't happen. So, yeah, life finds a way to control
1: life,
0: that.
1: Tama. That's so true. And, with anything, balance, I think, is important.
0: Yeah, very true.
1: In anything, in life and dynamics, I'm sure also
3: going,
1: on tour.
3: Going back to all the traveling, how do you keep on making music with all that time you spend away?
0: It's just like something we do. I mean, it's just such a big part of who we are. Because I started writing before I started performing.
1: Mm-hmm.
0: Like, I started writing songs when I was 11 years old. My attitude when I started, because I was listening to Eraserheads, Paroque ni Edgar, River Maya. And my mindset at that point was, instead of playing their songs, at the age of 11, I was like, I can write songs like that too. So I started writing at that age. So this was in the 90s because of my age. It sounds about right. So when the Heads came out, I was around 11. Yeah, so I started writing, straight to writing. I didn't even know what chords. I just played with my right hand, like guitar with one hand. I would write songs that way. Because there are like assigned notes for every string. So I just used E, A, D, G, B, E. So yeah. And then I met Gosh in high school. And he's the guy who likes chords. So he's the chords guy. Because he's the bassist. Of course he knows all the chords. So, so that's what happened. I did the trend thing.
3: But he was playing guitar pa nun, no?
0: Yeah. But I was like, Gosh, you look like a bassist, so maybe you should play bass. Because no one wanted to play bass at the time, and Gosh looks like
3: a
0: bassist.
3: No one wants to play bass.
0: Yeah, because it's like, four strings, what am I going to do with this?
3: It's
1: so cool.
0: Yeah, but...
3: Lagi kasing guwapo yung guitarista, yung drummer, saka yung vocalist. Yun yung laging guwapo na sinasabi nila. The bassist yung low-key, tas guapo pa rin.
1: Low-key, tas cool.
0: Guapo pa rin.
4: Mysterious.
0: Kapatid ni Thor.
1: Yeah, mysterious.
4: Yeah. Mysterious.
1: Mysterious nga.
0: Tiger.
3: Yung tinitilian kasi lagi yung tatlo eh. Yung bass yung mga slow burn yun, tas biglang tinitilian na pag tumagal na.
1: Like Gosh.
3: Oh, exactly.
4: True.
0: So yeah, he liked wearing corduroy before. I feel that bassists should wear corduroy. That's the thing.
3: Oh, gets.
0: The fabric.
1: That's cool.
0: Yeah, a slight flare. Yeah,
1: corduroy's cool.
4: Which corduroy back now?
1: The corduroy is
0: in corduroy.
4: Oh, no, it's time, Gosh.
1: It's your time.
2: I have one.
0: Oh, yeah.
3: Time to go back to corduroys.
0: Yeah. I guess there's some cat hair.
1: From his
0: three cats.
1: Aww.
0: I'm sorry. Yeah, but yeah, bassist. So he started playing bass. He was a team player about it because we were like, at that point, we were like Savage Garden.
1: Wow.
0: We were like a duo.
1: Yeah.
0: There are other duos, but we could have been like Batman and Robin. We could have been
5: Tears for Fears.
0: Tears for Fears.
1: Hall & Oates.

0: And then
1: we found the other members, and then eventually lineup changes. That's how it happened. We kind of just knew, no? Na parang it would kind of pan out.
2: Mm-hmm. I'm constantly seeking validation.
3: Right. Please confirm. I guess so. We're here now, so I think that's good enough.
1: Yeah, it's pretty cool.
3: Touring and stuff and being able to make music is really cool. But you know how they say when you travel, diba, parang na-inspire ka to do things when you travel, culture, stuff like that, you get inspired by that. So, like, does the traveling help you guys also, like, in terms of making music? Does it inspire you?
1: Yeah, well, just the idea of seeing a new place, you know, like, It kind of does something to you. It opens your world. It opens your eyes to a bigger world. I don't want to sound like a Disney song, but that's what it sounds like. It's like there's a whole new world out there.
3: Wow.
1: And it's like... And it's
3: what song kaya is that?
2: Can you show it?
4: Yeah. Whenever you travel, do you open or close your eyes?
1: I open my eyes...
3: Is it soaring?
1: I'm like a shooting star.
5: Wonder by wonder?
1: These are like lyrics. No, but, and I have Jasmine and Aladdin here. They're on a magic carpet. They're flying around.
3: Oh, yeah.
1: So that's them living a whole new world.
3: Oh, yeah, it is.
1: I'm not sure if they can see it from there.
3: It also looks like a kite.
1: I'm also just flexing right now.
3: It
1: looks like a kite, but yeah, it's just really small Aladdin and Jasmine. Yeah, that's right there.
3: Okay.
1: And these are my triceps. They're very defined.
3: Nice.
1: Yes. Actually, you know what's funny? Kasi... we have someone behind the scenes right now who was also here nung start ng band.
3: Yes.
1: But I'm not sure kasi if we can bring him in to like as a surprise guest.
3: Go. Of course. You can,
1: of course. But it's an escape. It's like you can really stay there, hang out, write, and you can like order 5 kinds of pizza. Not from them, but just from life. Because there's
3: from
1: grab.
3: Life. From life. You know?
5: From life.
1: Yeah.
3: British Columbia, QC. Not that far off. BC, QC.
1: QC? Oh, one letter. I love it.
5: She got jokes.
1: And DJ Joey Santos is also like an ENFP, so he's like a fun host to hang out with.
3: Oh my god.
1: ENFPs are the best hosts.
3: I love ENFPs.
1: So there's like a lot of energy there because he's a DJ and also in a band, Halik ni Gringo. So I guess it's the idea of it, because when you experience what home is and how it changes, and you really feel that end of the day, home is, it's like Asgard. It's not a place, it's a people.
3: Okay.
1: So it's just, it unlocks a lot of things for writing, especially for me, because I write a lot of, I write a lot about the OFW experience.
3: Yes.
1: Primarily because I experienced something similar, not exactly the same, but similar in the sense that my mom was always like flying in and out. So I would see her like maybe once, thrice a week, twice a week, which is a lot.
5: Yeah.
1: So that's why it's not exactly the same, but I can only imagine as an empath, I know what it would be like if you don't get to see family for 6 months, for 3 years, for 4 years. So I write about that a lot. So I guess just the idea of being around people who are, despite being far, still at home because they have their like support group there already. They've been living there for a long time, so it's just, it just furthers the idea that that home is not necessarily a place. It's just where the heart is, and it's just easier to write songs when you're always in touch with your feelings, like me.
5: Yeah.
1: So yeah.
5: Yes. Wow. So that's where the album came from.
1: Yeah, we were also, because when we were recording the album, we were in Canada actually. Like, we were also touring
3: BC?
1: In Canada. We were there.
5: BC?
1: BC. Yeah, we were in actual BC.
3: BC, so BC.
1: Yeah. Tapos, ano rin eh, iba rin kasi yung Canada, because when we arrived, they were like, hey, you're arriving, like, weather's great. And then we land and it's all snow.
3: Snow, yeah.
1: Like, we came with the snow. So,
6: they're the bringer of snow.
1: Yeah. So, but there, parang a lot of people, you feel their hearts more when it's cold, I guess, because everyone's kind of like, parang, you know, like bunched together in a venue that has a heater, and it's like everyone singing in unison.
5: They're looking for warmth.
1: Yeah. And it's
5: physically
1: like,
5: and emotionally.
1: Physically and emotionally. Exactly. And then we're there with the heater and the company and the songs to provide warmth. So yeah, actually, like I think the cover for our it doesn't really have a cover anymore for an album because there's no physical album anymore. But like that was actually a picture taken in Regina.
4: The album art.
1: Yeah, the album art. That's what they call album art now. Yeah, it was taken in Regina, in Saskatchewan.
4: Saskatchewan. I love saying that word.
1: Yeah, Saskatchewan.
3: Very interesting.
1: It was -17 when we took that picture.

0: picture.
1: Stop.
0: So I was holding my ears.
1: No.
0: Because like I couldn't feel my ears anymore. So
2: he doesn't want to wear gloves.
0: I don't like wearing gloves. I still have like remnants of frostbite here, my right.
1: That's crazy.
0: Yeah, because I just like cold weather. So yeah, but yun parang it was that's why that's the picture. I'm not like trying to be artsy holding my ears or whatever. It's like
1: linabig lang talaga.
0: Yeah, malamig lang talaga. I couldn't feel anymore. Parang it was like I don't want them to fall off because I would have a pretty unbalanced face without my right ear.
1: Sakit nun though, like seriously.
3: Hindi na mapag in ears pag natanggal to.
1: Oh, I thought, okay, yeah, that's true though.
0: Oh, yeah.
3: Or pwede,
0: pero you're gonna have to like your skin kind of like do that.
3: Oh,
1: and Van Gogh.
3: Papamold ka na medyo mas malalim.
0: Yeah. We discovered in ears recently, so I, like, for the first time ever, I can actually hear myself when I'm singing. After 20 years. 2 decades worth of not hearing myself.
3: A lot of bands actually got used to not hearing themselves.
0: Yeah.
3: Until recently, na super accessible na in-ears.
0: Yeah. So I have friends who are like, hey, you're like singing really well these days. Like, yeah, I can hear myself for the first time. I'm in tune now. Yay. 20 years of not being in tune. High five.
3: But you survived 20 years.
0: Yeah.
2: At least most of the time in tune.
0: Yeah. I was. Maybe I was listening to the haters lang.
1: Wow.
0: I use kasi haters for run if you will.
1: Yes.

0: walang salita, walang konsepto, walang incidence of rape sa buntok.
1: Kunan tilalakay, kasla kahangkang lalaki no titip pa kunti babae. 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
0: Meron bang lipunan kung saan tayo mga babae pwedeng maging safe against any form of violence against our dignity?
2: Sa buntok, walang rape.
3: Okay, maybe I was listening to the haters lang.
4: Wow.
3: I use kasi haters for a fuel.
4: Yes.
3: I'm exactly like Marty
5: agree,
3: McFly.
5: Agree.
3: From
5: yes.
3: Back to the Future, you know how you would get garbaged for the time machine.
5: Yeah.
3: I get garbage haters.
4: Don't let the haters stop you from doing your thing.
6: Haters gonna hate.
4: Sabi nga nila sa Mean Girls.
6: Don't Whoa.
4: Yeah. Yeah. Why? That's a good quote, you know. Anyway.
3: It's fetch.
7: So you get yourself fetch. The 88.
3: Yes, I get myself to 88 miles.
4: Yes.
6: With the haters.
4: With the haters.
3: Haters.
4: Shout out to the haters.
3: Sup, haters from the hood.
7: Thanks for the fuel.
4: Yes.
3: Thanks for the fuel.
4: Thank you for your passion.
3: For real.
6: Fur.
4: Yes, but speaking of the album, tell us more.
3: About the album. Okay. We thought we'd talk about random stuff. Well, the album.
4: No, but yeah, we'd love to.

0: fresh, ano, fresh lockdown days.
1: Yeah, lockdown. Like, I was watching Startup. And after episode 9, that was
2: after whatever you saw.
1: Yeah.
3: Clean.
2: It's now gone.
1: Yes, yeah, it was a figment. Yeah, so, yun.
0: Asan na tayo? Back to the album.
1: So, good. Yun nga, so, parang, di kaya, yun nga, parang, oh nga, no? So, ang dami namin, yung songs na yun, 2020, 2021, 2022, and then came out ng 2023. So, when we were playing the songs, even during the launch, which we did in Eastwood. I was thinking Eastwood na kasi. We did in Eastwood. We decided to really like head over it and play it in a throwback place. Uh-huh. Parang, kasi I always felt na parang Eastwood was like, there's like this guy who posted a video on TikTok of like parang Eastwood being like a millennials parang hangout place.
3: Yeah, I don't think young like Gen Z people hang out.
2: I never got to hang out in Eastwood.
3: Oh my lord.
1: Yeah, kasi kami parang it was like where people from the south could drive.
3: I did in high school.
1: Yeah, parang yeah. If you're from the south and you're from the north, madaling magkita sa Eastwood kasi C5 is right there.
3: Tapos magbo-bowling kayo, ganun.
1: Yeah. We watch movies there a lot.
3: Yes, movies.
1: Tapos malamig yung aircon.
4: We buy our lightsabers there.
0: And gigs, diba?
1: Yeah.
0: So Guaylos?
1: Yeah, we played Guaylos club there. It was a bar. It was Club Dread for a while. It became Guaylos.
2: Ah, dun yung Club Dread.
1: Yeah. Well, yung unang Club Dread was on Edsa ba? Abutin natin Edsa pa.
0: Yeah. And then, naging Eastwood.
1: Yeah.
0: And may ito pa ulit, pero parang hindi ko na alam kung nasan.
1: Yeah. So, ayun, so nostalgic din. Tapos, yun nga, parang, I remember that night kasi it felt really like a release from the pandemic in a sense na ito na yung songs na yun. And here they are now. And kaya pag tinatanong, parang yun nga, it feels like something so long ago.
2: Pero ano yung pinaka, out of all the songs, ano yung mga pinaka-recent yung nagawa? Kasi somewhere from the 2020. Is it gradual o tas biglang isang bagsakan ulit?
1: I think may iba na medyo bago. Like kunyari, Laman ng Panaginip, one of our songs, we recorded that 2023, maybe like around June. July, maybe? Was it? Tama ba?
2: Right before the release.
1: Diyan mo na, ang hirap
0: yun biglang mag... Yun na yung last?
1: Yun na yata yung last eh.
3: Hindi, sure.
1: Last yung sa'yo, yung lo-fi.
0: Yeah, lo-fi, yeah.
1: He has a lo-fi version of one of our
0: for
1: songs.
0: For studying.
3: Wow.
0: Yeah. For studying.
3: Oh, I love that. With the animated girl. Yeah. Like,
1: so
3: and YouTube.
1: We had that. Pero like, yun, Laman ng Panaginip, I think, was the last song we recorded. Tapos, I don't even remember what it's about. Yeah, yung weird na part ng ganun. I mean, I don't remember. Because I know what the song is about if I read the lyrics, but I don't remember why I wrote it.
3: Yeah.
1: The same way na there's this one song there. I wrote about a couple. They broke up during the pandemic, and I wrote the song about their breakup. And then I forgot. So when the song came out, I sent it to one of them. Because I forgot. Like, I'm not gonna say who, but like, I sent it to the person, and then the person, I'm not using pronouns, see, the person said, wow, I super relate to this song. And then I realized, oh my God, because it's about you.
3: Did you tell them it's about them?
1: No. I told the other person.
3: Oh.
1: Who, because I guess
3: are
1: I'm closer to the other person.
3: Are you on that person's side?
1: You know, well,
3: oh.
1: And yeah, so... So I'm like, I forgot because it was so long ago. Because everything happened in 2020 and I wrote it in 2021 and I sent the file. Yeah, So that I guess the whole pandemic recording thing streak
3: so
1: of Philippines.
3: So many people have very interesting usernames.
1: My name is Yael Iraz, so it's the same as my Instagram. Okay.
2: Mine is Eat My Shorts.
3: Nice.
1: Oh, mine was Pooper before. But and before that it was Poop Man. I just like poop.
2: Cute.
5: Mine is Too Much Love.
2: Too Much Love.
1: Because Too Much Love can kill you.
3: Galing.
0: Like and follow.
1: So what happened was, I just kept playing, and then like I guess the video game, the game actually kind of received.
2: So
1: it's you know it's basically like kung ako pumiling tapusin to, bata ko nandirito. Bumabalik sa'yo. Sometimes kasi parang there's like that lingering feeling of like calling at 2 a.m. Parang you know the whole I miss you and I'm crying call.
2: I
1: didn't do that. I'm just saying, but you know, that wasn't me. It was my story. But I don't. Yeah.
3: This is a disclaimer.
1: Yeah. But yun. So yeah, that's the song, and that's what it's about. And yun nga, parang dahil sa dami ng nangyayari, ang hirap lang na nasend ko pa nga dun sa person. Kasi yun nga, parang paglalabas
2: well,
1: ko na sa...
2: Well, at least years after na to, nung nasend mo, diba? Or medyo
1: by
2: fresh?
1: That, at that point, siguro mga 13 to 14 months. So,
2: ayaw.
1: Fresh pa tayo pag ganong klaseng breakup.
3: Yeah.
1: Eh.

0: So yeah. Yeah, I still see them. I'm still friends with them, naman. So
1: that's good.
0: Hindi, tsaka parang hindi ko alam. Hindi ko alam kasi how they would react. Eh. Kasi parang I mean, just if someone used your drama or wrote a song, would it be like nice feeling or? Would it,
2: that's true.
0: It depends on lyrically. It. If it's not naman like cussing you out or anything, yeah, yeah. It's fine.
2: But sometimes having something to remind you of what happened, some,
0: might not be
2: the best.
0: Yeah. Well, at least only half of them.
2: Yeah.
0: Yung may alam na
1: yeah,
0: it's about
1: let's just
0: them.
1: Not assume anything is about us then. At that point, like,
2: yeah.
1: Whatever, just take it as it is.
0: And normally, kasi I don't naman write songs about my friends. Pero na pandemic, kasi there wasn't a lot
1: of
0: people.
1: Yeah.
3: I want freedom.
4: Pwede kayo manood everywhere, anywhere, anytime.
5: I want to.
0: So normally, kasi I do the thing I did with Startup. I've done it before with like a movie called Just Friends.
1: Oh,
0: it's a not so known Ryan Reynolds movie.
1: So
0: he sings I Swear in like the first 2 minutes of it. It's super cute.
1: It's
0: and
1: so
0: then
1: cute.
0: Like I wrote a song called Movie, which was in our second album, and it's about that movie.
1: Movie, yeah.
0: So yun, parang,
3: also, no, Lost.
0: Yeah, also wrote a song about Lost.
1: The show?
0: The TV show Lost. We have a song called The Wandering, and it's like a 6 minute art song. That's a two song. Yeah, it's about Kate going down the shaft.
6: Yeah, yeah. I also wrote about Hunger Games.
0: Yeah, I also wrote about Hunger Games. We have a song called 12, which is
6: District 12.
1: District 12.
0: Yeah, yeah. So it wasn't actually about the movie. It was about the book. Yeah.
1: Because
0: I read books.
2: Yes.
0: I am cultured.
1: I love that for you.
0: Yeah. So yeah.
1: Knowledge.
0: So yeah, we have like it's always been a thing. Not just I don't just use the drama of my friends, but that just happened because in a pandemic. Tapos parang what can I write about? I can't keep writing about an empty street, you know. But I can. Oh, no,
1: I think you could.
0: Yeah. Empty
6: street. Tambay was about the Wi-Fi in the middle of a street.
0: We have a song called Tambay, which was because I got Wi-Fi in the middle of the street, and this was when there was no data yet.
1: Wow.
0: Parang how do I have internet? I'm in an intersection.
1: Oh yeah.
0: And that, yeah,
1: like
0: so
1: that.
0: I wrote that was you know original lyrics of Tambay and then it became let's not write about Wi-Fi, let's write a song that's more relatable. So it's about people who hang out and then develop feelings with their friends.
1: Wow.
0: So that's where Tambay is. Tumatambay at nagkakatitigan. So
1: that's
0: you know
1: so
0: it's like when you you know like in a fireplace.
1: Wow, that's very interesting. The mind must work in mysterious ways.
0: Yeah. Sometimes because when there's a disclaimer that we're just a barkada, but sometimes people kind of pair up, like you know, like in Friends.
1: Oh yeah.
0: Like Rachel dated two of them.
1: Yeah. Mm. But you know, the music is still always there for you guys.
0: Yes, exactly.
2: It goes back home.
1: Yes, it always goes back home to the music. So it's great, you know, being able to see you guys do your thing, even though some, you know, who would have thought when you first started na grabe yung. Like even just touring, I think is crazy to me. Like being able to do that, like in many different parts of the world, not just in the Philippines, is insane. So we're so happy, but you guys.
0: We're super happy. You're happy, naman, no, about the.
6: Yes, I am happy.
2: Would you say these songs are like pasalubongs from your travels and your tours?
0: Yeah, parang ganun eh. Tsaka even like not just the songs from this album, but also like just the idea of being able to perform, like even like something like as old as Jeepney, which we started when we were when we were in high school. Being able to perform that, because we play it almost every gig, unless our gig is like a one song gig and it's like they have a specific
2: have
0: request.
2: Something.
0: Yeah, yeah. Pero normally when every show ends usually with Jeepney, and parang just to be able to hear people sing it back to you, people who have not been home in 10 years, 15 years, and. Usually when we do like let's say when we play like bar gigs outside the country, there's like always like a drunk guy who's like he has his eyes closed and he's like super like intense and like singing and it's like he's super sweaty and it's like I can see him, he's right there, he's usually standing right in front of me.
2: That one drunk guy.
0: I feel you, man. I know what this is like. But there was this one time though that we were in Toronto and I was playing and then like there was a person eating shawmai right in front of me.
1: Oh, what a vibe.
0: And I was really thankful for the gift of being able to perform every single time. And it's, in our cases, it's always a two-way thing. Eh. It's not, I'm also listening to the audience.
1: Yeah.
0: And we're also listening. So thank you for the interaction because you're not just hanging out watching us, we're also there performing in front of you, watching you guys, because I'm watching everyone.

0: Really, I am. I'm making eye contact with everyone. Nice. Pucho Ilabog style. Friend of ours. Yeah.
1: Ano, salamat sa pagtangkilik. Whoa! Wow. Deep word! Sa pagtangkilik at sa hindi pagsawa sa pagsuporta sa banda, sa kay Chris at sa iba pang ano, local artists.
0: Or foreign din.
1: Or foreign. Yeah. Kasi may budget naman ng mga Pinoy manood ng local and foreign concerts. Diba?
0: If you're an artist and dual citizen ka, are you local or foreign?
1: Lauren.
0: I like that.
1: So, yun. Salamat at ano pa ba?
2: Go gosh.
3: Actually, yun lang. Yes. Maraming salamat talaga sa hindi pag-iwan sa amin. Thank you for always being there for us. And kami rin, we'll always be there for you. We'll always make the best music we can do for you guys.
4: So, yes. Also, Chris, as part of
0: Chris.
4: This journey.
5: Oh yeah, I mean, thanks for like to everyone who's always been supporting Sponge. Like, yeah, I'm one of them.
2: Yes.
4: Oh.
5: Like even when I left, I was still a fan. Talaga, like every time they release new music, so it's nice. It's always. I also thought about this. Like I was talking with Jill about this. Ted is like has been with Sponge longer than me.
4: Oh. Yeah.
5: So parang I feel like when I watch them now, parang that's the majority of the sound that they have because they've been together like longer than I have been with the band. So it's like whenever I watch them, it's like ito na eh. That's the what do you call it? The highest level that Sponge could ever sound like with these guys. Parang like we started when we were like fourth year high school to college that time, and we were just we knew little chords. We were playing like with feel lang. We didn't really have the technical. Pero when I watch them, like even for the past decade, like si Armo, whenever I see him play the guitar, na it's like, damn. Like he wasn't like this in high school. Yeah. So it's like every one of them is like parang ang galing na. But it's like they're really so good.
2: Thank you so much for joining us as well.
5: Impromptu talaga.
2: Yes. Pati ikaw na surprise. Uh-oh. So I love it. But thank you guys for joining us, but not only for joining us, but obviously sharing your music with all of us, yung talent, knowledge ninyo.
0: Aww.
2: All this time. Thank you so much. And for the jokes too, and all the stories. Sense. Very thanks. Generous, which I love, we love. So thank you guys.
0: Thanks then for BCQC. No,
2: you're welcome.
0: We'll always be here.
2: I hope you guys think of that when you're in BC, sorry.
4: Yes.
2: In BC. Yes. So thank you guys for joining
4: us.
2: Invite
4: them
2: well.
4: To listen to your album.
2: Yes, make sure to invite everybody for things that you guys look forward to.
0: Okay. Yeah, we have an album. It's called Hometown Part 2. Kaya Part 2 kasi there is a Part 1.
3: Also listen
0: one.
3: To Part 1.
0: Yeah.
4: Yes.
0: But if you check out Part 2, we already included Part 1 there. So it's kind of redundant. So I'm not sure why we did that. But they're all there. These are songs from the pandemic, by the pandemic. Labo. But like, some of them are very personal, apparently. I just remembered now. And for anyone who's... Because not all their songs are sad. Some of them are hopeful. Some of them are... just listen to the songs. Hope you guys like them.
3: Yeah, from QC to BC.
0: QC to BC.
4: Yes.
0: Yeah, for real. For sure.
4: For.
0: All
4: right.
2: Awesome.
4: Thank you.
2: So thank you guys for joining
4: Sponge
2: us
4: Cola,
2: and thank
4: everybody.
2: You. Yes, Sponge Cola, everybody. And
0: thanks,
2: thank
0: guys.
2: You, everybody who's listening. See thanks. You next time. Bye.

0: lights go out and the noise has stopped, we still have each other.
1: Me and my sweet tooth.
0: And that's the sweetest.

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0: as in pag nailahi ta, we can still unite. It's about understanding to work on a one goal.
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5: Kaya ko pa.
1: The Exclusive Rough Cut, you're going to hear the raw talent of all of our favorite artists.
2: Valentine's.
1: If you guys didn't know, what we actually do here to tune in is naka-blindfold ako. Through a series of questions and getting to know them, who this artist will be.
2: You actually said your name. Huh? Arthur Neri, eh.
1: Uplifting as well, to be able to connect to people over the years.
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0: using different platforms such as this.
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2: Well, you have to put in a lot of hard work pa rin, but I think we were very lucky.
3: Kapag-abog-abog kinakabog.
4: Energy!
5: Energy!
6: Bumita!
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9: Correct!
10: Nakatawag lang natin kanina.
9: Sean?
11: Yes!
10: Right, all right, all right!
12: Kaya ba?
13: Wala naman ako.

0: That's okay, baby. 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
1: You know why, huh? 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

0: na pinagsama-sama sa isa. We have hip-hop, R&B, pop music, rock, ballads, and EDMs, everything matatagpuan po ito sa hip-hop music.
1: If you could have it your way, how would you like the local music industry to be?
0: We would like the local music industry na masuportahan po lahat ng mga OPM genres, katulad po nung sinabi namin kanina, hip-hop, which is right now nasusuportahan na sila, yung rock music na nandiyan na, the ballads, and hopefully yung P-pop naman soon para po maiangat natin yung and ma-establish natin tong genre na to for the future generation.
1: What would you want to say to your group's future selves or future self?
2: I'll go first. Walang iiyak ha. Siguro I would say to you guys na you guys did well. You've been through a lot but you're still here and you've achieved a lot. Yeah, I'm proud of you.
3: Siguro ang masasabi ko lang sa ating future selves, good luck pa kasi alam ko ipagpapatuloy niyo yung dreams na meron kayo. 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
0: For me, sasabihin ko sa future selves natin is you guys made it. You guys made
2: yes.
0: it.
2: Yes.
0: You're an icon.
4: Ganda na na. Anyway, sa akin, siguro sasabihin ko na lang maraming salamat sa hindi pagsuko. Kasi hindi tayo makakarating dun kung wala tayong
0: yes.
1: What have you overcome in the past few years that made sense now?
2: One of the things that we've overcame in the past years that made sense to us now is that we lose people along the way, but we believe that it's God's way of preparing us for a bigger blessings.
0: And also, yung mga pinagdadaanan na challenges, hurdles, it will make you tough and may purpose and plan sa iyo si God. So just keep moving and i-guide ka niya dun sa path, patungo dun sa success.
3: As a performer, na-overcome natin yung takot sa stage.
0: Yeah.
3: Dahil sa mga events, sa mga concerts na napupuntahan po namin.
1: How do you like to be known and remembered as a P-pop group or soloist?
0: Gusto sana namin na maalala at makilala ng mga tao balang araw na isang group na hindi sumuko. 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
2: Yes, with our songs and our story, we hope to inspire people and be their role models.

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0: Yeah, princess things.
1: Okay, what do you
3: call it? Wala mo nang isi.
2: You are the grumpy one.
3: Ano na lang, duality. 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
2: lang. Yes!
3: Hindi, wala nga yun. Ba't
1: sample?
3: Sample daw!
2: Sample ka muna! Sample muna!
1: Mas
2: grumpy. 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
1: Alex, ito ka lang!
0: Ako, ano bang contribution ko? Ako, I think the...
2: Smalls.
1: The malaya cookies.
0: I'm the... bubbly one.
2: The bubble.
3: Kaya pala may bubbly.
2: I'm the bubble gum.
1: The bubble gum in the pot.
0: How about you, Ate Aya?
2: Me, I would say hardworking. Tsaka hindi ko... Pili ko hindi ko...
4: So,
2: feeling ko hindi ako maging hardworking if it weren't for Beanie naman.
1: Aww.
2: Yeah, because of the discipline that we have and the teachings that Coach Mickey and I'm
5: Me, I would choose yung willingness to always improve and do better. Yeah, kasi kami Beanie, we don't want to settle for less and we always want to give out the best.
2: I feel like I'm the kindest out of the eight. May nakaaway na ba ako?
1: Wala.
5: So, kasi wala nang pakis sa Sheena eh.
2: Wala nang pakis sa mga away.
0: I think you're ano, you are our soft spot.
2: Oh? Aww. How would you describe the feeling of being in a peepop group?
1: Aww.
5: It feels
1: proud.
0: Oh, we are proud to represent Pinoy talents.
5: Yeah.
0: We're proud to represent and showcase the love and support of the
3: Filipino
0: culture. Hindi kasi, di ba lang ako proud the amount of love and support na binibigay ng tao sa atin. Ibang level talaga. And yung minsan kahit sabihin natin medyo madaming say, di ba sa Twitter, may madaming say sa Twitter, pero alam naman natin, yun yung sila sobra ka hands-on pagdating sa idols nila. Mm-hmm. Yun yung mundo natin, na iba sa
2: shows they care.
0: Yeah,
2: okay. If you were to write your group's bio for the whole world to see, what would you write and why?
5: Honestly, wala namang and why
2: nilagyan. I wanna know why, of course, and they wanna know why.
0: Ano ba sa ano?
2: Ako yung ano natin, kahit cheesy siya for you or other
1: girls. For me?
2: For you! Kasi kanina sabi ko yung ano, walang dulo.
1: Aww.
2: That's very mini.
1: Yeah.
2: Okay.
1: Really? Why?
3: Or ikaw, ano yung susunod?
1: Ikaw.
5: Follow us on all the
1: plug bio.
2: Or ano?
1: Are you willing to follow
2: me? Oh, stream blank.
5: Or email us at
2: contact Miss MP
0: ganun. Okay. Share your core memory about an item in this
1: room.
0: Oh!
1: Oh. So guys,
0: as you can see, kung nakagamit kami dito na dinala namin today. And sino gusto mauna?
2: Stalks.
0: Kasi hawak muna eh. Oh, go Stalks.
1: My hair bear. This is me.
2: Such a princess.
1: Kapag naging bear ako to. 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
2: Good to know.
1: Yeah.
2: Thanks.
5: Kasi naman, no, may rainbow siya
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10: Our first song is all about having a crush, and then pag-gising mo, yun agad yung nilook forward mo, if may kita mo ba siya, and you would look in the mirror and manifest, salamin, salamin, kailan ba siya mapapasakin, alamin. 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

0: That was Salamin Salamin! And for our next song, this is our latest single, and make sure to check it out on all digital streaming platforms. This is
1: Cherry on Top! Woo!

0: What is P-pop and what sets you apart from other genres?
1: P-pop is a community wherein a lot of talented artists are part of it. It is a community wherein they share their artistry, how passionate they are through music. And for me, I don't think it's that different with other genres because they all share their passion through music.
2: Yes, and also I do think that in P-pop, working in a group and having to sing and dance at the same time and having to make it also, sing and dance has to be also done equally as good as together. So we also have to make our mind get used to movement and singing, the vocals and the language also that we incorporate in our songs and also the Filipino culture. I think that's what makes P-pop special to me.
0: If you could have it your way, how would you like the local music industry to be?
3: Yes, we'd love to see the local music industry syempre thriving with creativity and mas inclusive and supportive sa lahat ng artist, of course, na mas magkaroon tayo ng mas maraming accessible platforms na ma-showcase natin yung talent natin, mas ma-promote ng maayos, and of course, fair compensation, fair treatment sa lahat ng artists, producers, writers. And I guess let's make a community where artists are valued and audiences are engaged. Dahil kilala natin yung mga Pinoy, grabe sumuporta yan. So, we can go international talaga. Magiging madali yun para sa atin kung susuportahan lang natin yung isa't isa.
4: Yes.
0: What would you want to say to your group's future selves or future self?
2: I would like to say, first of all, sana masaya ka ngayon.
4: Hanap ng sound namin. Kasi aminado kaming lahat na hindi lahat ng songs na na-perform namin o kinanta namin is comfortable kami. Like, may times talaga na bago sa pak-pak sa ears namin, bago namin, bagong sound. So, ngayon na nahanap na namin yung sound namin, I think we are more comfortable, we are more confident, and I think mas nabibigay namin yung best namin, and yeah. Right,
5: and when it comes to performance din, I feel like na-overcome na namin yung takot namin sa pagbuo ng sariling ad-lib, sasayaw when it comes to performance. 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
0: How do you like to be known and remembered as a P-pop group or soloist?
6: For me po, hindi ko alam sa ibang member kung gusto rin nila. 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

0: at okay nakapikit.
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3: Well, you have to put in a lot of hard work pa rin, but I think we were very lucky.
4: Energy!
5: Nabangga ako!
6: Papansin lang.
2: Correct!
7: Nakatawag na natin kanino.
2: Sean?
0: Yes!
7: Right, all right, all right!
8: Kaya mo?
9: Wala naman ako.

0: appreciate y'all for tuning in. My name is Lee Rizzard. Y'all don't know what's about to happen. Appreciate y'all. Alright, shall we get started?
1: Check. My name is Leaf Christian Lakio Chamuad, but people just call me Leaf. I am a music producer, artist, creative, business owner, entrepreneur. Since I was a kid, music was always like what I wanted to do. There was like no other option. Well, my parents are, you know, huge Catholics. Since the Catholic Church is pretty strict when it comes to just mass, but there's other ways to serve and there's other ways to be involved. And what they do is like prayer meetings or these praise and worship sessions. So growing up, I think even since I was in my mom's womb, like literally I would be involved in a lot of that.

that until I was born, because at that time in the Philippines, we weren't balling like that. Like, we were very much like, my parents were still trying to gain money to be able to go to America, so we didn't have money for babysitters or whatever. So I would pull up to all of their rehearsals. So I've just been kind of involved in that music community, that collaborative community, since a young age. My parents saw that I had huge interest in playing. Crazy story, I actually volunteered that I would play guitar and sing for a talent show. My parents were like, what the fuck? Like, why are you just putting yourself on like that? You don't even know how to do these things. Then I really like insisted, hey, I can learn, I want to do it. So my dad at this time was already in America, so he couldn't teach me guitar or anything. So we asked one of the guitar players at the church to help me learn a song. My dad bought me a guitar. From then on, that was my first like live performance, singing a song. It was a Michael Learns to Rock song. It's a Swedish band, I think. Filipinos love them. Ever since then, I was hooked. I wanted to learn more instruments. My parents put me through piano lessons. Starting fourth and fifth grade is when you can pick up an instrument, whether it's band, orchestra, or choir. They didn't have guitar or anything, so I was like, what's the closest thing to a guitar? A cello. So I learned cello from fourth grade, and I've been playing ever since.

0: crazy because a lot of those members have stayed with me as an artist and is now part of the Rizzers band. Shout out Aldrin, Arkell, Ben Peasy, and John Ray too. We've all played a lot together.
1: I've known Leaf probably the longest. We were best friends as kids. Our parents were friends when they first came to America. Just because we were the same age and our parents were close, we started hanging out. And Leaf actually was the one who got me into playing guitar and into music pretty much.
2: I'm starting to do this and I'm just hitting wherever those blocks are and it sounds good. And now you just gotta incorporate like your personality. Like a little like, you know.
0: I'm a huge collaborator. I love collaborations, even more so than just being solo dolo. And a lot of the tracks that I create now, even for myself, I like to include other artists to be a part of it.
3: Pretty sure, I haven't tried it yet, if I can give it a TRS signal, and I could bypass the DI. But what I like about the DI is...
4: So Leaf and I go way back. I met Alden first. In third grade, the funniest thing was one of the first things I said to him, I was like, hey, do you like Paramore?
1: And I was like, yeah, I love Paramore.
4: And he was like, yeah. I was like, oh, there's this one song, Fences. And that's kind of how we met. And he introduced me to Leaf, and then we kind of went from there. We were in a screamo band. I played drums, playing double pedal, super fun. And then we all kind of ventured on to doing our own stuff throughout college. I moved to Nashville for a couple years. And then when I came back, Leaf was like, hey, like, you know, I'm still doing stuff around here. And we reconnected. We did Golden Teachers was what I played with them first. And then I was just super into it. So I was like, anything you guys want to do, I'm down.
5: Let's get the mood on the street. You.
6: Who, me?
5: What's your name?
6: Aladdin.
5: Is there anything you'd like to say to all the nice people out there, Aladdin?
0: And then I went to college and went to college for music. And more collaborations happened then because we had to be in ensembles. So I did a lot. I did like choir, orchestra, jazz bands, to like even like theater and opera. And I just enjoy always being a part of a bigger production. It doesn't matter what. I think it's really cool to see the little parts of a bigger machine operate together.

0: I joined the school jazz band to play bass. Just minding my business, I was playing bass, and then I feel someone walk up to me, and I hear, "Hey, man." And he's like, "I like your technique. I have a band. Do you want to join my band?" And I'm like, I sort of know you, kind of, but like, sure. My first impression was just, okay, I guess I'll humor this. I'll join your band. And turns out I loved him. And that's my boy. That's Lee.
1: Thank you.
2: Okay, so initially I was I grew up with Leaf. Like, we've always been close because we grew up together, but not to that point.
3: And when I look into your eyes, addicted to your hump, I need my fixes, no surprise. And when you bring me up, and I just can't get enough. And when you fill up my cup, I'm needing more.
4: You're... We're an a cappella group called Exit 245 at JMU.
5: I've always felt like I wanted to be surrounded by people like y'all, and now I'm finally finding that in my life. Nothing but tends to be scoring. Flick of the wrist. Just getting started.
4: And you know, what stood out to me was the fact that Lee played multiple instruments. You know, he sang opera, rock, R&B. He was arranging everything for their group. He was producing as well. So automatically I was like, yo, this man is a musical genius.
6: The song's about situationships. I don't know, just thinking real hard at night, cold at night.
7: I was very, very intimidated when I first met Leaf, just because I know my abilities and I know what I'm capable of when it comes to music. But when you walk into a room and you see Leaf leading a whole band, because that's how I met him.
8: Where are you guys? Okay, well, who's using my name?
9: Ask Sosa, she has this key.
8: Okay. Here, help us out real quick. Because you leave it from me. In the corner.
10: Life of Leaf.
7: It's like, wow. He knows so much. He knows so much about so many things. I don't even consider him like a jack of all trades kind of dude. I feel like he is a king of all trades just because of how much knowledge he has when it comes to many instruments, how to produce, how to direct a band.
11: Leaf, I think, brings a lot out of me in terms of like my vocals, because I feel like sometimes I tend to doubt myself a lot with that, and he kind of pushes it out of me.
12: Shout out to the short kings and queens.
8: Second, I'm just gonna freeze these tracks so that way you'll just go through.
11: I think rehearsals are fun, like with Leaf, because he always comes up with the best ideas when he's music directing, and also being in the studio with him, because you can really get this creative juice out of him when we're working together. But he's also funny as shit.
13: Like a drive to him, and was just like really just wanted to engage in whatever thing he was like really impassioned about.
14: Oh, shit. Tina's gonna look at that.
15: That's why
14: he didn't want to edit that.
15: She's gonna be so gross.
16: They're doing that?
14: Yeah, she's editing. Because she has a.
15: Yeah, how close are they?
16: They're super close.
17: Talented. He could play keys, he could sing, he could play cello, he could produce. He's just jack of all trades. I was just like, damn, like, you know, insane. And then, you know, turns out he's cool, very funny, you know, all these different things. You know, we match each other's humor, so, you know, it turned into like, you know, almost like a brother.

0: Leaf is very determined. Like, regardless, I don't care what obstacle occurs, like, he's going to get through it. Like, he is going to persevere, and it's not unheard of, but it's just amazing to see in person, to see somebody like that with that kind of work ethic, for sure.
1: You would say he's dad of the group?
0: He runs a tight ship, you know, and I respect it 100%.
2: Yeah, Leaf, I feel like Leaf's like a long-lost brother of mine. I just love Leaf's kind of attitude and spirit of getting things done and being able to push through sort of challenges and stuff. And I'm so grateful the level of detail that he pays attention to in my songs. It's, or even when we play live with the band, Leaf can hear stuff that is just, it's so impressive. And beyond his musical skills, he's such a good person. You can just tell that he wants the best for people, and I definitely owe a lot to Leaf, and am so grateful and loyal to him as a producer. I really appreciate everything that he does for me, so I'm grateful.
3: I had to spend a lot of time with myself to create those inspirational moments, because those inspirational moments don't come all the time. And a lot of that is like, do I have a space to be creative? Can I make my space work for me? Can I give myself some stimulus so that that creativity will come out naturally? And that took a long time. And I tell a lot of my artists this, because I do have a lot of artist friends who, you know, always wait for the time when they get creative. I tell them all the time that there is a way for you to spark that. And it does take work for you to do that. If you really choose to be a creative for the rest of your life, you have to accept that I have to put myself in a position to be creative. I can't just wait, you know? And a lot of it too is that I had to realize with collaboration, you cannot force yourself to just do what you want to do. A lot of collaboration is to trust the other person and to make sure that even if it's not the way you thought it would pan out, there's something different that will pan out because you work with the other person. And there's something special about that too. So I learned a lot in collaboration that it's not all about you. It's about the product at the end of the day.
4: This is like some family shit. It's not even just work, but like, I view every single person in this room as like my family. Like, I'm just lucky, man. I'm lucky to have you guys. That's all I have to say. Woo! Cheers. Woo! Yeah. Yeah. Yeah. Yeah. Yeah. Yeah. Yeah. Pass that camera.

0: picture, like
1: picturing
0: Will Smith
1: from Aladdin, or Robin Williams,
0: all blue. Yeah. Robin Williams, all blue. He just pop out the Henny bottle. He like, and he says, one of your songs could be on any artist's album with no questions asked. Who would that artist be? Who would that artist be? Yeah, what up?
1: What's good, man?
0: Chilling, bro.
1: Jeez, first time.
0: I know, man.
1: I know we met a couple times, but like first time actually sitting down and
0: we
1: talking.
0: We have to chop it up, bro.
1: Yeah. So what's good with you, man? How you been? How you been?
0: <I'm> sorry.
1: He said.
0: Okay. I've been good, bro. I've been good, man. This is first time actually us kind of chopping it up.
1: Yeah, man.
0: It's crazy that we. These guys are all.
1: I know, yeah. We're chopping it up. You know, it's not just us.
0: But no, I really I'm a fan of your work, though, bro.
1: Thank you, man.
0: My joint that I'll be playing while I'm driving is my head is kind of like a walk-in like iPod. I'll be hearing like songs and shit.
1: Oh,
0: and I walked in, I just heard after the party.
1: Hey.
0: After the party.
1: No, that's crazy. That's
0: like
1: fire.
0: 10 seconds,
1: bro.
0: And I was like, okay, I see this guy.
1: That's fire,
0: yeah,
1: man. I appreciate that.
0: I'm a fan, bro.
1: That's
0: it's sick.
1: Sick.
0: It's sick, bro.
1: I love your energy too, bro. I remember when I first met you. What was it? The off films event,
2: right?
1: Mm-hmm. Yeah, right after
0: the Foundation
1: that.
0: Room.
1: Yeah, Foundation Room. Yeah. That was dope. But I still haven't seen you live, bro. I see the energy off on the screen, but I don't want to see that.
0: You're gonna see us.
1: Bro,
0: we're gonna both be live in the Philippines, huh, guys?
1: Mm.
0: Yeah. I'm trying to get us in, bro. Come on,
1: right? That's the hook line right there.
0: Yeah. But yeah, man. Shoot, bro.
3: We got delivery for you guys.
1: Oh, already.
3: Fine.
1: What is this? No skips.
0: So
1: what is that? Open it. Okay, no skip. Everyone dreams of a no skips album.
4: And
1: this box doesn't have that, but to help ease the conversation, here's some no-skip questions you must answer to break the ice. Should I go? Should he go first? Unless you go first.
0: Okay.
1: Go ahead.
0: This looked like some Squid Game shit when you open it, though. I'm just going to play that, you know, the game and throw it down. They got to slap each other. Okay, let's see.
4: Man, question bearer.
0: He's sitting like a little maid. Hold on.
1: You sitting at like a Filipino party with a plate on your legs?
0: Knitting, bro. Who got this tiny box, man? What's the worst advice you have gotten as an artist?
1: Is he asking me?
0: I'm asking.
1: Okay,
0: I'm asking you.
1: What's the worst advice I've gotten as an artist?
0: What's the worst advice anybody gave you, bro? You just heard that. He was like,
1: the worst advice was probably someone told me one time, like, you know, because I love R&B and lower pop, but someone told me to like really like sometimes you just gotta be a sellout and you just gotta like, you know, do the things that was actually gonna get you to where you want to go.
4: Yeah.
1: And I checked out right after he said it. I'm like, nah, I'm not
0: away.
1: With that. Yeah, I was like, well, cool, it's nice to meet you, bro. Like, you know,
0: yeah,
1: but
0: you're like later, did he?
1: Yeah, I was like, that's not what. No, I would say that's probably the worst advice.

0: that I've ever got was like, yeah, at one point you're gonna have to sell out, like be a sellout if you want to, you know.
1: I feel
0: it.
1: That.
0: So I'm like, nah,
1: I feel that. You don't.
0: Yeah,
1: you don't have
0: definitely
1: to.
0: Definitely not. Worst advice I've ever gotten. No, no disrespect to the guy. You know, he was just trying to. He was actually trying to help me out, but in his eyes, but not for me. Go.
1: I feel that. Yeah. You're like, anyways, to our sponsors.
0: Yeah, yeah. Anyways, where's the bar at?
1: Sarsi Cola.
0: All right. My turn.
1: All right, let's see. I wonder what this is going to say.
0: Wow. Okay. What's the best advice you've gotten as an artist?
1: What's the best advice I've gotten as an artist?
0: Yeah. This is like nothing. No one gives me advice.
1: I don't know. I usually know best. I think the best advice
0: I've gotten is actually,
1: I just dropped the album literally like 2 weeks ago for a dollar. And I had been overthinking like dropping this project forever. And it was from, I can refer to the chat. It was from a user named User56Bills, bro. He said, just drop that bro. What are you waiting for? And that was it. I don't know. Like, I don't know. I'm sure we're probably the same. We probably both have a lot of music backed up things that we man, like when this drops, when the time is right for this. Dropping that album for a dollar 2 weeks ago taught me that.

0: Let it go. Just let it go, all right?
1: Great Elsa, bro.
0: In the words of Beyblade, just let it rip.
1: Let it rip, bro. Who's on your music Mount Rushmore?
0: Oh, four people?
1: Oh.
2: Okay.
1: Who are the four people? Yeah, because there's four of them.
0: Music Mount Rushmore, four people?
1: Yeah, who's the four people on Mount Rushmore?
0: That's tough.
1: All of music? Yeah. All the music.
0: All the music, but all I mean music. Okay. So for me, I'm going to say, definitely going to say Chris Brown is on there for me. Music Soul Child is on there for me. Usher's on there for me. Is that three?
1: That's three already.
2: Fast, bro.
1: Damn, bro. You only got one more.
0: That's actually so. I'm going to go with like. Ooh, that's so tough because you? He said that's so tough. He's like, oh man, that's so hard.
1: I'm just kidding. No,
0: I forgot
1: really
0: it was
1: difficult.
0: Four, bro. Okay. Is there four pens on the
1: mountain? So what was the three? What was the three again? Run through the three. What was the three?
0: So I said Chris Brown. I said Usher. Yeah, and I said Music Soul Child. It's really hard because like, dang, that's so tough. I'm going to say Michael Jackson.
1: Oh. That's a strong. Yeah. That's a strong mountain, bro.
0: Especially with a lot of pressure, bro.
1: Yeah.
0: It was just like.
1: Yeah, because anybody you leave out.
0: Yeah.
1: Like man, me. Like I'm super upset.
0: Exactly. I'll put them right under. You know. The,
1: just save this video. Be like, remember?
0: remember what you said, bro?
1: Remember what you said?
0: You forgot this guy. All right. Honestly, that's too good of a question for you not to answer as well. Mm-hmm. So. What's your music Mount Rushmore?
1: My music Mount Rushmore. It's hard to say. This is gonna be first one controversial for some people. Man, I gotta put Kanye West on there. We gotta put Kanye on there.
0: Yeah.
1: I know. Just controversial. We're not even gonna get into it.
0: No, yeah.
1: We're more talking like old Kanye. Like if he's on Mount Rushmore, it's like okay, it's him, but it's like a younger. Him.
0: His legacy, bro.
1: His you legacy. I mean? Yeah. Kanye. For me, Lil Wayne. Damn it, that's already two?
0: Yeah, bro.
1: Okay.
3: The pinakamahalaga sa lahat. Siguraduhin mo wala makakilala sa'yo. Zero noise, zero visibility. Precise entry.

0: I'm still going to be pushing out my music with the RZAs or not. I plan to continue dropping music individually as well.
1: People still love us, even though we've gone through some low lows. Those three don't know it, but they're a big part of who I am.
2: I'm trying to blow the RZAs up. I'm trying to put so much reach. Everything I do, RZAs, RZAs, RZAs. RZAs! Yeah.

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0: sabi nila, we wear masks to hide. But in Bacolod, we wear them to shine. So for our debut trip here in Bacolod, we are at Jojo Vita's Gallery.
1: Yes, this is a must-visit place here in Bacolod. At hindi lang mga turista ang dumadayo dito, pati na yung locals. 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They also do customized plaques, souvenirs, and even wearable masks. 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Kasi ginagawa na talaga nito. At ito ang personalized mask painting. So, yes. 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
0: Yes, pasalubong. But of course, I want to make this experience more special. And what way to do that better than inviting our special guest of today?
1: Ooh, I'm so excited. Ma-meet ang ating special guest. But you know, unfortunately, sayang wala dito si Sir Jojo Vito ngayon. Yes. Kasi very busy siya. We're in the middle of Mascara Festival right now. So very in demand siya. So maybe next time pagbalik natin, nandito na siya. But again, as you said, we will be meeting special guests today. The more the merrier, yes. Ika nga. And I'm very, very excited to meet our special guest. So now,
0: let's find out.
2: Okay, Jen Mix, like what you mentioned earlier, sabi nga namin, mas masaya gawin tong mascara painting activity kung may kasama. And syempre, naghakot agad kami ng maraming kasama.
0: Yeah, today we're gonna be painting some mask in honor of Mascara Festival with none other than
2: Project Orange! Sila ang mga kasama natin today. So, matetest yung skills nila. Hindi lang sila ngayon musicians, magiging artists na rin sila today. And of course, syempre, we have to make this a little bit more fun. So, lalagyan natin ng konting twist. So, while we talk to them, syempre, mas gusto natin makilala sila, mas ipakilala natin sila sa ating Gen Mix. We will be painting this and gagawin natin competition. Ito yung Team Ozzy. Kayo tatlo yung Team Ozzy. And then, ito yung Team Ella. And ang magja-judge sa ating mga mas ay sila ate na nandito ngayon. Para fair naman. So, without further ado, tara mas kilalanin pa natin ang Project Orange. Hello, guys! Thank you so much for being here!
3: Hello!
2: Say hi to our Gen Mix, of course!
4: Hey, guys!
3: Hi!
0: Yes, of course, introduce yourself.
2: Individually.
3: My name is Justin. I am the drummer of the band.
2: Woo!
5: Hey guys, I'm Moose. I am the lead vocalist and rhythm player.
6: Hi guys, I'm Martin. I'm the bassist of the band and I do backing vocals sometimes.
7: I'm Nathan. I'm the lead guitarist and sometimes I do the backup vocals as well with Martin.
8: Hi, I'm Ozzy. I'm there.
2: Parang ibang project yung ngayon.
0: I can dream. But you know what? To start things off, guys, take us back to your journey. How did you guys become Project Orange? How did you guys meet? And what was it like?
5: So history. We're speaking on our history, you know. And also, Martin was, we had a common friend. See, Tintin, she was also part of the band talaga. The start, she was our lead guitarist. So, he was our common friend and yun, chinat ko siya, si Martin, and I was like, yo, nagbe-bass ka pa ba? And he was like, di ba, Mart?
6: Yeah.
5: So, kami talaga yung start. Wala pa kaming drummer. So, we found one, which was Miggy. He was my blockmate in college. Yun, so we started Project Orange. We really didn't expect to, you know, to be here, to have the opportunity to be with you guys.
2: Yes.
5: It's been a crazy journey. We started 2018.
2: Ooh.
5: And we were just, I want to give a shout out to our first manager, Elwa Gonzalez, who is also an artist, by the way. She's also a Bacolod artist.
2: Nice.
5: She really pushed us to go out there and find our sound. And here we are now. We wouldn't be here without her. And also, shout out to Nong Jasper Barbajo and Nang Kara. They were also the first ones who believed in us from the start talaga. And of course, shout out to Orange and Lemon's frontman, Clem Castro.
2: Wow.
5: He was

0: you know, he helped us be where we are right now.
1: So, is it safe to say na yung sa or since nagsinuportahan kayo na front ng Orange and Lemon, that's where Project Orange came from, or is that something na you chose as a group or you chose?
2: No? Yeah, actually, I wanted to add to that. Is that like a metaphor? Like, is there a meaning behind why orange of all?
1: Our favorite color, yeah.
3: So we decided on the name Project Orange yeah. Because it was originally supposed to be just a small project between friends. Yeah, so we decided on orange because we had. I'm not sure if you're familiar with the Orange brand of amplifiers.
1: Oh, okay.
3: Yeah. So we really like those kinds of amplifiers. So hence, Project Orange.
1: Nang dayo sa amplifier. Right? Okay.
3: Yeah. And so, again, it was a really small project that turned into something bigger, and we just retained the name.
0: Yeah, we retained the name. Actually, we had nung start pa, Clem was talking with us, and we were supposed to like revamp Project Orange, so like we had different names, but then again, you know, we already had like a small following then. So baka maano sila eh, ma-shock silang we changed the name.
1: They've always known you as Project Orange, so you decided to keep it, so that's nice. At least para ano din, matandaan pa sila ng kanilang mga day ones.
0: Yeah, so yun talaga.
1: Ganun talaga yan. Pero nakakatuwa kasi, sabi nila, they started out small. It was just a small project. And now, meron na kayong 6 songs that you released na, oh, grabe. And actually, si Beanie Maloy, ginamit niya yung song niya sa kanyang IG post.

0: just something na very creative na naisip nila mo, since you're the one who wrote that song. Oh, that's so nice. So, of course, hindi lang naman yun yung kanta nila. They also released Sputnik Sweetheart and Play Pretend na parehong 300K streams. Congrats, yes, guys!
1: Thank you so much.
2: Thank you, guys.
3: Thank you, guys.

0: last year. So can we expect more music from you guys this year?
1: Absolutely, Gabi, nagpa-pressure na yung mga fans namin eh.
2: Kami din. Actually, kaya namin tinanong yun eh.
0: So like, album type, EP type, or just a new single?
1: So we're planning on a few singles and then an EP.
0: Ooh, this year.
1: Baka next year ba? Grabe.
3: Next year.
2: Get.
0: I mean, no pressure. Wala na tong deadline. Ang may deadline lang itong mask. Pero yung song nyo, wala naman yung deadline. Oh, so next year EP.
3: But of course, we've covered all about your music. We want to get to know you guys. GenMix wants to know, get to know you guys personally. So individually, what do you guys like to do in your pastime besides painting masks?
4: Besides painting? Just kidding.
3: Talaga, you like painting na talaga?
4: Just kidding. So, music.
2: Huwag mo siya i-joke ng umaga.
3: Wala pa akong kape.
4: I'm a bit of an adrenaline junkie. So, I like sports, like Muay Thai or Jiu-Jitsu during my free time. And I also love to read books. And a little bit of brewing coffee. So, it's a mix of everything.
1: Pastime for me is... I also like to cook and read as well, but recently nagaano talaga ako. I have my own studio here na. I'm producing. Usually I produce our songs, so Almost was produced and mixed by me, which is a very close song to my heart talaga. And then recently I've been mixing Nate. Nate also has his own band. It's called Paper Cups. So I've been mixing a song. So watch out for that.
5: Same with Justin. I sometimes brew my own coffee just for a pastime, you know, every morning or when I'm at the office, you know, because the band isn't really my main source of income, you know. So, yeah. What else do I do?
0: What do you do for work?
5: For work, I work at a financing company.
2: Oh, wow. Finance world.
5: So every day, 9 to 5. So it's a 9 to 5.
2: Oh,
5: so
2: nice.
5: After work, I usually go.

0: gym.
1: Oy,
0: yeah, I'll go to the gym.
2: And, oh, I'm discovering that as well. Bago yun ah.
0: She's discovering stuff too. Yeah. And aside from that, I also play video games.
3: So, pastime, I recently picked up a hobby from our common friend in Martin. It's called One Piece. I do that every weekend, I guess, and mostly midweek. It's a new thing. I think 3 years pa lang to, and recently picked it up, and I couldn't stop myself from buying cards.
4: So is this like a collection, or is it you actually like compete with us?
3: I compete. I'm a competitive player.
1: Wow.
3: Yeah.
2: But first, before we ask you guys more questions, pakita muna natin kung kamusta ang progress ng ating mga maskara.
0: I'm not making much progress.
1: Yeah,
2: actually, ang tactic namin, magtanong na magtanong para hindi na sila makagawa. Yan pala yung tactic talaga, para hindi sila makagawa. Kasi nga, it's a competition. Pero okay, nakikita ko ang mga interesting color choices about isa. So now, we want to ask you guys, and I want you guys to answer at the same time kung sino yung unang maisip niyo dito sa tanong namin. So for this question, sino ang pinakamadalas malate sa rehearsals?
0: Nayla!
2: Ayun! Ayun! No hesitation!
1: Simple darling, were you playing your cards?
3: Guilty. Guilty, Your Honor.
2: Bakit ka laging late, Nathan?
3: I think
2: manager.
3: Kasi po manager.
2: I just wanna know.
3: Ang bagal ko gumalaw.
2: Ah, okay. Akala ko may iba ka pang ganap before rehearsals usually. Kaya yun lang pala ang problema. Mabagal gumalaw si Nathan.
4: Si Morty na ang mataas sa screen time.
5: Probably yeah. Si Justin. Yeah.
6: Why Justin? Medyo mahirap eh. It's like you're consuming media as well and learning from it.
4: Yeah.
6: And also, syempre, may mga memes din tayo na nakikita or ano lang.
2: Ang lala. Pero at least, nagamitin yung visa na yun ah. I'm learning from it.
6: Yes, learning.
2: Don't
6: learning
2: judge
6: lang.
2: Me the way screen time.
6: So, hindi siya
2: I'm
6: doom
2: learning.
6: Scrolling.
2: Oo, hindi siya doom scrolling. Okay, so, meron ba kayong mga unforgettable or funny moments from your rehearsals or past gigs na you would like to share with us?
5: I think, another band as well, nga. We didn't expect to be in the Rainer as well as Muni Muni as well because we played for them when they came here.
2: Wow.
5: So yeah, sobrang unexpected. Just like Meloy as well. Really didn't expect to be in her Rainer.
2: Ngayon naman, dahil we are reaching the point where they will have to judge our masks. Ready na ba kano?
5: Sige.
2: Ay, di ba sila ready? So, sige. Mga finishing touches muna.

0: All right, Gen Mix, we've now finished painting our masks. And of course, we did mention that this is a competition after all. And to find out the winner of today's challenge, we're going to call in the staff from Jojo Vito's Museum, Ate Josephine and Ate Medi.
1: Magaganda naman po yung mga maskara niyo lahat. And since maskara naman po, ganito na lang po, walang sumaan ng loob.
2: Ay! 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
0: Just art.
1: Kasi yung masker lang ito is maganda siya. 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And then ito is makulay. 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
2: Wow!
0: Yung mukha mo na.
1: Sa inyo po, sir, is...
0: I can explain.
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3: And of course, ngayon, pwede nang i-shoutout yung mga gusto nyo i-shoutout. 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Ano bang aabangan natin si Project Orange?
4: We have new singles coming out soon, so watch out for that. We want to give a special shoutout to Sir Guji Lorenzana for releasing our new single from last year under Symphonic as well. And shout out to our parents for supporting our passion and loving us. And loving us. Shout out to the Poncans. We are so sorry we're so late on songs, but we appreciate you guys so much for still looking out for us, for keeping us updated with so many things. Thank you guys so much. Thank you, Jen.

0: VJ Ella and VJ Ozzy. Thank you guys so much.
1: And the bathroom, I think I go.
0: See you in Bacolod or in Manila.
1: Whoa. Yeah. And of course, let's not forget, thank you to Jojo Vito's Gallery for hosting us today and our paintings for the mask. Yes.
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2: Sabi ko, hindi ko alam kung anong reaction ko doon nung pinipicture nila. 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So thank you so much, Jojo Vito Art Gallery, for inviting us and for having us here today. Once again, we have here Project Orange. Thank you so much for gracing us with your talent and for being G sa amin ni VJ Ozzy. So for now, I am VJ Ella.
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2: And this has been our day 2 in Bacolod. We'll see you guys again next time. Bye!

0: Well, we can't believe it. We can't believe we're at this point already. It feels surreal because it was just a simple dream before for Beanie, and now we're getting there. We're slowly getting there.
1: Being the first Filipino that was invited in KCON, it was really, really a big opportunity because we're able to showcase Filipino talents. We're able to bring the Filipino pride for the Philippines, and sayang that it was just one song for me, but hopefully next year ma-perform kami pa, and hopefully madami pang K-pop na makakasama. Just like...
2: us with love, as much as we fill them with so much love based with how we show our talent through our music and our performances.
3: Very important yung ASAP sa amin, and TFC of course, kasi parang sila yung way para maging closer kami sa mga blooms namin outside the Philippines, and nakita ng ASAP yung growth namin since our debut, kasi sila yung ano namin, di ba? One of the first stages na nag-perform namin Beanie, and they were the one na talagang mga pinakaunang naniwala sa amin Beanie. Parang they gave us the platform na mas mapakilala pa namin yung group namin. Kaya happy kami na na-part kami ng ASAP pa rin until now. So excited na kami to be back.
2: The TFC family, they have really helped us a lot. They've been a bridge with extending our music, our craft, our talent to the Filipinos who aren't in our country. And because I know there are a lot of Filipinos out there who wanna stay connected.
0: Like 2 years ago, we performed just one song, Strings. But now that we're Beanie, like we're slowly getting there, we're now performing 3 songs, and it's not a cover song because before, like every ASAP performances, we only do cover songs, like on old songs, like 90s, like that. But now we're very happy because it's slowly sinking in that we already have a name, and now that we're here, we need to cherish the moment, we need to be grateful always.

0: guys, we're here at the arena and we're just waiting for our turn to rehearse. We're gonna rehearse our prod while eating fries. Yeah, we're just waiting.
1: We didn't prepare that much for this ASAP since it's our songs.

So we perform these songs for a couple of times now. So medyo hindi na namin siya na-run. Parang kanina lang ang bago naming sinayo siya. So medyo kinda paano ba nangangapa sa stage, since it's like after a month or two tsaka lang namin siya na-perform na original, kasi we kinda changed it from our concert. So medyo iba yung concert na sayaw namin sa original na song. So, pero kaya naman siya kahit sobrang busy na schedule.

0: Ingit na parang.
1: Ika, Ben. 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
2: Thank you.

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First, that's we're gonna do Cherry and Top in front of like Filipino audience, and then ASAP. First time to do it in ASAP.

0: Second, we're gonna do Pandropico, and we're gonna incorporate the audience like sing with us for the intro. So I'm excited to see that.
1: Yeah, Coach Macho is not just our coach, he's also our friend, he's also our jogging buddy, and we love everything about our coaches. Like, they help us a lot, not just in dancing, but also in life. That's why we're very grateful to have them in our lives. And they help us a lot. Like, without them, there's no Beanie. There's, our attitude is not like this without them.
2: Mga pulis, dapat sana ay protektor natin.
3: Sila ang mas nakakatakot.
4: Bakit ang brutal mas mga pulis?
5: That's why you're just a vlogger.
4: Bakit mo naman sinugal yung buhay ng anak mo?
6: Nay, okay lang po ako. 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

0: people, we're diving deep into the journeys of your favorite artists.
1: Sabi ko, if it's weird, then it's good.
2: I always want to challenge myself to be better.
3: I'm so bad.
0: There's struggles.
4: Nahihirapan akong kantahin.
5: You're not gonna get any answers.
0: Yeah. Wins.
6: You still continue to learn so much.
0: Props to you. And how music became their heartbeat.
2: Like, you think of something, you feel something, then you write it.
1: Kahit nag-solo kami,
4: yung group nandito pa din.
5: So goodbye, kumagaling.
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8: So true to self,
2: yeah,
8: like not really caring what other people think.
9: The Canadian tuxedo. I don't know if you're familiar with what the Canadian tuxedo is.
10: Not the first time I'm hearing Canadian tuxedo.
9: Yeah.
11: They're staying in Batangas right now. That's where my lola lives, my mom's side.
12: You know, hindi kami masyadong hindi kami masyadong nag-kimingle with them. It's very shy, and parang feeling namin. I don't know how to say it in English, but feeling namin saling kit-kit lang kami doon. Parang we're just there to really showcase K-pop, and ngayon parang wala lang, nakatuwa lang dahil we're kinda ano na, parang close na to them. Nasasali na kami sa usapan, nakakausap na rin namin sila, na hindi na kami nahihiya masyado. So, yeah, grateful kami. And grateful ako na medyo kaya ko na din makipag-usap sa kanila kasi I'm really
13: enjoying my life. I enjoy this life. I love my life. Like, the attitude of gratitude is always in me. Like, every day's past, I just put up in my head that I'm so grateful for this life. I love my life. Everything that I see, I cherish it. Like, I always put it in my heart. I always treasure this life, this highlight of my life. So, whatever happens.

0: I just know that it happens for a reason. So I don't pressure myself. I don't think as much as possible. I don't think about it too much. I will just do my best and be an excellent performer. I'm really excited. I'm really excited to eat the mic. I just love to sing and perform Cherry on Top on that stage.
1: I feel like I'm the most excited to perform Pantropical here. Well, I've performed, we have performed Pantropical for like 1,000 times already, but of course it's different here in another country, and we're gonna go down in the audience like how we usually do it in our Biniverse, and I'm so excited for them to live with us.
2: On behalf of the key coaches, I mean the two coaches, our message to the girls, you know, I mean, just enjoy. You know what to do already, so just enjoy. For me, that's important, for us actually. Doing good, like perfecting the career and everything is good, but for me, having fun is on a different level, so you do it.

0: now we're here, back in California to celebrate 30 amazing, challenging years of TFC.
1: Yeah.
0: Will there be many more years? Of course there will be. And Father, we're thankful, Father, that for whatever plans you have for TFC, we're making ourselves ready for it as well. So we give you glory for all the songs, for all the artists who are here, for all the dances that will be done, for all the words that will be shared, and for all the moments that may happen, all the unexpected moments that may happen with everyone out here that has come to see us. Lord, maraming marami pong salamat, Lord. Salamat, Lord, for everything that you've given.
2: Okay, so one of my favorite milestones with ASAP was our ASAP in Vegas. Yun po yung first time namin out of country with ASAP family. And ngayon, this is our second. Kaya we're very grateful for ASAP.

0: Labis na kami.
1: Wardrobe malfunction.
0: Now we're gonna go. I'm just adjusting my jacket.

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And honestly, I think the girls got their answer.

0: aside from us, the whole people of like the girl, exceptionally. Lucky na parang we worked hard for this. Yeah, this is only the beginning of our achievement. But as I will always say, stay grounded, and don't lose the heart, don't lose the heart. Yeah, but we like it as well. But, you know, if you enjoyed it, congratulations. Marami na lang ang ating marami pa. Congrats, Carol.
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0: It's okay, baby. Okay lang yan. Safe ka sa amin, ha?
1: You know why, huh? Kasi nandito na si Mommy and Daddy!